0: Yeah.
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0: morning. On Jordan, good morning, Lagos. Welcome to the Jordan Breakfast Show. And today,
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0: hey, everybody, this is The Sweet, and it's about to get all funky today. Great music and fantastic teams in making you the best entrepreneur you can possibly be. Yes, so my people, this is not Jordan Drive, and I've been listening to, so get better information. I won't give you no move, I need you. But if you don't say one move, move your radio with this.
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0: hey, everybody, this is the Sweet, and it's about to get all funky today. Great music and fantastic teams in making you the best entrepreneur you can possibly be. Yes, so my people, this is not Jordan Drive, and I've been listening to, so get better information. I won't give you no move, I need you. But if you don't say one move, move your radio with you.
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0: hey, everybody, this is The Sweet, and it's about to get all funky today. Great music and fantastic teams in making you the best entrepreneur you can possibly be. Yes, so my people, this is not Jordan Drive, and I've been listening to, so we'll get better information. I won't give you no move an intro, but if you don't say one move, move your radio with teeth.
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1: 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Welcome to the Jordan Breakfast Show. 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
1: 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Welcome to the Jordan Knight Show. And today we'll be discussing
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0: our own Dr. Monde Onyekachi Obano, who bagged his PhD degree.
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0: So for you to go back to school at 60-something is something to be celebrated.
3: Yeah.
0: Barrister Monde Onyekachi Obano, PhD, congratulations to you, sir.
3: All right.
0: More wings and more glory to you.
3: Yeah, more wins. Congratulations to him. All right. Thank you so much once again for being here. And talking about the newspaper review for today, for the papers, now we're taking out the headlines from, or reading out the headlines from, we have the Punch newspaper, the Guardian newspaper, Vanguard newspaper, and of course, Daily Trust newspaper for a Tuesday. Now let's start off with the Punch today and see what's on the papers. We have the big story, PFIPC scandal. How CBN opened domiciliary account for Phantom Energy Agency. And the writer here says, reps uncover new twist in probe, ICPC grills Bajabia Miller. More government agencies dragged into investigation as CBN civil service testimonies deepen controversy. We also have lower chamber summons SGF, IGP, AGF, Accountant General, Budget Office DG, RMAFC, others to Thursday plenary. You can find the story on page 2 in the Punch newspaper, and I do not think that this particular, you know, news report is ending anytime soon. Since last week, it's been in the news one way or the other, and that's the Phantom Agency, you know, investigation. And I think that for every day, there will be more, you know, new information being shared and the reason for them to be in the news. You want to comment on that, Mazi?
0: Well, talk is cheap. Talk is cheap. And listening to you yesterday and the other week, and it has been talk of the town, and nobody appears to listen. And we are saying, why is it that the chief of staff to the president, Bajabi Amila, why is it that he cannot be suspended? It is there was fraud in his office, and he's still there. An investigation is going on, and the Senate said they cannot do anything, but the House of Rep has gone ahead to do it. And look at the new revelation again.
3: Yeah.
0: So we are saying, we Nigerians are saying, it is good. We're not asking the president to sack him. We're asking, let him give chance so that there will be thorough investigation.
3: Okay.
0: I could come back when it's clean.
3: All right. Thank you so much for that quick comment on that one. Moving on, we have Kwakwanso. Obi signed one-term presidency accord. This story you can find on page 26 in the Punch newspaper for today. It's also one of our talking points. We have 143 firms battle for 50 oil blocks today. This story is on page 19. We also have inflation above 30% in 19 states. FCT, despite national easing. This story you can find on page 19 in the Punch newspaper. Life sentence for Ansaru commanders linked to or your abduction. This story is on page 9. And lastly, we have First Holdco delivers 1.93 trillion naira gross earnings and 653.5 billion naira PBT in first half 2026. You can find the story on page 21 in the Punch newspaper for today.
4: Right.
3: Good morning, Ricky, by the way.
4: Good
3: welcome.
4: Morning, Lagos. Good morning, Mazi.
0: Yeah.
4: Good morning, Ore.
0: It's
4: good
0: my
4: morning.
0: Pleasure seeing you at the good place.
4: Oh, thank you.
0: Lord has been good and gracious to you.
3: Yeah.
0: I see it all over you.
3: It's radiating all over her.
4: All right, thank you. So now I will be taking the second front page, which is the Vanguard. And the big story right here is how PFIPC got into 2026 budget by Adeyemi. Fingers budget top officials insist I had never met Bajabi Amila physically. Reps begin investigation, hearing into legal status. Budget inclusion of PFIPC. Bajabi Amila appears before ICPC. This you can see on page 5 of the Vanguard. So grab a copy of the Vanguard to read further on the story. Next story right here is borrowing. Nigeria's debt figures as exaggerated federal government as senators lament non-implementation of 2026 budget. This is on page 8. Reps begin clause-by-clause review of the state police bill. This is on page 9. 2027, Kwankwaso confirmed written one-term agreement with Obi. This is on page 8. UK Starmer and Bonham in pledges in. Pledges to address cost of living crisis. This is on page 15. Of the Vanguard, we have 40 feared dead as

0: Boats carrying women, children capsizes in Jigawa. This is on page 28. Above the masthead, we have First Hold Co. delivers 1.93 trillion gross earnings and 653.5 billion naira PBT in H1 2026. And that's all we have right here on The Vanguard.
1: All right, so now moving on to Daily Trust newspaper for today. We have the big story. AG mandated us to open account for Phantom Council, CBN says. ICPC questions Bajabia Miller. You can find the story on page 3 and 4 in Daily Trust newspaper. Jigawa boat accident. Death toll hit 8. 9 others missing. Quite sad. You can find the story on page 7 in Daily Trust newspaper. 2 Ansaru terrorist commanders bag life imprisonment. The story is on page 23. We also have protest in Ondo, Kwara as APC uploads governorship candidate. You can find the story on page 10 in Daily Trust newspaper for today. How a thunderstorm claimed 6 children. Wow, this story is also in the Daily Trust newspaper for today. And that's about what we have of Daily Trust for Tuesday.
0: All right, now we're moving on to The Guardian. And the big story right here is PFIPC scandal, how ICPC quizzes Bajabia Miller as house summons key agencies overlapses. This is on page 6. Mazi, I don't like the fact that I'm seeing PFIPC on all the front pages.
1: Like I said, they're doing development every single day.
2: You see, so let me tell you.
0: They've been dragging this since last week.
2: For those of us who analyze, and who I say, I'm administrator by his grace.
1: Yeah.
2: The normal thing is that since he has been mentioned, he's supposed to be suspended until proper investigation is carried out and is proven innocent. Now, he's not he's a political appointee. He's not an elected person. Now, not only himself, all those that gave permission for the account to be open in Central Bank, all those that even presented it to the national budget, that screened it, that passed it, those that saw the passage in the budget, those who defended everybody, even from the finance department, all over, all those things, I don't know. It worries me that we are still doing things as if we are in the 40s and 70, 40s and 30s. This is 21st century. And Nigeria is asking you, why is it that the government cannot do the needful? Why is it that the government cannot say, okay, because of the crowd of people, Oga, step aside, let proper investigation. Those who signed, who authorized the opening of the account in Central Bank, what happened? Who smuggled those figures? Not be somebody gave them permission to have office in the Federal Secretariat. Not be somebody.
1: All right. Thank you,
0: Mazi. May God help us in this country. Now, moving on to the next story right here. Group sues Umahi IGP others over Habila's death. This is on page 7 of The Guardian. We have Konkosu confirms a single-term pact with Obi. Queries APC's Muslim tickets. This is on page 6. ADC demand full disclosure of 7.13 trillion energy security expenditure. This is on page 7 as well of The Guardian. Osun 2026, INEC begins PVC's distribution tomorrow. This is on page 5. Reps to harmonize Tinubu state police bill with Senate amendments. This is on page 4. And that's okay. Okay, above the masthead, we have that Tinubu has not borrowed 880 trillion naira. Oyedele tells Senate. This is on page 3. Tinubu announces 26 appointments, names Fayose REA.

0: I wish there was enough time for us to always go over headlines, but time is not always on our side. But let's just go over the talking points that we do have for this morning.
1: All right, our first talking point right here is on the Vanguard minimum wage review. We are battle ready for major national struggle, NLC. The Nigerian Labour Congress, NLC, has expressed its preparedness for a major national struggle for a comprehensive review of the minimum wage. NLC President Comrade Joe Ajaero hinted at this while making his remarks at the commissioning of the Comrade Godwin Abumisi Pensioner Legacy of House and Multipurpose Hall in Abuja. Ajaero said it is no longer acceptable to discuss the welfare of workers without also discussing the welfare of those who have completed their services. So my first question is, do you think that it is a considerable push for them to push for minimum wage right now? Right now with the situation of things, is it
2: okay? Rookie, who are those pushing for minimum wage? Who are they? NLC. Yes, they said NLC. They are battle ready. Battle ready. Or you read about that some states, the inflation is about 30%.
0: Yeah.
2: And you are talking about minimum wage. We should be talking about living wage. We should be talking about bringing down the cost of governance. We should be talking about bringing down the cost of living. You go to the market. I go to the market. How much is a bag of rice now? How much is a bag of tomato? What about yam? What about the more you eat and I eat? What see when we talk about NLC said that they are battle ready. These people, toothless bulldog, Nigerians are not happy with them. They should have something. They should devise another way of asking the government. Which the government? Election is by December.
0: But then next year, I think early next year, February.
2: No, now you are in the, you are a journalist. You should not, the presidential elections are 17th. Okay. 17th January. I'm December.
0: Yeah.
2: Right?
0: Yeah.
2: Fine. Now they say they are about to read. What are they going to discuss? Was it not the same thing they did a few years ago when they discussed about minimum wage? When some of them proposed 1 million, some 500,000, and they ended up anywhere getting 70,000. And some governments, some states are not paying. Okay, let me
0: 7,000.
2: Yes. So let me address my state. From what I read and from what I heard, it's not palatable in either state. Do you know why? OT is doing well, but it's not doing well according to a confirmed source that pensioners are not happy with him.
0: Okay.
2: My friend retired as one of the judges in this. He said they are suffering. The arrears pensions, the gratuities have not been retired about 3 years ago. Up to now, no gratuities to retirees have been paid. And some of the pensions, they are paying half. So I'm not happy with what he's having there. He's doing well in improving the economic base and infrastructure base in the state. But what about the pensioners?
0: Okay.
2: Thank God they said they are going to push on. What are they going to? They have been compromised. The time we enjoyed the NLC was a time of, we do respect Senator Adam Oshomole and Umar Barra, something like that. The previous NLC chairman, but not this present one. He didn't talk when we complained about minimum wage. He said, don't go for minimum, go for living wage. Go for something acceptable. Not only reduce the cost of governor, go against that. Protest against insecurity. And you are asking, you are telling government, which government will pay you 300,000 naira, this present government? What about the promises made? And they will say the agreement signed since 2009, up to now have not been implemented. Yeah. You see, if you have a listening government, if you have, I listen to other analysts on radio, they said the government have succeeded in burying the masses with lies, with propaganda, and it cannot move forward. No government tells her people lies and succeed. No, propaganda is an act of manipulating on people's intelligence and for them to believe. Lies is a deceit. So, NLC coming out to say they are battle ready, which battle ready with this present government. But I want to appeal to the federal government. Let them listen to our tears. Let them listen to our cries. Now, things are bad. Only very people are enjoying it. Only very people.

0: Remember, people are into multi-dimensional poverty.
1: Okay.
0: People cannot eat. People cannot eat. And people, and the people, the supporters of this government say, it is one of the presidential spokesmen said that he asked some of his staff, things are good.
1: Okay.
0: What does he expect them to say? Does he expect them to say things are bad so that they'll be sacked? Things are really bad. And we are asking the NLC, if you are having our interest, those of you working, how much are you earning now? Do you know from Faba to here is about 700 naira now, right? From here to east, about 60,000 naira. December, we paid 70-something, 80-something thousand naira. These are the areas you are talking about. So let them go for a living wage. Let them go for good conditions of service so that you will come, you wake up in the morning. I remember you are going somewhere, you'll be happy.
1: Mm-hmm.
0: Not out of frustration. Not out of a necessity. I have to do it because of that. So, NLC, I don't trust them. It is good if we have a genuine NLC leadership.
1: Mm-hmm.
0: But unfortunately, we don't have it. Now, is it are they going to call out workers for strike? Who will go in this present condition? They will not go. And again, the government will wait for them. And they give them fake promises. And towards the end of November, December now, they will say, okay, we have agreed. And they will now sign agreement that without responsibility. It has happened. When it comes forward, they say, those that represented, they don't have. So that is a problem we have. As for Nigerians are suffering, and we need improved condition of service.
2: Okay. Thank you, Mazi, for that. So the next point I want you to shed light more on this topic is the issue of the inclusion of pensioners.
0: It is necessary. It is necessary. Those that are enjoying it are those in the federal government. The some of the states, I say some, not all, are not paying their pensioners. Like I mentioned before, at their state, I'm saying it with every sense of responsibility, that the information I got from there, from reliable, a retired judge can tell lies. He said he retired about 3 years ago, right? He said their gratuities have not been paid in Abia state too. I don't know their state. And he said their pension arrears on them that have not been paid, that OT has started paying small. That's supposed to not be so. If you work, a worker desires his wages and should be paid. These are people who serve, who put on 35 years. So my brother is a pensioner, right? He's blind, completely blind. And every 2 years or one and a half years, they ask him to go for verification. And if you go there, you just like hospital. Some of them have been carried in the wheelchair. Some of them have been laid. Some of them, so many things. So why is it that the government will not take care of them? So if they should include that, but the most important thing, would they achieve the purpose? Would their effort will be carried out? Would they achieve any reasonable something without being compromised? Because NIS, I don't trust them, and Nigerians don't trust them. So if they now decided that they will include the pensioners, fine and good, and let them fight for the benefit of those, not for themselves alone. Not when they go, and I'm not saying they take something, well, you know now, but not when they go now, they come out with something that will be laughable, 70,000 naira. So do you know that there are some pensioners that are collecting 30,000 naira?
2: There are even pensioners that receive less than that. At this point, fine. According to this report, it is called poverty wage, not longer minimum.
0: That's it now.
2: Because it cannot do anything.
0: What about those of us that are we being paid? We retired in Bank of the North. Bank of the North died so many years ago. Nobody's paying us. So that's the most important. Some are getting less than 20,000 naira. Some are getting 10,000 naira. Those getting that is a life pension anyway. But then what can 10,000 naira afford this? Can they afford cost of drugs? Medication?
2: And
0: transport.
2: They haven't reviewed it since. They only review minimum wage. They don't review.
0: It's supposed to be when minimum wage is reviewed, it now cross board and it will affect the pensioner. Most times it doesn't, and at times it's supposed to be when you review minimum wage to affect those on pension. But unfortunately, Nigeria is a horrible place. Nigeria is also good, but we have bad managers. Ricky, we have bad managers. Honestly, in our own time, when we how much did we start with salary? I started salary in 1975, 76. As a young school leaver, right? School sand, 96 naira. 96 naira, and it was a lot of money. But today, how much are they going to ask for? Are they going to ask for 500,000? Which economy will give them 500,000?
1: Everybody, this is a sweet, and it's about
0: 500,000 naira. It's not possible. Even those under 1.7 million, is it enough for them?
2: Okay.
0: The cost of the inflation has eaten deep. Look at the naira value now. Right? Look at the fuel. As I was coming now, do you know from Faba to here, and I pay 700 naira?
2: All right. Thank you, Mazi. This is all we can take for this particular talking point right here. Minimum wage review. We are battle ready for major national struggle, NLC.
3: All right. So let's move on to our next talking point this morning, which is of the Guardian newspaper. Kwakwanso confirms single-term pact with Obi, queries APC's Muslim ticket. Some part of that report of The Guardian says the vice president's candidate of the Nigerian Democratic Congress, NDC, Senator Rabiu Kwakwanso, has confirmed that he and the party's presidential candidate, Peter Obi, signed a written agreement committing Obi to serve only a four-year term if elected president in 2027. Speaking during an interview on Channel Television yesterday, Kwakwanso said he was confident Obi would honor the agreement, which provides for power to return to the north after a four-year southern presidency. Now, let's get your thoughts on this report, Mazi. Now, Kwakwanso says Obi will do 4 years, then power returns to the north. We've seen similar deals like this of promises of, oh, we'll just do 4 years. I only need just 4 years to serve, and I'll let it go. We've seen this happen in 2011 with General Goodluck Ebele Jonathan. We've also seen with Atiku and Obasanjo. Now, what do you think is going to be different if Obi ends up winning the 2027 presidential election? Do you think 4 years is enough time for you to deliver in the promises made to the people? Let's also put in mind with current administration and other administrations as well, 7 year, for the first 4 years, they say, oh, we're not able, we don't have enough time, or the time is not enough for them to put everything into perspective or put everything into place. So they need another 4 years for the work they've been doing to really, really show. Now, with this 4 year promise that Obi is making with Kwakwanso, do you think 4 year term is enough to deliver and every promises you've made to Nigerians to be able to show fully?
0: I think so. You know what? Let me use my state as an example.
3: Okay.
0: Dr. Oti has served about 3 years and now, and go and see the transformation. A person, a sincere person, can deliver. Do you know this is a studio now? If somebody comes in, within a short period of time, this place will change. Mm. A person who is dedicated. And having said that, he signed a written agreement. Mm. And I seem to agree with him that they will abide by that. But then you look at it, politicians, you don't trust them. Most of them, I told you, if you are a wife, a woman, don't trust politicians.
3: Okay.
0: But since Kwakwanso, I said they signed, now signed, not verbal, signed a written undertaking that they will serve for only 4 years. Mm-hmm. I think let's believe them, because I think the Obi is a very honest person anyway. Without fear of contradiction, he's a very honest, straightforward person. Okay. He's a good and very fine. What I'm trying to submit here is that a person who wants to serve, who wants to deliver, will be able to achieve reasonable things within the shortest space of time. There's no time that is enough.
3: Right, so
0: if the person couldn't deliver within 4 years, he will not deliver if you give another 6 years.
3: Okay, so let's put that in perspective with continuity, because we've also had cases where an administration comes in, serve for 8 years in some cases, and then they get to finish their term, another government comes in and, you know, take place, and then come up with new policy, come up with new things to do for the country. How do you think continuity will play out now if he just starts for 4 years and then the North comes in for another election year? Do you think there will be a place for continuity to actually deliver and show the policies being implemented during his 4 years?
0: Agreement is agreement, and God said, I honor my words. If they said we will serve for only 4 years so that the power will go back to the north, and I seem to agree with them, then you talk about continuity. Even even the present administration or whatever the previous one. Look, do you know the first 4 years they use it? They use it to do the small thing they would do. Maybe out of the 4 years they use 2 years for legal battles and things like that, and they will not complain that they didn't, they couldn't do anything till the first 2 years because of legal. But they will now use the, let them go back and finish whatever. And you see that the second, you know, they used to make their own money. So continuity is not there because they are going for their own personal interest. To me, if you want to achieve anything, people will see it by the time you start. You see, the problem with Nigeria is we don't have good leaders. We don't have honest leaders. But politicians, they want, they are working for their own interest, not the interest of the masses. Like I mentioned Oti now. Oti has worked there, and he said after his 18th, he will not go, he said will not go back, even he will not go to the Senate. So that's a person who is principled. And the, if we have reasonable and responsible leaders, 4 years is enough for you to show that people who voted you can trust you. Leave continuity. It is good to continue anyway.
3: Okay. And also to just ask lastly on that particular matter, there's also been proposals of single-year term for presidency and for the governorship, you know, seat. Do you think, you know, implementing this is also going to help with people coming or the candidates coming in or being elected and then being able to deliver and show, you know, the policies being put in place ready to show if they serve a single 6 year term? If the policy
0: no, leave this, is that 6 year, 6 year single term? Leave it.
3: You don't agree with it?
0: No, I don't agree with it. Because, do you know what? The same politician that we have given them 8 years now, and the, out of that 8 years, so they have done nothing. Some have achieved reasonable something.
3: Okay.
0: But 6 years now, they said, somebody whose salary is not enough, this is for time will be enough. Okay. So to me, leave that 6 years. Let us work on 8 years.
3: Would you support the 4 years single term?
0: No, 4 years not to go. No, you want to contradict me. You want to contradict me. Let me tell you. Let me tell you.
3: Okay.
0: If you are sincere, you can achieve something within 4 years.
3: Okay.
0: And take your leave.
3: Okay.
0: Right? 4 years, let me say, okay. Depending on the individual.
3: Okay, then.
0: Don't understand me so that you don't quote me out of context.
3: All right.
0: Because you are laughing. 4 years, time is okay.
3: Okay.
0: But it may not be enough. But this is, that's the reason why Kwan Kwan So Obi and Obi said, we will serve for 4 years,
3: okay.
0: Right?
3: Okay.
0: So that they will give room for not to to start up, because there's an unwritten agreement that after this period, the power will shift to none. That is why they are talking about 4 years.
3: Okay.
0: And Obi said, I am coming in. Kwanko, so we are coming in to complete, to do only one for one term, that's 4 years, so that the power will go back. But my take here is this. Instead of power to leave south within these 4 years, right?
3: Yeah.
0: It is better we do it that the power, the south must complete their 8 years.
3: Okay.
0: The right. South must, article and whatever, I don't support them. I said the power, the south, when I mean south, must complete their 4 years,
3: okay.
0: Their 8 years before the power goes. That is why they are talking about 4 years,
3: okay.
0: So that they can complete. If you are doing well, people don't like to chase you out.
3: All right, thank you then for your thoughts on this talking point of ours of the Guardian newspaper. Kwan Kwan So confirmed single term pact with OB. Queries APC's Muslim ticket. Actually, we do have a special guest in the studio. We're just here to look at our.
0: Yeah, he's laughing at me. I've always liked him to come. He brings the best out of us. Come. He declined to be addressed as doctor.
4: I was leaving the car. I said, I will not forfeit the privilege of coming to see you in the studio this morning.
3: Okay, thank you.
4: But it's good. But this 8 years, 4 years, I think is something, is a narrative that is just for politicians. Quickly, the 6 years you talked about, is everything is geared towards having Tinubu to continue for third term. That's all. Because Bam the leader is saying so. If you accept it, who will start it with? We are going to start with Tinubu. So add it to the other years they have spent.
3: Okay.
4: And number two,
0: Ogacha, you are bringing me to where I don't want to go.
4: Because as I said, this issue of 4 years, Kokwaso and Obi will do 4 years. They have said it's an agreement they have signed among them, but not with Nigerians. After they have spent their 4 years, if Providence allows them to win, it's the same Obi and all of them that will say, oh, Nigerians want us to do more. Forget, you see, politicians are very smart.
0: I said that you don't trust them, but then. But then, you don't trust politicians.
4: Well, it can happen. Be the table. It's Nigeria that wants us.
3: Thank you so much. Thank you so much for your thoughts this morning. But time is not on our side for us to keep going over this talking point. So it's time for our listeners to also call in to share their own thoughts on our talking point for this morning. And as usual, there are laid down ground rules that we do have to follow, one of which is once you call in, you are given 1 minute, 30 seconds to share your thoughts. So please keep your thoughts back within that time. And also, you do not have the right to attack any other caller's opinion. Call in, state yours, and keep it moving. And lastly, if you send a WhatsApp message, do not call in. If you've called in before, do not send a WhatsApp message. We have enough time to accommodate more people. That being said, my name is Arelua Ogunshulu.
2: And my name is Ruki Karim. The number to call is 090-6000-3352. Or you can send us a message on WhatsApp, 08072214389.
3: All right, so let's go on this break to play this disclaimer. We'll be back to continue with the show.
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3: 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Welcome,
7: Evangelist.
3: Go ahead quickly.
0: Charles, don't run away.
7: Let me be on record. First of all, when people make promises, look at the personality that is making such promises. Peter B is not just an average, just ordinary, the normal Nigeria politician. Let's put that aside. Peter B never said he's going to, within 4 years, going to put air condition on every street in Nigeria. He said he will lay the foundation. You know, a measurable foundation that everybody will see that the incoming war will build upon. That's what he said. He never said he's going to, within 4 years, he will make Nigeria, he will solve all Nigeria problems. Let's get that narrative right. And two, like what the man said, how many years did they take office, the governor, the best governor of Nigeria now, after state, to fix after state? How many years? And how many years did they take the current president to destabilize this country? Look at the economic position. The last one I want to say, the president of Argentina, please fact check me, he came at the same time with the president Tinubu. He made his inflation in his country was over 200%. He's now what digit, Argentina, fact check me. He 1% now. Over 200%, but not 1%. When we have a man that's not greedy, he will fix things.
3: All right, thank you so much.
7: But the one we have that is greedy.
3: Thank you so much. Thank you so much, Evangelist, for your thoughts this morning. Let's quickly go on this break to play this infomercial and listen to it attentively. We'll be back to continue with the show. My name is Arelua Ogunshulu. Ruki Karim is also here, as well as Mazi Chinodum Obioha, our analyst for this morning. Good day, amazing listeners. Today we have something really interesting to share with you today. We have a guest, Engineer Solomon, who is here to share with you an opportunity you need to be a part of. So, Engineer Solomon, what do you have for our listeners today?
8: Artificial Intelligence Finance, AI Finance.
3: What is our listeners who get to be a part of this, get to learn from your training?
8: Thank you very much. I was actually on set in this radio station 4 years ago discussing AI Finance. A lot of people back then did not pay much attention to it. Until date, AI Finance is producing global financial powerhouses, and we need to take advantage of it. What is AI Finance? AI Finance simply means artificial intelligence finance. Finance that comes through artificial intelligence. You can actually use it to raise capital for your project, for your business, education funding for your child. You can use it to buy a car, to design a project, a property, just the same way you use AI on ChatGPT and all AI tools. most people don't know that finance has AI too. They have artificial intelligence. Look at what the internet did to post office. If anybody told you that post office will be obsolete today, nobody will believe. But what happened? When the internet came, post office went obsolete. Not that post office did anything wrong, but technology blew them off. Look at what is happening to the television stations today. Nobody's watching TV again. Most people are watching TV on their phones. Do you know you can actually listen to Jordan FM in the United States with a link? That is artificial intelligence. It gives you leverage. In this training, we'll be talking about how you can use AI finance to leverage your life. You don't need to struggle. You don't need to look for a job. You already have a job. When you use your AI financial tools, you have a job. You can pay yourself whatever salary you want to pay yourself. You can absolutely choose whatever you want to earn in your life. It's practically unlimited. It's a monster in financial creation. But a lot of people, you know, Robert Kiyosaki says, the poor, the reason why 90% of people are poor is because they reject opportunity. This is the same thing that happened 2009 when Bitcoin came out. Everybody, even the government of the day, called it a scam. Globally, they hunted Satoshi down until he went underground. Today, one Bitcoin is almost 100 million. But thank God for this government. This government has actually, today, right on this studio, I was watching Arise News. Nigeria is the highest nation in the world on crypto adoption. Now, the government of the world are adopting crypto. Even the Nigeria government, they are adopting crypto. That is blockchain wealth for you. But let me tell you the truth. AI finance is bigger than crypto. AI finance is bigger than banking. So we want you to come to this training. We cannot say everything on radio. I bet you 2 hours on this course will make your financial life change forever. Thank you very much.
3: Interesting information you shared. Can you tell our listeners how they can be a part of this training?
8: Yes, they can be a part of this training. The training is actually free. The number you can reach is 090-55-32-6791. I repeat it again. 090-55-32-6791. We'll be having this training at Adeniyi Jones, number 98 or 407. It's two number actually. This Saturday. The number you can reach is 090-55-32-6791. I repeat it again. 090-55-32-6791. Thank you.
3: Who and who are qualified to be a part of this training? And kindly go over the numbers again.
8: Everybody is qualified. Even the market woman is qualified. Even the bank executive in the bank, they are qualified. Because AI does not need human knowledge. AI has its own knowledge. So you can reach us through these numbers. 090-55-32-6791. I repeat, 090-55-32-6791. The number you can reach is 090-55-32-6791. I repeat it again. 090-55-32-6791. Thank you.
3: Thank you so much, Engineer Solomon, for this wonderful information. You've heard it all from him. Pick up your phone now and be a part of this amazing training.
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3: 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The time check right now is 7:42 a.m. in our studio. My name is Areoluwa Ogunsolu.
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3: Hello, good morning to you.
7: You are very welcome for making money.
3: Yes, sir. Welcome, Prince Wise.
7: Thank you, my dear. My name is Prince Wise, coming to you from Oshodi, the city in the center of Unifat.
3: Welcome.
7: Yeah, Mazi, good morning to you.
9: My royal prince, I'm loyal.
7: Number one, Co Council read to Nigeria that start agreement with the OB for 4 year duration. Not did not sign with Nigeria. And the majority of politicians we can't believe them. I can't believe Obi, because Obi, he said before Joko, I will never leave Akuda. Where are you today? Jump about 1, 2, 3, or 4, 5 parties. Tanga will not tell me that he will be that time. And the people with pressurize Obi, do you want to suffocate our time? Where the South has to stay 8 years, if possible? Why do you want to go for only four years? 8 years. You only lost yourself. Let the first South Africa have been changed. You want to lose. And when you got their own time, you have to stay only 4 years. At least go to the team, go to North. Wait 8 years again. What are we talking about? We have a reputable people from Southeast. If it's the turn of Southeast, I'm telling you, they must pay 8 years.
3: All right.
7: And that is how it's supposed to be.
3: Thank you.
7: So for me, somebody say,
3: all right, thank you so much, Prince Wise, for your thoughts this morning right here on the show. 0906000 3352 or WhatsApp 0807-722-1439.
2: All right, we've got a message right here. Morning to you in the studio. This Gbajabi Amila's issue of eating is not going anywhere. The investigation is just to fool Nigerians again, as usual. Are you people telling me that the mayor, that the CBN, National Assembly, EFCC, the Office of the Secretary of Federation Executives are not, you know, paying attention to what is going on in the system? Mr. Adeyemi is fake. That means everybody needs to be checked. Mayor from Ikotun Egbe.
3: Thank you, Mayor. Hello, good morning to you.
10: Hello, good morning, Jordan FM.
3: Good morning.
10: My name is Peter Sifu. I'm calling from Abanaje in Ikotun.
3: Welcome.
10: Yeah. So, we are constantly saying that they spend only 4 years, you know, if they win 27 elections. To me, that is a statement made out of desperation, and I believe that one cannot hold water. So yes, no vacancy for them in Asoro County 7 as far as I'm concerned. Then for people calling for the COS, Chief of Staff to the President, as Mr. Tony Gbajabi Amila to resign, I think it's also a panicky measure, because to me, it will cause instability in governance. Yes, everybody resign, you know, whenever there's such a problem. So I think it does not hold water as far as I'm concerned.
3: Okay.
10: So that is just that. It does not hold water. Let them investigate. If it is found wanting, then it can be changed. It can be fact. But that does not mean that he has to resign in the course of investigation.
3: All
10: because
3: right.
10: If this one continues, then every other thing like that,
3: thank you.
10: Then you always expect them to resign.
3: Thank you so much. Thank you so much, Mazi.
9: Mr. Peter, let me come in there. I say, one thing I would like you to know is this. Administratively, as an administrator, if your office where you are,
11: get all funky today, great music and fantastic teams in making you the best,
9: unsaddled responsibility of overseeing has an
11: no, it can possibly be yes or my
9: issue, and you are the head of that department, do you at the best remain there, remain on the seat while you are being investigated?
3: Okay.
9: I think nobody's calling, nobody's asking him to resign. People are saying step aside, let you should be suspended. Ordinarily you should have said it, like, I want to step aside, let there be investigate me.
3: All right,
9: that's what people said, not for him to resign, let him step aside to give room for proper and thorough investigation.
3: Thank you, Mazi. Thank you. Hello, good morning to you. Please reduce the volume of your radio.
12: Morning, Mazi. John from Oba.
3: John, welcome.
9: John the Baptist, good morning, sir.
12: Yes, good morning, sir. You are absolutely right, sir. When you are being investigated, you are the M of affairs in that office, and you, particularly the key figure that is being investigated, you should step aside for that investigation to be thorough. That's one. Two, about Obi copied from somebody now. We will decrease for the increase. I think you know where I'm going. We are going to reduce the price of a commodity, but rather for them to reduce it, they increase it. So If these are APC apologies, why are they talking as if we are kindergartens? We forget what happened yesterday. We are still fresh in our mind now. Why are you blaming Obi? If that statement is made out of desperation, what about those that phobias that made such a declaration that they did not live up to their promise? So what are we saying? Nigeria belongs to everybody. Nobody is a fool. We can't pull fool on our faces now. Right. We know exactly what is happening. Good morning.
3: Thank you so much, John. Thank you. All right, let's take some other messages before we move back to the calls.
2: All right. Good morning, Jordan FM. My name is Mr. Fash from Fagwa. On the fictitious agency led by Prince Adeyemi to open an account with the central bank is shameful. Wajabiamila and other agencies involved should be suspended to allow transparency.
3: Okay, thank you. Hello, good morning to you.
13: Hello, good morning.
3: Good morning. Your name and where you are calling from?
13: Yes, Kalawale from Command.
3: Kalawale, welcome.
13: So if tomorrow somebody at least second to the president, it should be suspended. In tomorrow, somebody accused the issue another minister suspended. Please, this is political time. Anybody can bring any allocation. If everybody brings about 20 ministries, they accuse them of something, they should swear them. You should be very careful of saying the bringing the issue should be suspended. No, things are working like that. For me, the arguments, state is here from federal. If somebody can perform very well in the state, they when you come to federal, you know Nigeria is a very sensitive country. So if somebody performs in 24 years, that means that somebody is not coming as a president, you not perform. A big rule, I don't care for 80 good years. You finish all what you want to do, let's forget it, Joe.
3: Okay, thank you. Thank you so much, Kolawole. All right, so let's take other messages and we'll move back to the calls this morning.
2: All right, we've got another message right here. Good morning, Mazi and other crew members. I think Nigerians should stop acting on sentiments but facts. It was obvious that Adeyemi mentioned Wajabiamila to implicate him after Wajabiamila caught his heist. Until date, Adeyemi has stated that he never met Wajabiamila one-on-one, nor gave him any money directly. Thanks, Prince Akinyele Balogun from Adodo.
9: Let the panel exonerate him. Okay. That's what I was saying.
3: All right, thank
9: Let
3: you.
9: Let me correct one thing.
3: Apologies, Mazi. After this. Hello, good morning.
14: Yes, first and foremost.
3: Please give us your name.
14: Can you hear me?
3: Yeah, can hear you. Give us your name, please.
14: Okay, Adewale from Ikotun.
3: Adewale, go
14: ahead. Stance was in the studio, but I understood that he was spoken to by telephone. I would have asked after someone who used to be a regular caller, somebody from Tabo Niba. I've forgotten his name now, but he knows him as I'm talking now.
3: Oh.
14: It's been a while.
3: Maybe because of the phone calls coming in, maybe his call never got in. It could just be that. But I'll ask him. All right, that's fine.
14: Okay. 4 years, every one of us knows that is a political statement. Jonathan wanted to do something like that when allegedly or reportedly that he had an agreement with OBJ to go for only one time. And when it was time for him to step aside, these people from Nigeria, they start threatening him. So if OB is doing that, I will not be surprised. And so they came by somebody that OB had agreed not to leave Africa. Somebody has corrected us, because I also raised that issue somewhere. Somebody has corrected us that OB vowed to do make good that as long as he was alive. So OB has kept to his promise on that. So OB is no longer alive. On Fayoshi, I think you treated the issue of Fayoshi, right? Being appointed at RUE.
3: Just briefly, yeah, we did, but just very briefly.
14: I would have been surprised if he's not given any appointments. I would have been surprised. That would have been a disservice to somebody who has been loyal to the government.
3: Yeah, thank you. Thank you so much for your thoughts this morning.
2: All right. Good morning, Jordan FM. Peter Obi signing for one term with Congress, so he's expected. It is a propaganda for cheap vote from voters in the northern part of Nigeria. Obi knows it will be the turn of the north to produce president in 2031. Southeast is being subchanged by Peter Obi. Ayola from Ikorodu.
3: Ayola, thank you. Hello, good morning to you.
15: Good morning.
3: Good morning. Your name, where you are calling us from?
15: This is Anayotuku from
3: Anayotuku, welcome. Go ahead.
15: Good morning, sir.
9: Anayotuku,
15: okay, sir. Please, sir, how many is this man who South Africa? I mean, Mandela. Hello?
3: Yeah, we can hear you. Go ahead.
15: Yeah. Let me tell you something. A year is okay to lay a good foundation for Nigeria if you see a good somebody. Do you know our former president that is late? That is Buhari. Anytime he hand over to his vice president, you will see the breeze of democracy. But if later he come back again, you will see issues. Let me sustain that one. There is a place that Mazu said that when December reached, the Easterners will be paying for 550. It's not the government at all. We people are the ones doing this one. Let us say the fact. That time you see a person going to north with 20,000. Why is going to the east you pay 60?
3: Thank you.
15: Let us repent.
3: Thank you.
9: Time and again attacked my Igbo transporters. That what they are doing to themselves is not good. I've said it time and again. And you know, some radio stations will not allow a caller to use their station to make any political campaign.
3: Yeah.
9: The person that's Mr. Peter saying there's no vacancy and answer rock. Most registrations don't accept that comment.
3: Well, that statement is I'll consider it personal, you know, opinion, because again, if you say there's no vacancy in Nasarawa, will it stop the election from happening next year? That's not true. So if you think that nobody will win next year election, or it's like me saying, Tinubu will win the upcoming election, is that a guarantee? It is not a guarantee. It doesn't make it a fact. It doesn't make it a fact. Hello, good morning to you. Hello.
16: Good morning.
3: Good morning. Your name and where you are calling us from?
16: My name is Adeshina.
3: Adeshina, welcome to the show. Go ahead quickly.
16: Yeah, my sisters and brothers in the studio. You see, Mr. Shah has said it this morning, and what I want to say. You see, our politicians, they are just jokes. They are all jokers. Let's go. I believe that the present government is doing its best. And if God permits him, he will do the second time. And if God says it's time for him to hand over to somebody else, that will happen. That is what I just want to say.
3: Okay. Thank you. Beautiful contribution. Thank you so much. All right, let's
9: tomorrow is pregnant and it is only owned by God.
3: Yeah, it is. And it also can decide by getting your voter's card and getting ready to vote in the upcoming election.
2: Okay, we've got a few more messages here. Good morning, Jordan Creel. Nigeria Airways retirees are still waiting for their balance of their pension. Many have died and many are bedridden. If you have spent your youthful and agile years serving the country, is it too much for the country to take care of you in your old age? Honestly, the government needs to take good care of their workers. God bless Nigeria. Fumilayo from Ipaja. And lastly, right here, we have Good Morning Jordan FM. As per the agreement signed between Conkoso and Obi, that's their cup of tea. Turning a state around is measured by roads and physical infrastructure, which is why people are clapping for Alex Udi. Okay, Tosin from Ibafo. Thank you, Tosin.
3: All right, thank you. Let's have a parting shot quickly in 1 minute, Mazi.
9: Yeah, we didn't touch about the Muslim ticket. To me, we complain about it when this issue came up. But to me, what is important, it's not whether it's Christian ticket or Muslim. What is important? The performance of you can be Christian and do the worst. You can be Muslim and do the. So what is important? We are not interested who pays with each other.
3: Okay.
9: We are interested in benefiting from the divine of democracy, which we are not benefiting now. Whether the president picked a Muslim like himself, let us see Nigeria moving forward.
3: Okay.
9: And that is my own take. On the issue of Obi, single term of 4 years, tomorrow is pregnant. The politicians, I don't trust him. But I believe Obi sincerely that he will do single. I'm not campaigning for him, but I'm seeing genuineness, sincerity in his life, that he will say, go and verify. He will do 4 years if he wins. Okay. If he wins. But tomorrow is pregnant, like I said. It is God that owns the power, and he gives it to whosoever he likes.
3: Okay.
9: Whether it is president, we are praying that the president should do well so that Nigerians will enjoy. Because today, we are, if he does well now, why can't we vote him back? If he doesn't do well, another person should take.
3: Okay.
9: So whether 1 year, 4 years, or 8 years, whether it will be or not will be, whether it's Tulumbo and Shetima or whatever, what we want, what Nigerians need, good governor, so that we can enjoy.
3: Absolutely. You. Thank you so much once again, Mazi Chinedum Obioha, for your time on the show today. We do appreciate you for always taking them out to be here every Tuesday. And thank you so much to all of our callers and those who sent in messages. We appreciate each and every single one of you. And for those of you who were unable to take your calls or messages this morning, we sincerely do apologize. We'll do better tomorrow. So make sure you tune in again tomorrow, 7 a.m. all the way to 8 a.m. for the newspaper review. My name is Aroluwa Ogunshelu, and it's been a delight doing the review with you this morning. Alongside
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1: 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Olushola Adebayo is my name. And the Wolf started the week on a very high note yesterday after the conclusion of the World Cup. And as much as possible, we want to drift away, forget about all of those 40 something days of the World Cup and look at those fresh details in the sporting world that the World Cup have overshadowed over time. This week, the Commonwealth Games will be kicking off. The African Women Cup of Nations will also be kicking off. The FIFA under 20 pre-World Cup qualifier, talking about the WAFU B qualifying zone, will also be kicking off. And all of these involves Nigerian teams. So it's still massive, massive preparations for us, massive things to talk about all of those competitions before they kickstart, and we'll be looking at some of them. And meanwhile, the prisons are also very, very going on as we speak. Just last weekend, we saw Man United couldn't win their first preseason, but we can say majority of the players are still away at the World Cup, and gradually, those guys will be returning back to their different clubs as they prepare for the kickoff of the league by August 19 in England and August 5 in Spain, and all of those prisons will capture our attention as well. Then the teams are also preparing their teams, getting players in, and some are being kicked out. All of those transfer details will also be making some of the details that we'll be hearing as far as this show moves on. But Lekan, good morning. It's good to have you back. You missed out yesterday on the probably final review of what happened in the final of the World Cup and the World Cup itself.
2: I had to miss out yesterday because of the final that happened on Sunday. If not, but they was telling me, so I had to just take that time out. And good morning, everybody listening to us wherever you are. It's a Tuesday. It's cool and calm. The roads are free because the long holidays are started, and you see this the children trying to prepare for the end of the year part, end of the session party, and thereabouts. So, but it's good to be here. And there was a lot of banter over the weekend when Wrexham defeated Manchester United, and people were like, "Is it going to be same of the same?" And we've seen Chelsea, you know, hijacking, bulldozing, and their coach also saying that he's listed the players he doesn't want in the team, and those he cannot run his agenda with. And I think that's a good one. Be straight, be direct, no dilly-dallying in your approach, so that everybody that needs to leave, we start talking to the agent to get a new place before football begins for this new season. But by and large, I think it's been a good World Cup. Everybody all over the world were very happy that at the end of the day, the thuggery and the hooliganism being shown by the Argentines did not take them to winning another World Cup.
1: And like people say, they say football won on the night, and that sometimes there is how far that all of those machinations and all the rest of body pulling, leg tackling, any honest just to ensure that you get what you want. But doing the right thing, getting the right techniques, getting the right skills, still won over all of that. I think the Argentines gave it their best. They won it, they want to defend it. A similar case in 1986 when Maradona won it. He came back in 1990, fought his way through to the finals in the 1990 edition. But at the end, the Germans won it, and Lionel Messi have tried his best at three finals. Well, one victory in between, I think he can go and rest now.
2: even if he doesn't want to rest, he has to, you know, just go do the needful, because basically it was a case of him being pushed to come to this World Cup, and thank God he came, because he almost got that record of the player with the highest World Cup goal ever. But thankfully, he got he didn't get it in this World Cup, but at least
1: I like the line, he was the highest. Then before the World Cup ends, another person overtook him. That's Mbappe. So
2: at the point of the day,
1: it will be mentioned that it was the highest.
2: It will be mentioned because as they were going par for par, the rest were also following him until it became almost impossible for him to overtake them. But I think he had a very good World Cup. He didn't just come and hide. He did his bit, despite the fact that a lot of people were saying the team played for him. The team, it was, he's the one the team were looking for to give the ball to score. But he was in that position to score those goals. And those goals,
1: and when
2: were
1: he
2: also
1: was needed to also lift the team, he showed up. And until when the final was a total dominance for Spain. But anyways, let's talk about the. He nearly missed out of the. Well, he missed out. So close for me. It could have been the ISO scorer. It could have been the all-time ISO scorer, as well as the MVP. Assuming the Argentines won this. But where does Rodri begin to evade our own attention? And apart from those, the technical department of FIFA, they gave him the MVP for this World Cup. What did he do? When? How did we miss that? There is one certain man in the middle that is doing, that is playing all the best all through this competition, but nobody is talking about him.
2: Well, basically, at the end of the day, you just have to give. You have to pick somebody from the winning team to most of the time become one of the best player in the tournament, just like the way they did in Italian 90. Because for me, it's always a reference point for me that. At the end of the day, they had to give the best player of the tournament to Lothar Matthäus, who probably was the captain of Germany. And before then, it was Sida going into the final. It was Sida, Toto Schillaci, Maradona, or Caniggia. But at the end of the day, they just had to give it to the winning team. Also for Italian 90, when Cannavaro also got it. So basically, I 2006 rather. I don't think Rodri did anything spectacular to have gotten that best player of the tournament, but there were, outside of him in that Spanish team, there was no standout player like that that could have pushed that forum. And they didn't want to go back to Mbappe, who didn't get to the final, or go back to Lionel Messi. So definitely,
1: they have probably different standards of measuring the best player. Maybe their own is, the basic is your team has to win the competition, then they start looking for who is the best fit among the 22 players. But I think it could have been an expanded stuff. If a team is playing all of the matches, why not consider all the players from the semi-final to the final? And because we saw massive football from Dembele, Mbappe, and Lionel Messi as well. Even at a point, Erling Haaland was almost unstoppable, and Harry Kane also pushed England as far as he can. Even Bellingham also came into the equation. I never saw Rodri in any way. In fact, anytime I'm looking at the Spanish side, Unai Simon comes to my mind, and the Golden Boy.
2: Cucurella
1: as well was very hardworking at the back. Then the Golden Boy of Spanish football, Lamine Yamal. These are the guys that are the front runner for me at this World Cup. Rodri never came into the picture. Probably, like I said, they have a different measuring gauge, but I think it could have been expanded to more games. A total of 8 or 9 games have been played. You can't just reduce it to a final that you have one super game.
2: Yeah, exactly, especially for players who at the cost

0: it really took the attention from them. But like you said, and like I've said here, Rodri was not anywhere close to winning that best player of the tournament. And I think FIFA always have their own way of always coming up with this kind of things year in, year out. Every competition, they are the one that understand what they do, and because of that we just give it to them. And because Rodri was the winning captain of the tournament, so probably we just take our eyes off it and just say, okay, fine. Among average or people that were not spectacular in the tournament, you have to always pick their leader, and that was why I think he got it. But aside of that, it could have been Haaland, it could have been Bellingham, it could have been Kane, it could have been Mbappe or Dembele, probably Olise, but FIFA is FIFA anyway.
1: Anyways, aside Rodri, I think anyone named out of all of those guys could have justified it in a way better than this Rodri narrative we are trying to push. But anyways, you can also be part of the show with your own best player of the tournament. Just the games you've seen with your own. Like I said, FIFA does have a different measuring gauge. They might also even have access to many other statistics, data behind the scene that we don't have because of the fact that probably the technical department has some technical gadgets that help them to also monitor these players that your regular eye will not see. So I'm not arguing with their choice, but you can as well use your own normal regular eyes with what you've seen on TV, who they think is your best player at the World Cup. You can join the conversation 0906000352 0906000320705169791. Let's take this break. When we come back, we'll pick your calls and we'll move on the show.

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1: We are not here to play tap-tap. Tap-tap game or tiki-taka. It's not the one that will give results. We want results.
0: Opinions.
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0: All right, welcome back to the show. It's Sports with Jordan once, 5.5 FM. And, okay, the calls are here already. Hello, good morning.
1: Hello, good morning. Good morning.
0: Good morning.
1: Hello, good morning. Yeah, this is Ade from Ayobo.
0: All right, Ade, you have the floor.
1: Yes, you can see the NFF, they need to go and repackage. NFF need to go and repackage. Look at what happened in the World Cup. The World Cup, latest on the field, what is happening in the football, the current soccer situation, system. Our NFL, there should be no sentiment, and they need to be so serious on their meeting. The purpose of any meeting is to move forward. The under-17, the senior team, they need to repackage so that we can move forward. Look at even the African team, look at what they did. So Nigeria need to buckle up. We don't depend on old people. Bring fresh blood. The fresh blood. Fresh blood will come up. Even in the old. And so, our under-17 boys, what is happening nowadays? Under-17 boys, we are not hearing good news. Look at the women. They are performing. Look at

0: Hello? All right, maybe you can call back and okay, another call is there. Good morning.
1: Good morning.
0: Good morning. Who is there with us?
1: Good morning,
0: Alaikum. This is Alaikum. Alaikum, where
1: are you from? I'm on my way.
0: Okay, let's have you. Who is your best player from the way you look at the World Cup?
1: I think I'll give you to Bellingham.
0: Okay. All right, another thing on your mind?
1: Yeah. I tried to reach out to you yesterday, but you were not picking up.
0: Ooh.
1: My prediction, I got it right, Spain, Argentina.
0: 1-0?
1: Yes.
0: Okay, we'll check, because we can't find anyone.
2: Your location, where did you say you call from?
1: Ola from Norway.
0: We'll check, don't worry. We can't find 1-0 here, but we have the recording, don't worry.
1: Okay.
0: All right, thank you. All right, 090-6000-3352-0705-169-7912. Those are still the line. Let's get to meet you and your location, then your best player of the World Cup, apart from what FIFA said, then other things on the mind. Hello?
3: Hello?
0: Good morning.
3: Mr. Shirley.
0: Hey, bro.
3: Good morning, sir.
0: Good morning.
3: Show on the line, so I'm call her.
0: You're welcome.
3: Yes, sir. Cristiano.
2: Thank you.
3: Sir. Good morning, Mr. Dixon, sir.
2: Thank you, sir. Quickly, sir.
3: Yes, sir. Concerning Nigeria, this NFL, the way the Angola football, I want to confirm or ask. These are ladies that are just coming in now. I don't know if Super Eagles, though. Are they the one responsible for their flight payments? Does NFL pay for their flight? Are they the one paying their flight by themselves? That's the question I want to ask, sir.
0: All right, Zao.
3: Thank you.
0: All right, thank you. By standard, the NFL paid for their...
2: Ultimately, the NFL pay, even if you have to use your fund to get to the camp, but you still be refunded, so...
0: Hello, good morning.
4: Hello, good morning.
2: Good morning, sir.
4: Hello, good morning.
2: We can hear you, sir. Good morning.
4: My name is Joseph Alukum.
2: All right.
0: Calling from where?
4: I predicted 1-0.
0: As well.
4: One.
2: Your location?
4: Sorry?
2: Where are you calling from?
4: Florida.
0: Okay.
2: We will review every of those predictions for Friday, and we will get back to you. Thank you.
0: All right. Let me say this. Tomorrow, we will announce the winners, and if you are one of them, you will surely hear your name. 090-6000-3352-070-516-97912. Any new calls waiting for us? Okay, now let's quickly go to the Super Falcons camp. They having not a good campaign, I must say. The situation, the NFL seems to be very, very helpless. As we speak, with less than 5 days to the commencement of the Nations Cup, 22 players are still the one in the camp, three added yesterday from 19. The first 5 days have just 9, and they start the players keep struggling one after the other. Nigeria cancelled a friendly match against the Black Queens of Ghana. They said they will play Tanzania instead. Then the Black Queens of Ghana plays Tanzania, and Nigeria are still looking for who to play before the kickoff of this competition. And the coach have said there's no problem, the commitment in camp remains the same, and they are also fixed on retaining their cup and also qualifying for the FIFA World Cup. Who do we blame here? Is it the players, or the coach, or the NFF, or the fact that we've been winning this and this, winning over and over, and this same players, no new fresh legs, and they feel like they can always stroll in and win?
2: Even if you've won it for 100 times, you still need the best of preparation to get you to be tournament ready. And I think in this position, it is the job of the federation to get countries and clubs for the team to play with. And if that is not available, definitely you have to put the blame at the doorstep of the federation. And we shouldn't be complacent, because it was this complacency that we did some years back that the likes of Equatorial Guinea and the rest of them came up against us and started beating us blue-black, and it took us a while to get our rhythm back. So we have a momentum going. Let's continue with it, and let's hope that these girls will still be motivated enough. I for me, it's just same of the same, like you said, and I want to see where the motivation will be coming from for this player, because they've done this in Africa over and over again. So probably they may feel that we will go there and just destroy everybody, but it wasn't easy in the final, the last tournament. So but for this one, I have nobody to put the blame on outside of the federation.
0: Okay, and I hope the players will find the right motivation for this, because the last time they were looking for Mission X, everybody was pumped up for it. The players take the battle out by themselves that they want to win the 10th for the record, but I don't know how 11 will not be a better record than 10, but let's see what the players will make up all of this. The Super Eagles dropped to number 4 in Africa, maintained number 6 in the world in this latest FIFA ranking release after the World Cup. The effect of the World Cup is not really showing yet.
2: Other later permutation will reflect, but outside of Morocco and probably Egypt, how many games did the African player countries win at the World Cup that can give them that leap and bound over Nigeria, basically? So if we are going to be pushed or pegged down, it's going to be by other countries from other continents that went further than those African countries. So it could still be
5: simple. This is not Jordan Drive, now they listen to, so we'll get better information. We won't give you no move an inch, oh boy.
2: Of the same, but I still feel maybe subsequently by next month, the overall and the World Cup begin and other metrics will begin to reflect.
0: All right, Morocco retain their number one position, followed by Senegal and Egypt. Then Nigeria became number 4, as the case may be. I know it's all has to do with the other number of points at the World Cup, but the country like Cote d'Ivoire and the rest that didn't do it at the World Cup were still behind Nigeria. Nigeria also leapfrogged Turkey, that lost almost all their games in a scandalous fashion, ahead of Tunisia as well. And that's just what it is. I believe everybody have learned lessons. Money have been lost, especially by those that work with sport directly, including us, for the Super Eagles not to qualify for the World Cup. A whole lot of damage was done to the business. Anyways, we look forward to the Commonwealth Games, and the camp is really bubbling to life. Massive welfare package, and a fresh one was announced yesterday as the Commonwealth, as National Sports Commission are doing everything to ensure the athletes stay motivated. Competition will be starting in 3 days' time. Nigeria will be participating as well. Our best effort was in Birmingham, where we won 12 gold medals, the highest number of gold medals ever at the competition. Anyways, Ridwan Fabi is in the building. Ridwan, good morning.
6: Good morning to everyone listening to us.
0: You've been following the proceedings. What are the latest results coming from that end?
6: Yesterday we saw the Sporting CP defeated Strasbourg by 7-0, and also Vendée also lost to Wolfsburg 4-0. So today we have a lot of games. Sheffield United will be facing others at 12 p.m. KPR versus Wycombe 1 p.m. Then Bokum versus Swansea 5 p.m. Alitiad versus Orlando Pirates of South Africa 6 p.m. Power versus Espanyol 6:30. Forest Green versus Bristol Rovers 7 p.m. Then Warsaw versus Aston Villa 7:30. Then Man United, they lost at the weekend. And some other Dortmund also won their game. So let's say it goes. Some teams will also play tomorrow in the preseason.
0: All right, we have the UEFA Champions League qualification game today. You can watch out for that if you are so interested. JIB Lincoln, that game will come by 5 p.m. Sabah FK against KUPS at 5 p.m. as well. Let me see, Slaven Bratislava against FC Iberia at 5 p.m. Then by 7 p.m., loss of game as well. I think these qualifications are beginning to tell us that we are in the season already, as teams have started playing competition.
2: Yeah, definitely. The season has started, and a lot of the big teams opened their camp yesterday. For Arsenal, the boys returned to training yesterday. For Manchester City, they returned to training yesterday. And so, for a lot of other people, so the preseason has started. And
0: hello, good morning.
7: Hello, good morning.
0: Good morning.
7: This is Lucky from Ojota.
0: Lucky, you are welcome.
7: I want to just talk about this last World Cup.
0: Go ahead.
7: This China, Argentina lose the World Cup to Spain. I don't like that thing. Messi is my favorite player. So it's very selfish. Last World Cup, you win in you are the one. Argentina win last World Cup. This come around. Other countries winning. You are trying all over everywhere. You are just trying. Okay, Argentina travel to Argentina. They play across to Argentina. You spread the to follow them, go to Argentina. You remain in America. I don't know. This is false. You understand me? It's not a go or die. You want to win the army. You win it last World Cup and you want to win it again. And you are not crying like foul. I don't understand. No, I don't like that. It's very selfish. You win last time. I don't talk about France.
0: Mm-hmm.
7: I want to talk about France. Almost. England been put there. They pursued this World Cup. How many years now? Let's go and kill yourself.
0: Alright, Lucky. Is his own cry now. Let him cry. maybe it's just a passion for, once you have those winning mentalities, so add to taste that the other side. So bitter, but you have to express the bitterness. But in any form, I think crying is one of the mildest way of expressing your sadness rather than going after things that by beating people. I've seen people beating other people up for no reason just because they are bitter than the rest.
2: I think FIFA should fine those players and Argentina massively and even ban them from club football. If you don't touch their means of livelihood, they won't stop all this kind of rubbish they go to do in tournament all the time.
0: FIFA is looking at that case already, so they've opened up investigation. By very soon we'll hear the punishment for that nonsense they did after that match. All right, that's all we have time for. Tomorrow is another great day that we can look forward to on the show. Thanks for being part of it. Like I said, tomorrow we will announce the name of Spain. If there's any first review shows, no one got Spain 1 and Argentina 0. But meanwhile, we'll tell you our result tomorrow if you actually predicted that. But remember, it's at extra time, and that's where we base it. So it's goalless on our record here, but we'll check if there's any goalless and we'll mention the name of the winner tomorrow. Enjoy the rest of your day.
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9: 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Faulty steering, poor or faulty braking system, worn-out wipers, etc. are related causes of serious accidents. Regular visits to Rock Foundation will help you in ensuring everything is working properly. 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It will prolong your car's life. Cars and vehicles in advanced countries have a culture of regular maintenance. This is the more reason when they are brought into the country after 15 years of lifespan, they perform as brand new vehicles. At Rock Foundation, we will help you to prolong the lifespan of your car so that it can serve you better and you can invest the money to buy new car or vehicle in a business that will double your money. 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It is good maintenance that will sustain its value. 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Here are a few reasons why you should service your car or automobiles regularly with Rock Foundation. 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More than 80% of accidents are due to poor maintenance of the vehicle and car neglect. Regular servicing of your car is to secure you, your family, and others who are traveling on the road with you. Faulty steering, poor or faulty braking system, worn-out wipers, etc. are related causes of serious accidents. Regular visits to Rock Foundation will help you in ensuring everything is working properly. The maximum performance of your car for your peace of mind is our business. It will prolong your car's life. Cars and vehicles in advanced countries have a culture of regular maintenance. This is the more reason when they are brought into the country after 15 years of lifespan, they perform as brand new vehicles. At Rock Foundation, we will help you to prolong the lifespan of your car so that it can serve you better and you can invest the money to buy new car or vehicle in a business that will double your money. It will increase resale value. A buyer usually looks for the condition of your vehicle to place value on it, which is the result of your maintenance records. At Rock Foundation, we always add value to your automobile at every visit that will help you sell higher and easily whenever you desire to sell. It will give you peace of mind. 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Genuine spare parts. We sell genuine spare
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0: 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Our time check right now, it's 8:43 a.m. right here in our studio. So, of course, it's time for the Financial Solution Show, where we get to discuss all things finances. Okay, so we get to give you financial literacy. As a business owner, we get to discuss how you can grow your business, how you can do better in growing your business. You know, tips and tricks you should know or you should learn as a business owner to take your business to the next level, and things like that is what happens right here on the show. And even sometimes we do bring guests or business owners who have been running business for years to come and share their experience, so that those who are intending to start similar business can learn from them, or even those currently in business can also learn, relearn and learn something from another person. Because I can always say, we cannot know it all. There is nobody who is an island of knowledge, so we get to learn from each other and learn some things. You think it's this way, and then you get to hear from somebody else and understand, oh, there is a better way to do it. So all of that happens, of course, on this show. And the show happens Mondays to Wednesdays from 8:40 a.m. all the way till 9:30. So if this is your first time ever tuning in, make sure you are always a part of the show henceforth. Okay, Mondays to Wednesdays is the English version, while Thursdays and Fridays, the show also happens, but it is the Yoruba version that happens Thursdays and Fridays. Okay, but from Mondays to Wednesdays, we are here for the English version from 8:40 a.m. all the way till 9:30. Okay, and yes, my name is Areoluwa Ogunsolu, and I'm happy to be back for The Breakfast Show. I'm not alone. Rookie is also here as well. Hi, Rookie.
1: Good morning. It's a Tuesday morning. Good morning.
0: It is.
1: Honestly, like, it actually feels like longer. I don't know if it's because the month is coming to an end gradually, but this is still like, would I say we still have almost 2 weeks.
0: Is it up to 2 weeks again? Let me confirm that. It's not up to 2 weeks anymore.
1: This is like 27.
0: After this week, 21st. We have about five more days actually. After this week, all right, after this week's Sunday or Saturday, then we're going to have 5 more days before the month comes to an end, because next week's Saturday is the 1st of August.
1: Wow.
0: So the month is coming to an end next week, Friday. So, July is pretty, pretty fast. And I think I mentioned it yesterday that this month, I don't know where it's running to. And it's so annoying because this month is my birthday, and my birthday was not long enough. It was just like, you know, the blink of an eye was over. So I didn't really like it, but it's okay. I can't complain. Mine is already over until next year.
1: My biggest wins this month is dragging people on the 21 days challenge with me, because I started the 21 days challenge specifically maybe last 2 months. So I did like the first round and it came out really good, like I liked it, and so I decided to do it again
0: this month.
1: So after that was the last month I did it, like, personally. So after the end of that 21 days challenge, it was July and I was all pumped up. And I just knew that I was going to do it again. So, but this time around, when I want to do it, I didn't want to do it alone.
0: Okay.
1: So I decided to announce it to my community members, like, okay,
0: you want to up on this with me?
1: Yes, we are going to be doing a challenge where we would be reading every day, we'll be journaling every day, and we'll be taking an actionable step to become a better version of yourself every single day. Mm. And that action, you have to be specific about it before you begin the challenge, and you have to hold yourself accountable. So we started, and yeah, week one was great. The energy was pumped up. Week two,
0: that's when the test really starts.
1: Week two,
0: you know, it's not the beginning of a task that is really exhausting. The beginning is very impressive because you are doing a new thing, so if you so excited and giggy and say, oh, I want to start it. But you see in the middle and towards the end, then that's when you will see the actual challenge. That's when you actually feel the heat of what you're trying to do.
1: But funny enough, for me, right, it has been different waves. I think when I first started, day one, day two, day three were the hardest for me.
0: Oh.
1: Like those, because I'm looking like, why are we still on day two? What's happening? Why are we still on day three? I'm thinking we've gone further.
0: Yeah.
1: So around the 5th, 6th, I just got lost in the challenge. It wasn't exciting. It was now like a chore.
0: Nah.
1: I was just doing it. The energy now came back when it was now like day 18. Are you joking? We're actually about to finish this challenge. So that was when I was excited, and then I welcomed people to join. Now with people in the community members, everybody's personality is showing. Some people like the beginning of the task.
2: Me, yeah, like the Benin. Benin, I always like.
1: Some do not like. People are different.
2: Now the Benin game, I enjoy. You see, in the middle of the task or in the middle of trying to achieve that thing, that is when the test truly, really, really comes for me. So if I say I want to do get something done in the space of a week, for example, you see that first day, I'm so excited. I'm like, I got this. Covered. I got this on lockdown. But Rookie, you see, once like the third day, the fourth, I'm like, who really do send me message? Do I really have to do this? Do I have to continue? I was looking for every excuses under the sun for me to stop it or for me to not do it again. That's why, and that is something I've also noticed about myself and I've consciously tried to work towards. And I was, and by the way, we are not just saying this, so we're also saying this, you can relate and also learn, you know, what you can do to be better in case you are just like any of us, okay? For me, I've noticed that now starting, I always get, I don't get finishing. So if I start something, within like a day or two, I'm so excited, or let's say I have a plan to do something for like 3 months. The first month, I'm like, I'm so gingered. But you see, the second month, I'm already tired. I'm like, okay, let me just give up at this point. Especially if the plan is not going to how I envisioned it to be, if maybe I thought I would be very smooth and then I'm now, you know, encountering some challenges, some things making it slower, or I'm having to have something to deal with for me to achieve those goals or those things, it becomes harder for me. And I also noticed that most of the time I end up giving up on those goals or end up giving up on those, you know, tasks for myself. I'm like, I beg, nobody could send me message, let me just rest. But recently I have tried to always see through whether or not it was comfortable for me, whether or not it was stressful, whether or not it was not, it was no longer exciting. I've always, you know, consciously, you know, deliberately be disciplined to see it through. Okay, now after I'm done with this, I can now complain and whine and talk and, you know, look for every reason why I should have stopped. But I've always tried to complete those things regardless of whatever, regardless of whether I'm no longer interested in those goals as I was in the beginning. And this is something that you should also try to do if you want to get results, if you want to be able to sit down at the end of the day and achieve something. Do not always just give up just because of little inconvenience or because you are tired or because you feel like, I beg you, nobody beats me. Let me just rest. It's very easy to give up. You see, the easiest thing in this life is to give up. It is so easy because, again, if you give up, who wants to hold you? So, but try, okay? It's not easy. I must say, it's not easy, but you have to just try because giving up should not be an option for you, especially, again, if you're somebody looking to get results and you really are in need of seeing those results that you've envisioned before you started with that journey. So, yeah. So business owners as well, posting online is not easy. You started and you were so gingered on posting. I think I've seen a couple of challenges over the past couple of weeks from business owners in trying to be consistent in posting online. I think I've seen a challenge where some group of people or business owners are saying they would want to do like your local dialect challenge. So you come up and shop for your brand every day. I think I don't remember the duration, but I think it was maybe like a 21 day or 30 day. I can't remember exactly, but you have to shop in your local dialect to advertise your brand and talk about your brand to your potential customers. I've seen some do it for a week. I've seen some do it for like 2 weeks, a month, 21 days, 10 days. I've seen such challenges as well. I've also seen another one where you have to just show up. Whether or not you have engagement or you don't have engagement, you have to still show up and make videos talking about your brand. So I think it was yesterday or on Sunday, I saw someone's post, a business owner's post, also in that challenge, and she had that video she posted. She was just like complaining on she didn't have any engagement and people were not also patronizing her, and she already felt defeated already. Like, well, I'll just rest, Jerry. I'm already tired. I've been posting since Monday and there is no engagement, there is no sales. What's now the essence? And I had to just like the video, comment and repost, because I could understand that frustration, you know, of trying to give everything you have and not seeing results. It can be frustrating, it can dampen your spirits to not even do it again at all. And I have to just say, oh, just keep going, you know. I understand. Imagine making a video and not seeing go like, no single retweet, no single comment, and you're trying to get sales from those videos you're making. So I understand the frustration. I have to just comment and like and repost. I say, don't worry about it, it's going to be okay. Just keep posting. Don't give up yet. Just see the talent through, so that you have a reason to tell yourself, at least I saw it through. Not like, oh, maybe if I finished it, I would have seen results. Maybe, just maybe. See it through and then sit down and just, oh, you know, look at it again and look at what we have done better and the rest of that. So I do understand, and I want to appeal to the general audience as well. When you see business owners post, try as much as possible to be helping them to engage. It's not easy to make this business content, to advertise, help them to like, help them. In fact, even if you cannot comment, just like the video. Your like goes a long way.
1: Yes. Speaking about advertising your business, today we are opening the phone lines for you, all listeners, to advertise your business. The number to call is 090-6000-3352. Or you can send us a message on WhatsApp, 080-722-14389. That's the number for you to send your message and advertise your business. And yeah, you know, I like the fact that there's signs, or it is a blessing to have day and night, week and month. So if we didn't do well today, you can start all over tomorrow, right?
2: Yeah.
1: But in morning is always like an opportunity, a new day to start something beautiful. And then we have new weeks, and then we have new months. So it's up to you to use the buzz, the whole challenge, 7 days challenge, 21 days challenge, 30-day challenge. I just think that it just helps to put, like, there's this thing with starting and finishing.
2: Yeah.
1: Knowing that you started something and you actually completed that, and there's this thing it does to your confidence. And at the end of the day, right, it's much better. Because I've gone through years when, from January to December, the only goal I had was January. The only time we reviewed it was December. And it can make you just get lost in the moment.
2: Okay.
1: Whatever happens, you are reactive, you don't really have focus, you're just going with the flow. But once you have a specific goal in January, or you have, let's say, a 10-year plan, then you break it down to something like a 5-year plan, then a 1-year plan, and then like a 1-month plan, and then it goes to 1-week plan, and then it goes to 1-day plan, and it goes down to 1-hour plan.
2: Yeah.
1: Because this, our 21-day challenge, is more like a 30 minutes plan. It's not even the whole day,
2: but it looks as if it's the whole day, because it's so that,
1: so that 30-minute window,
2: yeah
1: you have to do it as soon as possible.
2: I do agree.
1: I encourage people to do it in the morning, but you see some of them finishing it in the night. But like, that's dedication, that is what is really building, not even the challenge. We simplified it. Imagine reading for 5 minutes. What do you want to benefit for 5 minutes? What do you want to benefit from 5 minutes reading? But guess what, yesterday I had a moment where I didn't feel like reading, but the baseline was 5 minutes reading, and I started 5 minutes reading. And normally, right, I used to deceive myself into doing it for 5 minutes, then I end up doing it for 10 minutes, 15 minutes, 20 minutes. But the truth was that yesterday I had gotten tired. I was really tired. When I read for 5 minutes, I thought I could continue, but then I just realized that I could only focus for just a little. And I looked at time and I saw that it was 6 minutes I did. I was hoping I would do at least 10, 15 minutes, but it was just 6 minutes. And I said, you know what? I closed the book. I went to sleep. I just closed the book. But that sense of I did it, because it was hard. I was tired. I didn't feel like doing it. But I know it was just 5 minutes. So I picked it up and I'm like, I'm just going to do 5 minutes. Just 5 minutes. In my head, I'm thinking I'll still do 10 minutes. But yeah, it was 5 minutes. I think 6 minutes. That's all I did. 6 minutes. But that thought that I still went forward, because there's this thing with compound interest. Just keep pushing it. Keep going forward. No matter how little the effort is, sit down and think to yourself, what tiny action can I take today that will move me closer to where I want to get to?
2: Yeah.
1: Just
2: yeah,
1: ask yourself, if it's sales, marketing, you need to pitch to one person. Send one message. Maybe, and I'll say, break it down to the barest minimum. If you want to get very good at sales, just have a very short sales pitch that's not so long, that probably does not even have the person's name. Just, hi there, my name is this, I sell fabrics in Oshodi, and I sell lace and Akara and this. And dedicate yourself for the next 30 days that you will send to one person daily. So every morning you just buffer. You just check on your contact and you send it to somebody. You check on your Instagram, you send it to somebody. You send it on TikTok, you send it to any social media platform that you know that somebody will see it. Put it out there. And I love the fact that on your stories you can get creative with your marketing pitch. You don't have to say the same thing. It's just like daily posting. You put it in form of like a motivational quote, but somehow it still has your business. Like, if you don't dress fine today, you will not be fine. You need to dress the way you want to be addressed. Make sure you shop from fabric from us. Bam. 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I sell this fabric. You're doing it every day. You're doing it every day. I promise you, one thing is one of two things. it's either you actually like get your clients see your stuff and eventually buy from you, or you get very used to your sales pitch. You know, some people, you ask them, what do I do? Because they do actually have something that they do, but because they have not done it in a while, so their mind is scattered. You're asking them a question, they're saying, so the thing is that I think I'm learning photography, and then after learning photography, then I decided to start sewing. But if you were practicing your sales pitch every day, with the time that you get to, would I say, talk about your business, the opportunity you get, you would maximize it. Some people will meet their investors in an elevator. I talk about that elevator pitch a lot of times. You're in an elevator, and to get to like maybe the ground floor or the top floor, wherever you're going to, it's probably like or you're selling, you don't know where you're going. That's when you start saying, so you know what, let me give you my number. Now you have lost your clients, don't worry, it's gone. You could say, we sell amazing fabrics. You see these fabrics? We're going to bring it for you to your home directly. You don't need to bother. How many seconds did that take? That's just like 3-5 seconds.

0: second. You said what you want to say. Now, when you're getting the number, it's a form of follow-up. It's not that you're going to introduce yourself again. That person say, oh, wow, are you serious? And you probably even have, because you have been practicing, you probably even have an image of what you're selling on your phone. So you quickly go to the folder, open it in like seconds, and you're showing the person that this is it. But here, you can get my number and check it out on Instagram. It comes so naturally, but then it's not natural because you practiced. You got there by practicing consistently.
1: All right, so let's go on this very quick break to play this advert. Of course, listen to some music. When we come back, we get to picking your calls. If you want to advertise your business this morning, spotlight your business to your potential customers, you can do so on the show this morning. All you need to do is to call in or send us a WhatsApp message detailing what you do, your business name, what do you sell, what services do you render, and how we can reach you on social media, whether on Facebook, on Instagram, on Twitter, on TikTok. You can share those handles with us. And if you also have a physical store, you can share your address with us as well, so you can call in on 090-6000-3352 or to send a WhatsApp message to 0807-2214389.
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0: about fear and faith, they ask you to believe in what you know they see. Now you go choose.
1: I go cut my coat oversized this year. I know I carry chair, just to I carry chair. 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

0: morning, Lagos. Welcome to the Judd and Breakfast Show. And today,
1: hey everybody, this is the Sweets, and it's about to get all funky today. Great music and fantastic teams in making.

0: 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Time check right now is 9:15 a.m. right here in the studio. So I'm sure a lot of you are currently at your business place, your workplace, or currently heading to your business place. So it's not easy to wake up every single day to do the same thing and expect different results, but we still have to do what we have to do. By the way, my name is Oreoluwa Ogunsholu.
1: And she's here with Rookie Curry.
0: Yes, I am. And also to just, you know, spotlight some things happening right now with business owners. There are lots of challenges happening. And you can reach out to your, you know...
2: Every day till payday.

0: things that are happening, don't feel too shy, or you'll be waiting for somebody to come and meet you and collaborate or
1: ask. If you want make a ginger, give me
0: kikokoro. I don't lie when I say I ask you to come and join them.
2: That's the word.
0: You can be the initiator of this. That's okay. Reach out to two or three core business owners. Around you, or close, maybe in your in the market that you are, or maybe it's even in different locations. Just make videos, come together, or agree to come together to make content. I also saw another community that she was asking for people or business owners who wants to join the Tiwa Savage Challenge. You know, she has a song out now, like what she's doing, like this catwalk challenge, and she's been collaborating with different people, you know, influencers, actresses, friends, you know, just different people. So she was this person was asking for who wants to join, let them come together to also do the challenge and probably tag Tiwa Savage, and hopefully she's able to retweet, because she's been also retweeting their videos or reposting their videos on her own personal page. So she's like, oh, maybe this would be also be like a form of visibility for their own brand as well. They can do the video, come together, agree on the outfit, make the video, and then post and tag Tiwa Savage and hope for a repost. And even if she doesn't repost, it's a content that they've been able to come up with, and people will engage if it is fun, if it is interesting, if it is good looking. People will engage and say, oh, this is cute, or this is fine. So sometimes you don't wait for people to come and meet you. I'm telling you, Madam Risi, do you think we should do it? If you have the idea, come up with the concept, reach out to similar businesses, or even just
3: call some dog
4: every day.
0: All business owners around you, not necessarily what you are doing, but you can know that, okay, they also want to advertise and put their businesses out there. Come together and make the video and post it on, you know, individually online. Everybody benefit from that one content you all have come together to make. And also, it also reminds me of the time that was it Files that had the song out at the time? Was that Files or... No, I think it was Adekunle Gold. Yeah. I had one particular song. I can't remember the name of that song, that title of the song, where lot of people, even in different locations, they will make their own video, and then they will put it together and they posted it on their page. So if you are selling perfume, you are selling clothes, you are selling shoes, you will make your own video in your house. You don't have to leave your own house. You make your video, they now put it together in one, they join it together for what, so into one video, and then they post on their own account. All right,
2: you know that as you're just talking, you literally just gave me an idea.
0: Oh, fantastic.
2: Like, my content, like, alone, like, I make videos about self-improvement and all of that, and from the moment you're talking, like, I literally spaced out, like, I have the pitch ready, I have the people I'm collaborating with ready, I already have,
0: honestly,
2: like, five
0: just
2: of them.
0: Very very very, you know, simple things you can
2: and yeah,
0: do.
2: And I'm just thinking, you know what we're gonna do for everybody that has like a filming setup, this is what we're going to do. We'll pick a topic to talk about, and then obviously, like, one person will start, maybe I'll say that, oh, why are we, you know, doing this today, something like that, and then you continue the next line, I'll continue the next line, I'm gonna continue the next line, and we'll send the video to one person, so one person will edit that video together, caption, and then we'll run a collaborative post.
0: I'm telling you,
2: that
0: these
2: way,
0: are just
2: your
0: very
2: followers,
0: easy.
2: My followers,
0: everybody sees
2: everybody
0: it,
2: sees
0: everybody
2: it.
0: Benefit from it, so these are very simple.
2: It's really cool, and
0: yeah.
2: I'm just thinking, Fatwadi can join me. Kafila, she's a peace advocate, so I'm like, Kafila, peace advocate, she'll definitely want
0: it. And
2: this.
0: You know that funny thing, it doesn't have to be really, really serious content. It's just a way to, as long as you are representing your brand, maybe wear your brand t-shirt saying what you do or what you sell, or holding your products in your hands or something, just to engage your prospective customers, or just for you to have content to post on your page and get the visibility you want. And let me, PS, okay, very important note, it is not a guarantee that your post will go viral, okay? I've seen similar posts that did not go viral, but maybe they had a few engagement, but I've also seen some that went really, really viral. I've seen one that happened in this fish market, I've seen one happened in Amu market place, I've seen one happened in Oshodi, I've seen one happened in the Kodumota, I've seen the one that happened in another market, I think it was maybe in Yaba or something. So just come together to make content like this and just post. It doesn't have to even be technical, maybe doing extra gymnastic of editing. It doesn't have to be that complicated. Just plain videos. I think there was one in Ghana, there's some market women in Ghana that they make content like that where they just dance and they post it online. So I think somebody else posted for them online. So they're very, very easy things that you can do as a business owner to put your business out there.
2: Hello, good morning.
0: Hello, good morning.
5: Hello?
0: Hello, can you hear us? Good morning.
5: Oh, am I supposed to say Yemisi?
0: Oh, no. This is not Yemisi. This is
2: Jordana.
0: Yemide. All right, thank you.

0: so much.
1: And you know that that's where the creative juice comes from. Mm-hmm. Like, you have to be in sync with what you do to be able to pick inspirations from different places and turn it into your own. From what you're saying, you say, like, what we're talking about right here, the main topic is collaboration, right?
0: Yeah.
1: And then Market Women found a way to insert themselves into the collaboration thingy. As for me, though, my business is self-improvement. So in alignment with self-improvement and becoming a better version of yourself, it's kind of like a serious topic already on its own.
0: Yeah.
1: So if I want to even insert myself in the challenge, it has to be different. Then also, a lot of the people that, you know, would I say my colleagues and people that that are doing what I do, that I find inspiration from, most of them don't live close by. I've got people in the US, I've had people in Germany, I have people in Kano, Kaduna, different places. So it's a bit, you know, difficult for us to come together and say, oh, let's make a video together. But we all have filming setups. Like, we could literally make a video and send it to each other and, you know, do all of that. So it's a lot.
0: Yeah, and this also just lastly reminds me of what I mentioned last week, that it's not just about making content. It's about making the content to suit, you know, at the same time, pass the message of what you do, what you sell. So that collaboration or coming together to collage and make videos together, it might just be a fun content for some content creators, but you, as a business owner, tailoring it to fit your goal, your intention and what you want to get is what makes you set aside, what makes you different. Tailoring it to suit your agenda, tailoring it to get the result that you want is what makes you different. So I always say, as a business owner, you cannot afford to just make random content. Every content you make has to have a way of telling your viewers what you do and what you sell, because again, you never know which content will go viral, and you do not want your most viral video to have nothing to do with your brand. That would be like waste of time and virality, if you ask me. That being said, this is a very much we can take on today's Financial Solutions Show, and we do hope that one of you have been able to learn one or two things to do next. And again, tomorrow we'll be here with James Adesina for the Financial Solutions Show tomorrow from 8:40 a.m. all the way till 9:30. And of course, from 9:30 today, we are going to be having Jordan in Focus all the way to 10 a.m. And today we have a special guest coming in to have a discussion with us. You don't want to miss it, especially if you are under the Fakoi Jaye local government area. You do not want to miss this conversation. Okay, so don't go anywhere. My name is Orelua Ogunsholu.
1: And my name is Rookie Kareem.
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2: Hey, everybody, this is The Sweet, and it's about to get all funky today. 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

0: Good morning to you once again. The third time is a charm, they say, because it's the third time we are actually coming on here to say good morning to you. And yes, it's time for Jordan in Focus right here on The Breakfast Show on Jordan 105.5 FM Lagos. 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Okay, we talk about different sectors in the economy, challenges they are facing, innovations, development policies that, of course, can shape these various sectors and make Nigeria a better place as a whole is what we discuss right here on the Jordan in Focus show. So make sure you are always a part of it if this is your first time ever tuning in. My name is Orelua Ogunsholu, and as you know, I'm not alone. Ruki Karim is still here. She has nowhere to go but to be with me. Hi, Ruki. Welcome back.
1: Hello, good morning. This is my third good morning, like Ores said. And it's so exciting to always be on the Jordan in Focus segment of the show, because we need to focus on things that are happening in Nigeria. We need to be very aware of what is happening in the country, and that's why we're bringing your attention to it. And on today's episode, we've got an important guest, and we will be talking about something very important. Once again, welcome. My name is Ruki Karim.
0: Yes, Ruki Karim. We're talking about something important. I think since last week, we've started a conversation here and there about, you know, the upcoming election, which is happening in 2027, and the need for you to understand that voting the right person in power or in seat is in your hands. It's literally, you have the power to vote and choose the people to represent you and choose the people to make policies that we
2: show. And today we'll be discussing
3: the voices you need at work
0: end up affecting your own life, because whether or not you want
3: all day, every day till payday, are
0: changes to be out and knowing the candidate that represents you from the state to from local government areas to the state to the federal government. Everybody has a part to play, and the need for you to participate and engage in choosing your leaders. Today on the show, we have a guest of Honorable Jimo Taylor Babatunde. He is a candidate for the Lagos.
4: This is Jordan.
0: State House of Assembly under Ifakọ Ijaiye Constituency 1, an alumni of Nigerian Institute of Journalism, Ogba Lagos. Born and raised within the constituency, he has spent years engaging with community leaders, market association, artisans, youth groups, and religious bodies across Ifakọ Ijaiye and Ojokoro LCDA. With a background in community development and public advocacy, Honorable Jimo Taylor has built his political vision around service to the people. He argues that Ifakọ Ijaiye deserves a representative who is present, accountable, and ready to translate community needs into law and projects. He's our guest today on the show to come discuss why he thinks he's the right candidate to represent the people of Ifakọ Ijaiye constituency. Good morning to you, and thank you so much for being here today. We do welcome you.
5: Yeah, good morning. It's nice joining you at the studio today.
0: Yeah.
5: So glad to be here.
0: Yeah, thank you so much for being here. So let's get to

0: getting your thoughts and your intention on why you are actually contesting to represent the people of Ifakoja, your local government area. But first of all, let's start with what actually brought in your interest into going into politics. Because again, everybody has different idea or different intention in getting into politics. Could be to bring changes, could be for political gains, could be to just get affluence or influence, could be for different many reasons, basically. So what exactly fueled your interest in getting into politics in the first place?
1: Let me say, at first, the kind of person that like people around, welfareism of the people, I share is that zone. I realize, you know, when you grow, why not be a leader that you are? And that is the space whereby you can actually make changes in terms of policies, in constitution, you know, amendments, and so on. You can influence that. With that, you solve all issues, because one person cannot, as a personnel, cannot do that. So being someone that have the interest of the people at heart.
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0: Then we're into politics to come and make change and make people have a better life. Okay, I want to go to Hold Us. I really deliberately ask that question so I can always reference it back to him in the future if he doesn't perform. Yeah. If you know, eventually,
1: if they don't sabotage,
3: nobody will sabotage you.
0: All right, let's get to that.
3: Okay, so like my next question is, you've been into politics for a couple of years.
1: Yeah.
3: Within the few years that you've spent, even without getting to the point that you want to get to, so far with the opportunities that you have, what would you say is your biggest impact? Like, how have you impacted the society? Because I don't know, Nigerians say, or is it Yoruba people that say, that you're going to know a nice Friday from Wednesday. So what impact have you made so far?
1: It's on different ways.
3: Okay.
1: Though some person, most of those who you see, they will do things or because they want things in return. That is why they are doing that. When you see them, say they are philanthropists, they are aiming at something. And they say, the way we are brought up, we are not brought up in my family to do things for other people. Then you broadcast that, saying you are the one that do this or do that. There are different ways of impacting people's life, either being there, being and listening here, advising them, showing up for them when they are in need, you know, and all other things that we do. But I want to say that out like that, because measuring someone that will perform is not by what the person do give out to the public, because all those things, giving you commodities, consumable goods, we finish. But when you impact people, you know, and build them human resource, you know, they'll be able to render good service at the end of the day, just like you going to school. The knowledge you are carrying up and down, the morals from your home, is still what is still keeping some of us not to go wayward. So all those kind of impact, those are the things we have been doing for long.
3: Okay, interesting. Maybe I didn't like arrange my question properly.
1: Okay,
3: I'm not asking you to like show off or anything like that, but like, when people think about your name and they think about you as a politician, what would be a project that you spearheaded? For instance, we have the Renewed Hope agenda by Tinubu, and we know, like, okay, this is what he's gunning for. These are the people he's more focused on, entrepreneurs or this thing. So what would be your own project, and who exactly do you have you helped, or would you aspire to help specifically? Is it women, widows, children, orphans,
0: youth, like, and the rest of that?
1: You know, narrowing it down to one person, that is not being fair. Every person in the constituency has the right to benefit from whosoever is representing them.
0: Absolutely.
1: Be youth, elderly ones, youth, you know, men and women, pregnant women. But, you know, as I said, I will actually do a lot, of which is just minimal. I want to believe the work of the assembly member is to facilitate, you know, in the House of Assembly, anything that, you know, will benefit your constituency, your people. If like, other people will be like, they do not fight for their own. But me, those that know me know me. To the end, they need their way. Let him just have it, because that is who representative.
3: Those
1: who know
3: man
1: me
3: of
1: know.
3: The people, like, carry your constitution.
1: They will not hear word in that place, because in as much as this is the right of the people to have, we have to. We have many. And being the youngest assembly member contesting under the party, if I'm not mistaken, Lagos State.
0: Yeah.
1: You know, they won't want to look at that. FM, I borrow in FM, and that's how I'll be collecting it. But you know, the governor is not about giving them goodies, like the way we see, as she said the other time, why did I want to?

0: When I look at Ifeako Ijayi, I see that. What's going on here? A ruling party for more than, you know, going to like 10 years, if not more than 16 years. And all what we could hear them do or see them do is just to be sharing rights, sharing. But is that why you are there? Is that the main duty for our assembly members in 2026, where we could have, you know, ICT or, you know, AI ops and all those kind of stuff that people can get engaged in a beautiful constituency that have a lot of youth, vibrant youth there, you know, and so on. That when we want to look at the, you know, the little things, you know, I look at, you know, going by late night, if your full light of your car is not bright enough, you have to be very careful. Everywhere is blackout. So, and I say to people, when you go from Agege down to College Road, down to, I mean, to Fagba, Jungle, to Shaga, everywhere black, even to the front of the constituency, current assembly members in the house representing the local government, all is front of that is blackout, bad roads. You know, Yoruba say, Lilanwo, you know, and Toba Madash of Funi Tailamakowo. So, when you within your space is not, you know, durable. So how do you want to perform? Those are basic things, and I wonder why Nigerians are not actually looking towards that side. Is that time we, you know, that's why the energy is on youth. You need to get your PVC, vote people, hold them accountable to do things, be able to to assess them. Like our presidential candidate Peter Obi, while he was the governor of Anambra State, every school, secondary school prefect or senior boy captain has his phone number direct. You're calling. And they visit all the old school. Do you have the governor's number? Anyone you see online is fake. they won't be the one to pick it direct. So what kind of leadership are we preaching over the years? Are we not tired of that? Why would any an individual in a constituency won't be having the phone number, direct phone number of the assembly member, the chairman, the councillor, even the deputy governor or the governor who you claim you are representing? They can access you. That is very, very bad. So those are the things we want to, like, you know, cut off.
1: Okay. I absolutely love, like, your approach to it. It's really nice to see a young man, but you have like a old man's soul. Like, he carries everybody along in his constituency. It doesn't matter if you're a man or a woman, as long as you belong to the constituency, your voice needs to be heard. So that's really wonderful.
2: Absolutely. So once again, if you're just listening, you're just tuned in, or you've been listening, and you have, you stay on that Ifeako Ijayi local government area, and you have questions, or you want to, you know, ask him some questions, you can actually be a part of the show this morning to call in to ask Honorable Jimmy Taylor Babatunde. He is the candidate for the Lagos State House of Assembly under Ifeako Ijayi constituency 1. So if you have questions to ask him, you know, you want some clarifications, you want to get to know him better, or, you know, get to hear from him, basically, you can call in to ask those questions right here on the show this morning. It's call in on 090-6000-3352, 090-6000-3352, or you can send a WhatsApp message to 0807-221-4389, 0807-221-4389. Now, you are also contesting under NDC, so, and before now, you've also been a part of other party, another party, which we also discussed before we came on air, that, okay, what was the reason why you are switching parties? So you contesting under NDC, what exactly was it for you in choosing the party that you want to be a part of and contest under?
0: Well, like I do say, wherever I go, I'm not follow. Okay. I have the mind of my own, and that's one of the reasons why some person who do not want change, it will be better change, not the seat change that they promise you, some party promise you, that we have issue with me. Because I think I listened to advice, by the end of the day, I bisect and put it down. I did not follow Peter Obi and Kwakwanso to NDC.
2: Okay.
0: I was in NDC, a member of the NDC, before Obi and Kwakwanso joined the political party.
2: Okay.
0: So Peter Obi, presidential candidate, and Kwakwanso met me in the political party.
2: Okay. So it wasn't the thing of, oh, you were just following because you were following the crowd of the
0: Obedience
2: movement.
0: You know, we are brought up in my family to have the mind of our own. When I look at the front and back, why should we continue with this party? Based on how I was raised, you know, a sense of governance is giving the people what they want. It doesn't take anything. It's our taxpayers' money.
2: Okay.
0: It is our country. So since I cannot continue with that, you know, where there is no, it's not, you know, it's blood, your vision is blood, and the killings and everything, how long will everybody know? Then I joined the NDC early before, even though it is 1,000 votes I was able to get, or 5,000 in the general election. I'll be happy with it. Than killing doing Baba Sokwe Kinekon when the country is not moving forward. They never knew that it will come to a, it will be a, you know, famous party and credible party that all Nigerians and those in the diaspora we tend to accept. So okay. That's it.
2: All right. And also, because time is running out quickly, let's also ask you your plans for the people of Ifakojaye and Odokoro local government area. Because I also made a reference earlier to something that we also see happen. And I don't know if any other person feels, you know, some way about this, where you have state representatives who do not stay in the local government area they're representing. So, for example, you have somebody who's representing Ifakojaye local government area, and they don't even stay in Ifakojaye local government area. They stay probably on the island, or you them stay, you know, far away from the constituency that they are representing, supposed to, you know, put out bills to in the Senate, or for them to approve, bring out their problems that are facing that local government area, for them to sort, you know, roads and the rest of their policies to help that local government area. They do not even stay or reside in that local government area for them to even be able to pinpoint the problems that they are facing and the need for them to bring change. Is this a different thing for you, or we are also going to be having a repetition of that happening as well? I'm deliberately also asking this question so that they can hold you responsible if, in case you do win the ticket or you do win the seat, they can say, oh, but you said, you did promise us this, or you did mention this while you were still, you know, campaigning. So let's also hear, is it something that you're looking to be different, you know, to do differently, or it is also something that is normal for you to do, which is contest and represent these people but do not stay in the constituency or in the local government area?
0: That should be a quality of a good leader. That should be number one. I do not support anyone representing a constituency and not staying in that constituency. It doesn't make any sense. How do you want to relate with the people? How can you know their needs and what they want? People can't vote for you. In representing you, you are staying there before you are not. Then you decide to run away. There's nothing bad in having property in the our parents have properties, buildings in different area of within the country. That one is different. But you have to be with the people. People should be able to assess you. Because if you are a man of the people, of what reason are you afraid? And a lot of them, you know, do that a lot. And that is why there's no development. So no one should actually vote for any leader that they know that what they can't see the leader residing, you know, in the constituency. It's not a good thing.
2: Let me just ask before I hand over to Ricky. Is there any particular bill or a project particular that is...
3: Good music and vibes.
4: Awesome talk. Every day.

0: that we have a mini stadium and so, then we have to pick one.
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1: Hello, Lagos. Welcome.
2: State government to reduce the land use charges, which they
1: come to the Jordan Knight Show, and today we'll be discussing.
2: We charge the building owner, landlords, and at the same time, we have to regulate the rents of every individual. If you are within, you have a property in the constituency, we have to sit down, meet, and think of the reasonable amount you can charge. You can see now, just a self-contained in some places here, it costs like 1.5 million, 2 million naira for a self-contained. So how can a civil servant be able to get that, or someone with salary is less than, you know, 150,000 per month? So how will you be able to do it? So how will your rent be like a year salary put together without being touched? How will that be your rent? It doesn't make any good sense. So that's what we are going to work on. Then when you are paying less or reasonable amount for your rent, you can be able to manage whatever salary you are being paid.
3: Sure.
2: So, and how to get a free transit system for everyone within the local government, whereby you know that what your transport fare, if you are working on the light line in this space per month, it will be less than 20,000 naira per month.
3: No, be able we really to do to go something back to that, because I always remember the time that I saw my mom's was it like receipt, like her rent was 10 naira and her salary for the month was 300 naira.
2: You say, what is the motive behind it when your landlord just said your rent is being increased from maybe 200,000 to 600,000 naira? They will say cement it in one. You will not work. You can cement pelu related to cover, you know, 20 or even is it your inherited from your parents? So all those things, it is the work of the local government and representative. You know, they need to establish. That's what we are going to do. Establish an office that we look into that very active. Yeah. So any landlord that just come today and say cement in one, what basis? Why are you making life difficult for our people? Mm. These are the laws that we have to, you know, Lagos State have their own thing.
4: The voices you need at work.
2: So he put that in. So this one will be charging this fee and this one. It has to be the same. What
5: so
2: is,
5: you can escalate it to for the state government to, so of course, you know, take steps in addressing such issues.
2: Yes, very, we'll be very strict with it, because how can you be paying 1.5 million naira for just a room? On what basis?
5: Mm.
2: So what do you want to quantify there? You know, we've placed, you know, read this housing and real estate thing to the extent that it does not make sense. Okay. You can't even defend that when you are in front of those who are learning. There's no way you can defend that in no ramification. So all those things, we have to put an end to it before we start pointing out that government is bad.
5: Okay.
2: We need to learn to be a good people ourselves. So
5: okay.
2: That's how we'll be doing.
5: All right. Thank you so much for today. Actually, there's no, like I said earlier, there is not enough time for us to, you know, go over this and keep going over it. But hopefully before the election year, we're going to have you over again to talk to your people. So if you just tuned in this morning, today we have been speaking with Honorable Jimo Taylor Babatunde. He is a candidate for the Lagos State House of Assembly under Ifako Ijai Constituency 1, an alumni of Nigerian Institute of Journalism of Lagos. Born and raised within the constituency, he has spent years engaging with community leaders, market associations, artisans, young groups and religious bodies across Ifako, Ijaye and Ojokoro local government area. With a background in community development and public advocacy, Honorable Jimo Taylor has built his political vision around service to the people. He argues that Ifako, Ijaye deserves a representative who is present, accountable and ready to translate community needs into law and projects. And that is our guest for today. Well, that has been our guest for today. So before we let you go, what would you like to say to the people of Ifako, Ijaye and Ojokoro local government area this morning?
2: I won't be saying much. I just want them to remember that the 5,000, 10,000 naira or a pint of rice you'll be giving for vote buying or whatsoever will not save you or solve everything. Because at the end of the day, when you vote in incompetent people based on is someone of your tribe or culture or your religion, we all have the same market. We buy things.
5: Okay.
2: So there is no different price for you that vote incompetent leader in and those that do not. We are going to trade in the same market, and every house rent or whatsoever, we are going to get it from security, policing and everything.
5: Mm.
2: So it's high time we stop that and focus and do our diligent, get your PVC, vote right, and vote for someone you can knock at their door anytime in there. Baba, we vote for you. When you mess up, we vote you out.
5: Mm.
2: So then there will be what? The accountability. The person that want to go for next time, we know that you have to perform right. The people

0: who has the power, and you let their vote count.
1: Okay, thank you so much once again for your time today. We do appreciate you and wish you the very best. And as we wrap up the show today, I would like to end by saying that the power to vote for your leaders is in your hands. Do not subscribe to the thought of, oh, our votes don't count, I'll just sit down and look, I don't really care about it. Because again, the people who do care about it and go out to vote and they vote these leaders in, the policies that they do make, the change that they do make affect you who decide to fold your hands and keep looking. Go out to vote, get your PVC, you know, get your voter's card and get ready to vote in the upcoming election in 2027. That being said, my name is Areluwa Ogusho. Any last word, Ricky? And then
2: no, I'm actually just you know, grateful that you showed up, and I'm sure that our listeners benefited a lot from everything you have said, and we wish you all the best in the upcoming election.
1: Thank you. Yeah.
2: Thank you. My name still remains Ricky Karim, and that's it for now.
1: All right. And just to add, you can follow me on Instagram at ebony_bae, ebony_bae. By the way, do you have any social media where you are, you know, active on that people can check you out and, of course, probably have some discussions with you,
0: yeah,
1: if you want to?
0: James Taylor on all social media.
1: James Taylor.
0: J-I-M-S-A-H.
1: Okay, J-I-M-S-A-H. Okay,
0: Taylor. T-A-Y-L-O-R.
1: Okay, across all social media platforms.
0: Yeah.
1: Okay, that's good. So if you want to check him out to have further conversation or just, you know, get to know him better, especially if you reside on that Ifako Jaye on the Dokoro local government area, his handle across all social media is Jimsa Taylor. All right, thank you so much for listening. And of course, stay tuned and keep listening to Jordan 105.5 FM, Lagos.

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2: Red soil of Ondo to the electric heartbeat of Lagos. 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Boy Beat Africa presents B-Day Coca Job Description 3.0. 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
0: to je ti ijoba apapo mewa ele ti won pe ni 10 federal government agency and
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0: oh igbimo na igbimo ti won pe ni Rural Electrification Agency REA o na ni won ni Arebola Metinubu lanojo aje baba ti yan eyan to le ni to
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0: Good morning, Lagos. 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

0: everybody. This is The Sweet, and it's about to get all funky today. 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
1: Sublink away. You feel it.
2: This is Jordan.
0: Yield of about 2.4%. The 364-day Treasury bill sold on July 15th yielded 17.6%, also above inflation. Trading volume.
3: Everybody, this is the sweet, and it's about to get all funky today. 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

On the foreign scene, global hunger continued its decline in 2025 for the third straight year, with the share of the world's population facing hunger dropping to 7.8% and down from 8.1% in 2024, according to a new United Nations report. Improvements were seen across every continent, led by strong gains in Asia, especially India and Latin America and the Caribbean. Africa recorded a slight improvement after years of worsening condition, though it still accounts for the largest number of hungry people at 309 million. UN experts project the downward trend to continue towards 2030, offering cautious optimism. However, FAO chief economist Maximo Torero warned that climate shock and trade disruption, including shipping issues through the Strait of Hormuz, are driving up fuel, fertilizer, and transport costs, threatening to reverse recent progress. You have been listening to the business news at 12 on Jordan 105.5 FM. So on the business news, here are the highlights. Federal government bonds, treasury bill deliver positive real returns as inflation eases. African Atlantic gas pipeline project to strengthen energy security. NCC urges unified African front for global telecom summit. On the foreign scene, global hunger falls for third year running, but climate and trade threats persist, says UN. That's the business news at 12 as produced by the news team. Just before we go, consider this business proverb. Face challenges with positive energy. 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
1: 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Faulty steering, poor or faulty braking system, worn-out wipers, etc. are related causes of serious accidents. 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The maximum performance of your car for your peace of mind is our business. It will prolong your car's life. Cars and vehicles in advanced countries have a culture of regular maintenance. This is the more reason when they are brought into the country after 15 years of lifespan, they perform as brand new vehicles. 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It will increase resale value. A buyer usually looks for the condition of your vehicle to place value on it, which is the result of your maintenance records. 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
1: Everybody, this is The Sweet, and it's about to get all funky today. 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
3: Hello, Lagos. 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And today we'll be discussing
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1: Your favorite tunes are just a click away.
2: You feel it?
0: Telescope. I think my name is Dr. Morgan. I'm anchoring it, standing in for also, we have my colleague Olumuyiwa. Dilaja, who is under the weather and his joy. Abu, who is inadvertently not present. So this is a program where we go beyond the headlines.
2: Good music and vibes.
3: Awesome talk.
0: So we look at it in all perspectives and the rest. As we are all going to discuss the issue at hand that affects everybody. Also in the studio, we have our interns, who are very lively young ones from the various universities with us, because it also affects them. I have Olaoye David, I have Omotayo Praise, I have Michelle Elimoni, and Samuel Sin Faith. So they are going to be our part of our discussion on what we are going to talk about in Nigerian Labour Congress, because it affects any decision taking affect the youth, because they are the new generation for tomorrow. So what are we going to talk? Recently, we heard that the Nigerian Labour Congress under Jero have threatened that it's going to be a massive strike action. And they have been there. We know that the Nigerian Labour Congress is one of these labor unions that keep on fighting for the interests of their members, the workers, and the rest. But despite that, there's always this trust deficit. There's always this belief amongst the ranks, we are among the labor union, among the people, that how effective is the Nigerian Labour Congress as of today? How effective are their threats? How does it affect us today? We remember that in this country, we have stories of how the Nigerian Labour Congress were able to take us one-on-one some years back during the era of the then Labour Congress, Chairman Adams Oshiomhole. Now he's a senator. I don't know which of the divide he will stand on this time around. And I also have in this discourse, our general manager, Deji, is in-house. I've been looking for him all around, not knowing that he came to hide in the hollow chamber here. And I'm able to get him. So he's going to be part of this discussion. But before we step into this major thing, let's go a little bit historical. Since 2000 or 1999, we have the democratic values. We've been having the Nigerian Labour Congress strikes. We had the 2010 coming in for minimum wages that ended up to 18,000. We had the fuel crisis of 2012, which was known as Occupy Nigeria, if some of you remember it, when we were all at Ojota because of the fuel increase from 191, and it was now reduced to 97. Then that was some of those increases. So we had the 2019. The minimum wage implementation strike at the end of the day, at the outcome, we have 30,000. Then 2023, we also have also on the fuel. Why is it that fuel become a recurring decimal in some of this labor demand? So we have the 2024, the new minimum wage. The question here is that which is 70,000. Now they are asking how many states are all implementing the minimum wage of 70,000. It's one of the major demands we have. But let's have what I may call a, I will not say synopsis, but let us just have a preamble of the Nigerian Labour Congress. When they came in and how, because we have great labour leaders that are led by Modi, those who stood in, because they end up being the voice of the people. But now, is the Nigerian Labour Congress truly the voice of the people? The question is no, because they are going to they fight for the interests of their members, affiliated members. And even among their members, we still have some group who believe that they are not speaking for them, but they don't even trust the leadership. So this is one of these issues we try to understand, the trust deficit as involved labor. So this threat that they want to go on strike, is it the same thing, let's threaten and get our package and go away? For the leaders of the labor union, or is it for all of us? These are some of these thoughts and reflections we need to look at. I don't know, Deji. GM.
4: Yes.
0: Well, I have

0: on you. This is a this program is banter. We talk, we can interject at any moment. It's not I don't want to call another
1: name. All right, doctor. Like that. That's a good one right there. Building into it from the history, from where we started from,
0: yeah,
1: at 30K to about 70K, and they are requesting for your review to from 70K to about 104 right now, which I feel it's not outrageous, because considering what the people in the House right there, House of Assembly and the reps at different states to get at different times monthly, this is quite necessary for the workers, the civil servants in Nigeria, which is very, very important. You mentioned something just now when you talked about the NLC, anyway, Nigeria Labour Congress,
0: yeah,
1: will come around and feel.
0: No, we have NS and TC, but I want us to talk about the NLC.
1: Basically, NLC right now, okay, that's necessary. So, because we've noticed they will come, push a bit, at the end of it, they get their package, like you said. I'm trying to quote you, but the truth is this is very important. As much as we've noticed over the years that they will come and push a bit and they will get a bit of the maybe some slice of the cake, but still get to push a bit that will affect positively the workers that we've had over the years. They were able to push to 70K, which I know a whole lot of states, some of the states of the Federation are paying 70K, and a few are paying slightly more.
0: Like Lagos State,
1: yes, and a few rivers and the likes paid a bit more than 70K. But obviously, this is long overdue, definitely. We've seen this coming for a while right now. So definitely they will push, because the cost of everything is
2: going every day.

0: Obviously, they sat down, considered what people need at this time. As much as they are speaking for people, they are speaking for themselves as well too. And government knows that this is very.
1: But you are in this country whereby the retired governor.
2: Get on the train. 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
1: Us and a public officer have a lot of humongous severance.
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1: And they keep on having it for themselves and the rest.
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1: They prepare it for themselves. So who speaks for them?
2: Listen on the go at www.
1: The other people, the downtrodden. Yeah, we are talking about the Nigerian Labour Congress threatening, but there's that skepticism that we still have about them, because opinion leader from all we had that is called sudden strike, sudden suspension, and when people are preparing, say let's go in for the fight, they say no, they will meet and maybe
0: call it off.
1: Or one nocturnal time, they say we'll call it off. You know, some of these frustrations is also affecting some of their decision about the genuinity of the Nigerian Labour Congress. So I don't know how we are going to now take it. Do you want to take the threat as a normal threat, or do you want to believe in them, or do we just keep on saying it is well, like we Nigerians have saying, keep on saying, or what do you think? I think it's also affect the younger ones we have in our midst, because directly, if there's no the residual income, we should also. So we have been talking here about the living wages or minimum wages. We don't even know. I don't know who is going to be the first to take a shot amongst you. Faith, tell us.
2: What is your thoughts, Jordan 105 FM?
3: Oh, the Nigerian has been paid to workers. I think this strike they are planning is good. But at the back of my mind, the question I have at the back of my mind is that for how long would they keep calling for strikes? Let's say they increase the minimum wage again to 104,000 naira. For how long? Let's say after 2 years again, they come back and say they want to go on strike. And that's if inflation keeps on, you know, continuing. So for how long would this continue?
1: So
3: that's
1: your question is, for how long?
3: Yeah, for how long?
1: Do you believe in them? Are you affected also?
3: Indirectly.
1: Directly or indirectly?
3: You're indirectly.
1: Affected. Okay, let's hear from your... Michelle, what do you think?
0: Michelle.
4: Okay. Well, I think that it is a good step because it will put pressure on the federal government, but then I feel like it is a temporary solution, because these things like these have occurred severally. Yes, strike, ASU strike, different strike, but like we need to do something that would permanently solve this issue. For example, even the 70,000 naira wages that they are demanding is in about 17 states that is being done. So there are some states that are not even
0: paying off the
4: paying debt. Yes, but then they want to increase it to 104. So I feel like they should look for a long lasting solution that can help the
1: country. You're talking about long lasting solution. I don't know what Michael David would think
0: before he comes in. I think she mentioned something there about 17 states paying up to 70k minimum wage across a different level right there. And but this is what I feel to talk about this. The first step I think these are people need to take, NLC or TUC coming together need to take, is making sure that this cut across different states, at least that 70k cut across different. Because if there are states that are not paying 70,000 naira minimum wage, and we have a few states, maybe two or three states, paying slightly above that.
1: Do they all have the same resources to be able to manage it in their envelope?
0: This should be...
1: That is the question we are asking.
0: Whether it's a state or federal, this should be a unified payment.
1: Because the market is unified.
0: Because that is where I'm coming from. Because the market is unified. You talk about the same wage right
1: bag
0: there.
1: Of Gary.
0: Exactly. And it is the rice. Same thing here, the same thing over there. So even in some states that don't even end up to that, the bag of rice is much more than costlier when they come to other states. Like
1: but when
0: that,
1: the politician dance with you and give you a cap and give you 5 kg, what is
0: and you
1: it
0: vote for them?
1: They vote for them.
0: For years
1: okay, let's hear from David.
5: I think the real question is how effective are these strikes? Because if we want to look at it, we have strikes every single time. Are these strikes really effective? They give they give deadline to the government, they want this, and yes, we know that yes, they're doing it for the benefit of the mass, but are they really effective? We are looking at issue, if you look at the timeline, most of the time the government negotiates or they find it to a byline, and they don't really solve

0: the problem. They don't really get to
1: so that means solution. The problem is not solved. Then you don't know how effective it is. That means you are all on the same line that despite all the
2: this is Jordan.
3: Everybody united to like bring everybody to the table to the negotiating table. But the real question,
4: everybody, this is the sweet and it's about to get all funky today.
3: Is are they really fighting for us? Is it really our own well-being they are thinking of?
1: But they fight for their members only, not for the everybody. The affiliated members. Some members are not affiliated. Some groups are not affiliated. So what about those who are the daily earners and daily workers, the Faulkniser, the tailor, the artisan who is on the road?
5: And we consider them.
1: Yes, who talks for him, for those type of group? Who talks for her, that mama Alakara, who is somewhere behind here? So what do we do?
3: I feel like everything, it affects everybody all across the board. This strike that they want to do, it's like it's not only affecting the affiliated members, it's also going to affect everybody in general. And the threat is looking serious on its own. It's looking aggressive because the threat will affect plenty businesses, hospitals, banks, and it's all across the board, even the tailors that we have.
1: And do you believe your parents too will be affected?
3: Of course.
1: And your schooling issue will be affected?
3: Yes.
1: So what do you want to do?
3: Well, the best we can do is just hope for the best, actually.
1: Okay, thank you. Well, I think at this point in time, we're going to open the floor. Like GM, I'll say, we open the lines. And the lines you want to call is
5: 090-6000-3352.
1: So the lines are open. Now, let's go straight to the Nigerian Labour Congress.
5: All right.
1: For me as a person, I think strictly my view, having the confidence in them is very, very subjective because we have been able to see that there's a high level of inconsistency between the government and the labor leaders. Agreements that are not being met, they'll come back and say, okay, let's take some palliative. Tomorrow they come again and say, I'm threatening to strike again. People will start running from pillar to post to stop their house, and when they come back by 11 o'clock, they say we have called off, we have settled, and they start smiling and taking pictures. So do you really believe that these are the voice of the people? We have a call. Right? Okay, go ahead, please.
6: Hello.
1: Hello. Good afternoon.
6: Hello, yeah, good afternoon, Dr. Martin Morgan.
1: Yeah, good afternoon.
6: Everybody in the studio.
5: Good
6: to you. My name is Jordan. I'm calling for Fagba. Hello.
1: Yeah, listen, go ahead.
6: Okay. You see, this problem of Nigerian Labour Congress and TUC, and their demand, I think federal government, they are making one mistake. The mistake is that anytime Nigerian Labour Congress is requesting for something, like the other time, I was in the opinion that if Nigerian Labour Congress and TUC wants increase from 35,000 or 30,000 minimum wage to 100 or whatever before they negotiated it to 70,000, that okay, government have the interest that okay, I want to rebuild this refinery. The people who are working in the refineries and the technician, expert and what have you, they are under the TUC and Nigerian Labour Congress. So that should be two-way agreement that okay, now your members are members of a Nigeria NNPC, engineers and what have you. We are investing up a social XYZ trillions of naira to rebuild and bring back these refineries so that the cost of oil or products or petrol products can come down reasonably in order not to cause any inflation. Then, what is the purpose of a Nigerian Labour Congress? Yes, it's to have an agreement with their members that the government is putting trillions of naira to bring back these refineries. Yes, we are receiving 30,000, 50,000, even increase of 100,000, there won't be any inflation, and the money, you can be able to enjoy your money. But in a situation whereby government is trying to fix the refineries, and at the end of the day, the members of Nigerian Labour Congress, the engineers, the technicians, and every one of them fail to bring back the refineries and the money. We can't see the refineries and we can't see the money. Oh, and no, they will still come back. Mr. Dr. Morgan.
1: Yes, sir.
6: I'm telling you, I'm not happy this afternoon.

0: Somebody called me from the depot that ex depot price of petrol right now is about 1,650 ex depot. That's the ticket without including of transportation to the town farm. Diesel 1,850 naira ex depot with that cost of transportation. Tell me what has happened. Do we really love ourselves? Nigerian labor themselves, do they love themselves? We know, you see, most of the problem we're having, we put it on government. They set off almost, they have not started all these things, but they have increased the price from 1,250 last week for petrol and labor. Now, as I'm talking with you this morning, it's now 1,265 this afternoon.
1: All right.
0: Are we blaming government for everything?
1: All
0: Nigerian
1: right.
0: Labor Congress.
1: Well, thank you, Biodun. We had your submission, we had your solution, we have your grievances and the rest. I'm thinking that this is some of these bags that the Nigerian Labour Congress will now put on further in their negotiation. Okay. You know, there's something we call batna in negotiation.
2: Mm.
1: So when they are able to put that in their own negotiation bag, I think they should be able to outline that. We should be more futuristic. Not that we do some, just a remedia. Repair. That is what we are taking it. So in further on, thank you very much. I think GM, you heard what
3: Great music and fantastic teams in making you the best entrepreneur you can possibly be.
4: Yes, so my people, this is not Jordan Drive. Now they listen to, so get better information. Won't give you no move an inch.
1: You say so. What? Yeah. What's your take about the Nigeria Labour Congress? Do you still have faith in them?
5: Obviously,
1: you do.
5: With the authority at that time, and they were with the fact that we felt okay, they got 70k. Review at that time, they can get this because they know what is on ground. They know how to negotiate from place of authority. They know these people so well, government so well, right there. As much as a whole lot of people will still say, oh, at different times we've seen them, they will go at the end of the day, come out, smile, snap pictures with these people, and maybe they've taken something. Even in all of this,
1: taking something like what,
5: you know, that is what we felt anyway, because we heard opinions can be deceptive at times. But the truth is, let's be factual. Over the years, we've seen this strike come because this is government, and considering the standard of living right there, considering the cost of living and lives of people around, livelihoods of people, it is very important to consider so many things. You can't strike and keep the strike for so long, affecting the lives of people and the livelihood of people. So that is why at different times, I don't blame them when they call up the strikers, because they notice people need to live. People
1: so
5: need
1: that
5: to
1: means the Labour Congress under Joe Ajaero, when they call up the strike at a certain time, because we can't keep on prolonging having the
5: endless
1: people day. And people keep on suffering.
5: Yeah.
1: There are those who are not affiliated members.
5: Mm-hmm.
1: There are those who believe in their daily income. So when they get to a particular point, they rattle a little bit and say, let us go back. And so at least we are getting something.
5: Exactly.
1: So we continue again to negotiate. So it's going to be an ending issue.
5: Exactly.
1: So that means this strike is going to go that same way, hand in hand or in pari passu like the previous ones?
5: I've seen something under this present administration.
1: Yes.
5: Speaking for the current administration of Bola Ahmed Tinubu.
1: The Renew Hope's agenda?
5: The Renew Hope agenda, whichever way they want to put it right now.
1: Okay.
5: Door to door, but right there. I feel they don't want this strike to hold in any way. That's why they will negotiate with them, have a dialogue with them, and come to the round table to say, oh, we can give you this, but for now, go back to work. And I feel if this come to play right there, because obviously I've seen federal government come with experts, people who understand, professionals who understand the angles to all of these strikes, because there are political angles of strikes at different times too. But definitely this coming from TUC or NLC is long overdue. They will negotiate. Definitely.
1: Are you now saying, you talk about experts, let me put it across to everybody, okay, even to the young ones here, our interns. Is Nigeria lacking the technocrat or the expert, or we are lacking the implementation zeal, the pragmatism?
5: Thank you.
1: If
5: which is very important. We
1: this is where we can
5: we
1: call.
5: Don't lack
1: can open the lines to our
5: way.
1: People. That's the question we ask.
5: 090-6000-335 is the number to call to join the conversation. 090-6000-335.
1: I wish some female people can come because they go to the market.
5: Obviously, yes, they do.
1: But some men have started going to the market, those who can't meet from the port.
5: those who count meat from the pot.
1: Okay, let's go ahead.
5: It is very important. We don't, in Nigeria right now, we don't lack technocrats. We don't lack experts.
1: Where's implementation?
5: Implementation has been the...
1: All the policies are there in place.
5: I've seen a whole lot of policies of federal government and states right there, but the implementation...
1: But why do you always take the blame to the center? What about the local government chairman? What about the state governors? What about the political representative, the public officer? Why do you always take it to the center?
5: It's because the way people see, you know, the governance is continuum, which is very important. Beyond the federal, we have state, we have the local government. And over the years, this is the first time in the history of Nigeria that you see a state or states being paid much more better so that they can do more projects and effect more change around their...
1: You say state being paid more better in terms of FAC allocation?
5: Exactly.
1: From, and believe that the state... 37 states, is it 36 or 37?
5: 36
1: states with Abuja. Yeah, are you sure, Abuja, apart from the one we are seeing in Abuja, are you sure that some of these states are putting those into use?
5: No.
1: What about our industrialization? Mm-hmm. What about the labor? Right. Who is employing who? Mm-hmm. What about our industries? So Nigeria Labour Congress,
5: you're being paid, what do you expect with them? What you're being paid for? And look at the local government autonomy right now. Local government get their money directly from the federal
1: government. Are you sure many of them are getting it? Or is it on paper?
5: People ask. Obviously, federal government released that. So maybe we should ask the state or ask the chairman, because none of them will see anything about this. I don't know.
1: Okay.
5: They say they get. Lagos State, for example, get this.
1: Every local government, every state in this country is endowed.
5: Exactly.
1: They have something to
5: function
1: hold.
5: To function on
1: their own.
5: Yeah.
1: So Nigeria Labour Congress under Joe Ajaero.
5: Comrade.
1: Yeah, Comrade Joe Ajaero. Mm. You know, he has suffered a lot of battering at times. So he should go ahead with his strike or his threat. You know, you're just threatening. Should we go ahead with his demands or what?
5: This is necessary. You know, we've seen that the federal government of Nigeria are always scared of strikes. That is why they always want to come.
1: No, strike is the end, part of the end result.
5: It is
1: also
5: necessary at this time.
1: Because you lose a lot of things, money, economy, definitely, for a day and the rest.
5: It will not be endless, but definitely the call to action will change a whole lot of things at the end of the day. Oh, they will get to agree a few things.
1: So you believe that this call Comrade Sajo Ajaero,
5: yes sir,
1: there will be a positive outcome.
5: Absolutely.
1: Out of all the states, how many do you think can go? If somebody have not been able to pay the 70,000,
5: 20,000
1: So what happened to the other one? Okay, let's take our caller. You call back the number again once.
5: 0906000335 to 0906000335 is the number you can call right now. We're discussing these review of the minimum wage from the TUC and the NLC,
1: the
5: talking
1: request,
5: about this.
1: Yeah.
5: It's a request right there, and they're threatening a strike action. Also, they are not just talking about reviewing of this minimum wage alone. They are talking about the introduction.
4: No, but if you don't say one move your radio with
5: this. Of a national minimum. So you're talking about beyond the minimum wage. You're talking about living wage right now.
1: Yes.
5: What is happening in the country? A whole lot is quite expensive, and inflation playing out. At
1: because if you're able to get the young ones to understand this, the syndrome of jackpot.
2: Hello, Lagos. Welcome to the Jordan Knight Show. And today we'll be discussing
6: 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Are

0: are not for you. They are not for Mamu. They are not fighting for the interest of Dr. Martin Morgan. But by the time they increase. Let that be wage, anything.
1: Good music and vibes.
2: Awesome talk
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0: best entrepreneur you can possibly be.
1: Thank you, Mr. Bion. You are right, because that's the logic.
2: Yes, so my people, this is not Jordan Drive, and they listen to, so we'll get better information. We won't give you no move an inch, but if you don't say one
1: stick end of it, because it's body. Yeah, that's the angle.
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3: Hello, Lagos. Welcome to the Jordan Knight Show.
1: And because if we have a good logistic point from A
3: will be
1: to B or B to C at a subsidized rate or whatever it is, that means the cost of taking your
3: discussing
4: the voices you need at work all day, every day till payday are here.

0: I don't think it's all across the states that it's, there are people that actually pay below that.
1: Yes.
0: Yeah. But then they are not looking at it. It's like an oversight. If they're able to look at it, if they're able to put more of their efforts into looking at how this thing affects, and also increase, fine, they want to increase the minimum wage. But the thing is, how is it going to reach others that are paid below that? Because it doesn't make any mannerism, because if, for instance, now I'm earning like 70,000 and then...
1: Have you ever started earning any money?
0: Yes, sir. Yes, sir. So, for instance, I'm earning...
2: As 70, a working class student.
0: Right? If I'm paying 70,000 and someone else...
3: God's lesson on the go.
0: That is below me is like being paid 30 as their minimum wage. Mm. And then there is no sight into it. Do you think that kind of person want to think, will carry this mindset of, oh, it's effective for me?
1: Okay, I think we understand, because these are the pool of talent we have. If we don't lack talent, we need to get that pool. In Radio Jordan, we don't lack talent.
2: At all.
1: We have the Talent Academy. We have the people around. And look at our intern. Look at their contribution. Top notch. Tell us, you as a young lady,
2: faith, do you have faith in them?
1: Do you have faith in what you are seeing now for tomorrow?
4: To be very honest, I do not have
1: No, there
4: faith.
1: Should be faith.
4: I don't have faith. Doesn't have faith in them.
1: You don't have faith.
4: I do
1: but
4: not.
1: But you believe it will be better. David, you kill a Goliath. So if you don't have that faith, can you kill that Goliath of the young people coming together with their talent to harness from that pool, so that we will not be having these incessant strikes? And the next thing you hear, ASU will still go again. This other labor group will still go. So it will not be helping us in breeding a better tomorrow
3: at www.jordan105fm. This is Jordan.
5: These policymakers, because I don't think
1: so what you are saying, that we need information. Michelle, what do you think? He said we need information to put pressure that they should don't have to wait for labor. Strike before doing the right thing. So what is your take?
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0: And must we go on strike before we make a point?
1: But I feel this strike might not hold at the end of the day. It is threatened to run, but I don't feel it to hold because they will get to the advisor and talk together, dialogue with the government and have an agreement and say, oh, we're not going on strike. When you feel you've really given people the arousement and people felt, oh, we want to go on strike, and at the end of the day, you will tell them, oh, we're not going on strike anymore. Further go. Government says they will eat whatever we said.
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0: from the red soil of Ondo to the electric heartbeat of Lagos, one man turned history into a show. Boy Beat Africa presents B-Day Coca Job Description 3.0. Deck Ondo to Lagos, performing live on stage. Deck Soccer.
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It was Jordan 105.5 FM. That was Damian One with a song titled The Blessed Africa. It's the 21st day in the month of July 2026. Welcome to The Switch. My name is Vaughn Michael. Yes, this is Jordan 105.5 FM right here in the city of Lagos. You're welcome to a good time on radio. It's a super Tuesday afternoon, and you know Tuesday comes with a different kind of energy, comes with a different kind of vibe. A quick touch on what we have today on the fun holiday now. The first up today happens to be Daylight Appreciation Day. Now, what is Daylight Appreciation Day? It's pretty simple. Now, Daylight Appreciation Day is a day where you get to celebrate daylight. I mean, you get to celebrate nature itself, talking about the brightness that comes with the day. Now, according to research, in the North Hemisphere, July the 21st happens to be one of the longest day of the year. Yeah, if you actually know that. So it's important that you keep that at the back of your mind. And also for those in the Southern Hemisphere, December the 21st happens to be one of the longest day for those in that very part. So today is Daylight Appreciation Day. Make sure you open your windows and appreciate the ray of sunlight that gets to shine. It's Jordan 105.5 FM. Welcome to the show. In a bit, we get a crossover. Yes, to the ease of doing business where you get to connect with me right here. But right now, I got some sound lined up for you. Here is Benzene and Sass with a song titled Back Outside. Good afternoon, Lagos. We're active.

Yep, that was Biza West and Miza with a song titled Emiliana right here on the show. 32 minutes gone past the hour of 2 o'clock, Jordan 105.5 FM. It's www.jordan105fm.com. That's how you can get to listen to us on the go anywhere you are all around the globe. Now it's time for us to move straight into the ease of doing business. It's time for us to open up the phone lines because it's Tuesday. Yes, Tuesday we get to go into the market in the city. And yes, you get to call me up and tell me the business that you are into. So it's simple. You call me, you share the business that you run, where you run it, how you run it. 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While we're waiting for your calls, I want to share five signs you should look out for in your business. Now, if these things are happening in your business, there's a tendency that your business might be on the verge of collapsing. So it's important that you take note of some of the things I'll be sharing with you on the show today. But hey, call me up, 090-6000-3352. Those are the numbers to call. The first thing is chronically tight cash flow. Now, if you're relying on your own personal credit card to cover basic bills and consistently struggling to make payrolls indicates an impending cash crisis in that business. So if you run a business and you are using your own personal fund to run that very business, there is every tendency that that business might fold up. So I said it a couple of weeks back that as a businessman, as a businesswoman, it gets to a time or a point that your business needs to start funding itself. If you run a business, let's say 1-2 years, depending on the kind of business you run, that business should be able to fund itself from logistics to fuel to payroll. I mean, if you have staffs, your business should be able to pay your staff. But if you constantly depend on your own personal credit, let's say you have something else you do and that very thing is what you're using to fund your business, there probably might be a problem with that business. You probably need to re-strategize. You need to go back to the drawing board and check your plans. How did you plan the business? What's up? What happened? Where did you get it all wrong? If you're able to do that, then you're on the right path to letting that business go. So if you are in the chronically tight cash flow corner in your business at this very time, you need to slow down a bit and check what you're doing wrong. So wherever it is the funds are coming in from, you don't end up sucking that place dry just thinking your business would get up. I mean, there's so many factors that could cause this. Maybe the economy, or you're doing a seasonal business and you didn't know, or you didn't know it was a seasonal business and you continue running it the same way you've been running it. I mean, when you check the people who sell beds, when I say beds, I mean chicken and stuff like that, except you're supplying for some of the major eateries in the country, this is not a time for you to just get into that business. You know, it's during the festive period, during celebration season, that's when you can get into the bed business and make a whole lot of money for yourself. Like I said, except you're a major supplier for some of the major eateries in the country, that is when you tend to make money off that business every now and then. But if you're not, you know the bed business is a seasonal business. You have to wait to Easter, you have to wait to Christmas and things like that before that business can boom. So be very, very careful when you are in a chronically tight cash flow corner in your business. 090-6000-3352, those are the numbers to call.
connect with me right here. Let me know. Tell me the business that you are into is the ease of doing business, the sell your market segment. So call me up 090-6000-3352. Please don't text me. I won't read out your text messages. Call me. Tell me where your business is located. Tell me what you do for a living. I mean, what business do you do? Where is the business located? Give us your social handles also, and we're good to go. Here is Magic's Phila.

0: Magix with a song titled Philam. 39 minutes gone past the hour of 2 o'clock right here in the city. It's 090-6000-3352. Those are the numbers to call. 090-6000-3352. 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Good afternoon.
1: Good afternoon.
0: What's your name and where are you calling me from?
1: My name is Ayodele and I'm calling from Ikeja.
0: Welcome to the show, Ayodele. 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
0: All right, thank you very, very much. 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If you want to travel out of the country, if you want to go on tour anywhere, they definitely got you covered. 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Those are the numbers to call. Connect with me right here on the show. Tell me the business that you do. What business do you do? What do you do to make money? I mean, people would wake up every morning and tell you money must be made. If money must be made, what is that thing you're doing to make the money? Hello, good afternoon.
2: Hi,
0: good afternoon to you. What's your name and where are you calling me from? Okay, please call me back. Vaughn Michael, still the voice with you right here on radio. Yes, sir. I'm the voice of the market men, the market women right here in the city of Lagos. Now, still talking about things, the signs you need to look out for in that business of yours. If these things are happening in your business, if it's constantly happening, then there is a sign that your business might fold up. I talked about the fact that if you're constantly losing clients faster than you're acquiring one, then there is a problem in that business of yours. Let's say you got a new client today and next week you try reaching out to them and they're no longer interested in patronizing you. There is a problem with that business. There is a problem with either your customer service. There is a problem either with your delivery. There is a problem within the circle of that business of yours. You need to be careful. Hello, good afternoon. Hi, what's your name and where are you calling me from? Okay, I can't hear you clearly. Hi. Please do call me back. The numbers to call. Be mindful when you constantly lose clients in your business. Be mindful when people don't come back to patronize you again. Be mindful when your products are not meeting the standard people wanted to meet. Be mindful if your products are extremely expensive also. We make some of these mistakes every now and then, and it ends up hurting our business. So be very, very mindful and be very, very careful when running a business. It's Jordan 105.5 FM, the station you are listening to. Let's go back to the music. It's Iris Starr with the song of the summer, the song titled Tornado.

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0: Big Hooks, Ice Prince, the song titled Give Me Your All, right here, 7 minutes before the hour of 3 o'clock, right here in the studio. It's 53 minutes, gone past the hour of two. Jordan 105.5 FM, Von Michael, still the voice with you right here on radio. Yes, we're still talking about signs to look out for in your business, signs that your business is actually crumbling, signs that there is a problem with that business of yours. The next sign we'll be talking about is disengaged employees. Now, a sudden lack of constructive feedback, falling enthusiasm, or high staff turnover often signals deep cultural or operational problem. Now, if you're on a business and you tend to change staff almost like every month, people get tired of working with you. People get tired of working in that organization. There is a problem with your business. Have that at the back of your mind that something is wrong somewhere in that business of yours. If your staff becomes less enthusiastic about your job, I mean, you see it in their attitude, you see it in their approach to work, you see it in their approach to taxes and things like that. So it's important that you pay attention to all of these things. I always tell people, an average staff in the business is the business itself. So it's important that you pay attention to your staff welfare. It's important that you pay attention to your staff mental health, their well-being, their mood. These are things that would shape your business. These are things that are determining if your business goes from point A to point Z. I know some CEO will tell you, with or without you, business will move. Business will move. Nobody's saying business will not move. But will it move in the right part? When it moves, it might move wrongly or it might move rightly. There are two things. But the truth is, it will keep moving. So it's important that you know the staff is the blood of your business. They are the one helping your business to function. You might be the heart. They are the vein. They are the one running and delivering this thing everywhere that it needs to get to. So it's important that you know if there's a falling enthusiasm, if there's no constructive feedback. I mean, if
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0: 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And today...
1: Hey, everybody, this is The Sweet, and it's about to get all funky today. 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
4: Definitely the voices you need at work. 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For those of you wrapping up at work already, hey... Hope the day was good. Hope the day was fantastic. Vaughn Michael, still the voice with you right here on radio. It's Jordan 105.5 FM. The station you are listening to, yes, sir. I'm with you till the hour of 4 o'clock in a bit. We're going to speak with Stoff Chain himself, the CEO of Locomotive Train. Will be with us in the house in a little bit. All you have to do is make sure you stay glued to your radio. Yes, boy, Spice and Fouse, arise.

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0: 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And today...
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0: 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And today we'll be discussing...
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That's how you can get to listen to us on the go anywhere you are all around the globe. Now it's time for us to get straight to business. Yes, sir. We've got Locomotive himself with us in the house at this very time. And yes, our time is fast spent, but hey, we got to do this real quick. Now, for people who don't know Locomotive, who is Locomotive? Who is, the brain behind the 5FM.

0: And me as a person, it's just like a nickname to me because I'm always active. Nocturnal.
1: Good morning, Lagos. Welcome to the Judd and Breakfast Show. And today,
2: hey, everyone,
0: and all that.
3: Okay.
0: So,
2: but this is the sweet, and it's about to get all funky today. Great music and fantastic teams.
0: It was just a forward thinking. And for Stuff Chain LLC, it's the parent company of, you know, the Nigerian company.
2: Making you the best entrepreneur you can possibly be.
4: Yes, so my people, this is not Jordan Drive, and I they listen to some
0: Stuff Chain flies. So because of compliance,
4: we'll get better information. We won't give you no move an inch, but if you don't say one move,
0: we needed to have a United States company in Silicon Valley, Delaware.
3: Oh, okay. Amazing stuff. Now, you're also known as the Dutch son. Now, what does that name actually mean? How are your Nigerian roots shaped your entrepreneurship life and your entrepreneurship part? How are you able to, being known as Dutch son and then your entrepreneurship part in this part of the world, what is it like?
0: Okay, Dutch son is, it comes from, you know, I follow my mentor, Elon Musk.
3: Okay.
0: So, been following him his early life for a long time, even before he became the world richest man. World richest man, rather. So, he's the Dutch father, so I just see myself as the Dutch son. So it all started from, you know, Tesla.
3: Okay.
0: Elon Musk is basically following Nikola Tesla path. So I just see myself as the Dutch son. And the first crypto where I first made a lot of money, like, huge money, was Dogecoin. It all fit in.
3: Wow. Yeah. Interesting. Now, you're a lover of the Web3, you're a lover of sports, and also you're a lover of music also. How do you balance these three things together to build yourself?
0: Oh, well, I'm a lover of
3: money.
0: No, not that. Actually, there is a connection, actually. It's a chain.
3: Okay.
0: And anything that has utility and I'm interested in, that I'm a fan of, I just, you know, I would love to show support, or even if I can't show support, I would just show my love.
3: Okay.
0: So basically, the sport aspect, the music aspect, the tech, Web3 and all, they're just all intertwined to me. I see them as one. So there are others, actually, like, you know, the manga.
3: Okay.
0: I'm a huge manga fan, a huge One Piece fan. And there are other things I'm actually connected to on that level.
3: Interesting. Now, given the craziness in Nigeria at this very time, running a business as the CEO, what are the key lessons you've learned from scaling multiple ventures in this part of the world, given the dynamic of economy, given how crazy it is running a business in Nigeria?
0: Really, really crazy. Because first of all, you know, they are not startup grants or, you know, foundation or packages that, you know, can really, really push, you know, entrepreneurs or inventors or innovators. So that's why Nigerians, we are very, very smart, you know.
3: Okay.
0: Have a lot of brains, very intelligent people. Our race is even very intelligent, but support is very low. So people don't tend to, you know, invent things or think outside the box because they are busy, you know, trying to figure out the three basics of life, basically the food, shelter and clothing. So they can't think outside the box, you know, to invent things and all. So it's a build, it's a huge problem. Like for me now, I'm a sole proprietor in a way because basically the whole, most of the investment, 90%, 99% comes from me and my tradings, and also I just put it back.
3: Okay.
0: Basically.
3: Now, can you quickly walk us through the Stuff Chain LLC? What does this company do, and how does it evolve into holding structures with subsidiaries like Stuff Chain Fires?
0: Okay. Stuff Chain LLC is, as I said earlier, is like, because of my Web3 dream, so I decided to open a company in Silicon Valley, Delaware. So, and when I did that,
4: move your radio, please.
1: Hello, Lagos. Welcome to the.
0: I created Dutch Mystery. That's a Web3 commerce platform, and actually created Dutch Mystery first, and I knew that I had to have, you know, compliance, but

0: Thank goodness, you know, the president just signed the virtual assets.
1: Wow.
0: Coordination. That's so crypto is having more and more compliance in Nigeria, but becoming the restrictions are very low right now. So kudos to the team right there, to the CBN.
1: Okay.
0: They've been doing some fantastic work.
1: Amazing. Now let's touch on the Doge meets Payer this very time. How does this Solana-based Web3 commerce and payments platform work, and what are the problems faced in solving the payment gateway platform in Nigeria at this very time? What solution are you preferring to those very problems?
0: Okay, first, it's borderless. You know, we have a lot of freelancers. We have a lot of, you know, foreign exchange is going on every day in Nigeria. Huge capital, number one in Africa, way number one. Our market is the largest. And most of us, we are still the most populated youth country.
1: Okay.
0: And most of the youth right now, they have problems selling their craft, their trade. They have problems, you know, monetizing it, making it have real utility that can be maximized. So they usually face this kind of issues.
1: Okay.
0: Which also leads most of them to, like, you know, frauds, like sending money to China, getting some goods, meet some fraudsters and all that, you know. Just so I decided that, okay, since Web3 basically is decentralized, anonymous, okay, and, you know, full ownership, so I said, okay, I think this should be the best way for borderless payments to, you know, all over the world,
1: okay,
0: to transact in very fast, actually. It's faster than your Visa, Mastercard, I know.
1: Wow.
0: So Solana, that's why it's Solana, because it's the fastest, one of the fastest payments in India.
1: Now, let me quickly ask this. When there's a decline in the payment, how does the refund work? Does it work instantly or does it take time?
0: I don't think there will be a decline.
1: Okay.
0: Because once it's charged, it's charged.
1: Straight.
0: Because the Doge meets Payer have a unique formula.
1: Okay.
0: So it's basically the integral combination of Solana Pay, Stripe, and Paystack.
1: Okay.
0: So basically, once you are charged, you're charged. So the Paystack is for the, you know, the Naira, the Nigerian compliance, and all. Solana Pay and Stripe, basically the global payment.
1: Awesome stuff. Now, what next for Doge meets Payer? Any exciting features like Phantom, Deep Links, Cash Tag, or shipping integration on the horizon? Is there anything like that?
0: Yes. That's the NFT integration.
1: Okay.
0: We have a live sandbox.
1: Okay.
0: So that's where you can, you know, there's a test net. You can even create your store and even run transaction yourself just based on sandbox or test net.
1: Oh, okay.
0: With like a demo kind of a thing. So that's an added feature. There's an explore page.
1: Okay.
0: So once any store or merchant mints their, you know, their business logo or their stuff, they automatically become, you know, like they tend to have like an OS status or something like that, a VIP status, whereby their businesses is on the explore page,
1: okay,
0: where more advertisements, virtual reality, and some sorts will be coming up later.
1: Interesting. Now, let's talk about the Web3 Academy. I mean, this is one academy we've been talking about for a long time. I remember when you were here the last time, we talked about this very one. What's the full concept? What's the full blown concept for this very academy?
0: Okay. Actually, the Stuff Chain Web3 Academy is supposed to be launching with, you know, the Locomotive Store and Calabar Kitchen on Doge meets Payer. But I had to push it further to the main project because I couldn't put the Stuff Chain Web3, the old server on the Doge meets Payer is heavy as it is, so I had to, you know, add it to the Body XO, basically the main platform coming on. So, Stuff Chain Web3 Academy basically have 7 tracks as of now.
1: Okay.
0: We have the AI, artificial intelligence, how to create one.
1: Okay.
0: We have the robotics.
1: Okay.
0: We have the DeFi.
1: Okay.
0: We have blockchain engineering. We have Microsoft Dynamics and so on. Basically. So, these are key Web3 knowledge that if you have the certificates, that's the, because let me just break it Stuff Chain Web3 down. Basically, this is a platform whereby it's Web3 is pushing, you have to train yourself.
1: Okay.
0: So basically anyone with probably secondary school
1: certificates
0: or for like robotics, for example, you have to have, you know, a BSc or BTEC.
1: Yeah.
0: Because you do with engineering and stuff. So you train yourself, you have a Grok tutor. So this is the highest compliance on, you know, on X.
1: The Grok AI. Grok, yeah.
0: Yes, it's the highest latest model that is being used as your Grok tutor. It's great. It crafts out your timetable.
1: Okay.
0: So let's say you have like 2 hours per day free to have this kind of lectures. That is exactly what is going to structure your whole learning process to that 2 hours, even mock tests and all.
1: Yeah.
0: And eventually tell you if you are ready to take the
1: next step.
0: The professional exam that will make you certified. Exactly. Okay. That's for everything. So once that is done, the real idea was that the Silicon Valley, even Trump said it, they are diminishing. IBM yesterday, they lost like 20-something% of their network. It has never happened in like a century or so. So they are, the Silicon Valley is diminishing. There's a lot of work going on. AI, Apple, Meta, all of them. So they need people, real skilled people in Web3. And I just feel that H2B visa is the best visa right now, you know. So once you're certified, any of these companies just pick you up and you make hundreds of thousands of dollars.
1: Good to go. Quite interesting. Now, for those of you just joining, as Jordan 105.5 FM, and we're speaking with Stuff Chain himself, the CEO Stuff Chain LLC, and Locomotive himself with us in the house. Now, let's get straight to your music career. I mean, the music path for you as Locomotive. Now, your Locomotive EP, rather, it dropped recently. Yes. What was the creative process like getting this EP out and working with some artists on that very EP? I know you have some artists signed under you. What is it like creating this very body of work?
0: Actually, it was challenging. You know, it's hard to, you know, create time, create funding to be able to bring it out.
1: Yeah.
0: So, beginning of the year, like months back, there were some, you know, some hurdles, challenges actually, but it has already been overcome, and I think right now we are rebranding this music phase, and there's something exciting I'm bringing out, which I won't disclose yet.
1: Oh, okay. I mean, that's secret. That's the artistic part is always filled with secrets.
0: Exactly.
1: I don't know why.
0: So there's something beautiful, just like a new genre
1: that
0: I'll be pushing, so it still fits what we're doing, so it's very... very, very nice. Just look forward to it.
1: Interesting. So you had that one. We're looking forward to that very one. A new genre of sound that definitely be dropping by Locomotive himself. Sports, boxing promotion. I mean, you've been seen with one of Nigeria's finest boxer, talking about Agbaje, moving all around the country. What is it like being a boxing promoter and a sports person while balancing the stuff chain, the business part, and everything together? What is it like? How much of a tax is it for you?
0: Well, I'm not gonna lie, it's a lot. But first things first, you know, I'm a stick.com ambassador, and I have my, you know, there's an offer code Locomotive, it's also an offer code for stick.com.
1: Okay,
0: and so I signed Eshepo to be a brand ambassador for Locomotive.
1: Oh, okay.
0: Yeah, to against the store, and also to push my, you know, stick.com ambassadorship. But I have not really given it too much push or let people know it out there, because I want to be very, very sure of the exact date I'm launching the Dodge Meat Pay before I now come out with the plans we have.
1: Okay.
0: But everything is going very, very smoothly. Very, very hard.
1: Quite interesting. Now, still talking about the fact that you're pushing Agbaje for the world title with sponsorship and the Locomotive stake on code and everything like that. The finance part of this business, we know boxing is big business. I mean, it's an amazing business, but you have to pump in the money.
0: Yeah.
1: Now, you're running this here. You're making money here. And I know the boxing might not be giving you the big bag yet.
0: Yeah.
1: Now, how are you able to balance the money you're making from this place, putting it in this place to make sure that this place keeps running?
0: You know, I'm a trader, so basically it's just like, you know, it's natural. Just now to, you know, move the money and all.
1: Okay.
0: And, you know which one comes first. Just a scale of preference.
1: Mm. All right. You had that one. Scale of preference is very, very important. Now, the Web3, the crypto technology. Why Solana for most of your projects? What excites you about the role in Nigeria's informal economy and stablecoin adoption?
2: Jordan Knight Show. And today we'll be discussing...
1: The voice. I mean, talking about the Solana world. Why did you pick
3: this? You need at work all day, every day, till payday.

0: like 200, 300. So,
1: listen now and turn up.
2: Radio has never been this excited.
0: They have a mindset, they know what to do.
2: This is Jordan.
0: The first everybody wants that with after Ethereum.
3: Okay.
0: They are next. And they even did it at a, you know, low fee. Mm. Ethereum gas fee is high. So everybody adopted Solana because they are low fees. Mm. And they are fast. They're strong, we are reliable, and the future is bright.
3: Right. Amazing stuff. You heard that one. The future is bright. God bless our soul. Very important. Now, how do you see Web3 transforming payments and e-commerce and creators' economy in Nigeria at this very time? How much of an education? You talked about the fact that secondary school certificate, you could get into this thing and learn some certain things. So, how much of an education do you need, given the fact that a majority of the players in our markets these days, I'm not talking about the I'm not talking about the big market, I'm talking about the small markets at this very time. If they decide to adopt some of this thing, how much of an education do they need to be able to understand this?
0: I just think they just need to be, you know, tech friendly. Mm. If they can, you know, a foundational basis, like idea of how the internet works.
3: Okay.
0: Most of them have, you know, they have phones, they are on the internet, they have their app stores, they can download, they can go online, they can create an account, they have their emails and all. So I think it's we built it that is user friendly. We have guidelines, we have steps, we have promotional lectures that we'll be giving out.
3: Mm.
0: And we're not going to be launching mediocre. It's going to be well
3: structured,
0: well put through to the layman to understand fully. So, and for it to affect our economy, so basically there are a lot of things entrepreneurs can't give back to their customer, even if they could. For example, cashback.
3: Okay.
0: I don't think any small time entrepreneur business can give cashback. But Web3, the blockchain, the Dutch MSPA has been constructed.
3: Designed like that.
0: Designed in a way that use a referral system and you use your, you know, your volume for the cashback.
3: Okay.
0: So this is something that, you know, will draw your customers to patronize you more. And also, the payment medium is very fast, very, very fast and secured.
3: Okay.
0: It's full ownership. You can decide, the customers can decide, you know, they don't want their identity to be known. So it has the full compliance for that and all. So I think for the economy, I think it's a lot of people are usually online, they're on their phones, and we add a partnership deal with Rekip, that's a distribution company.
3: Okay.
0: And you know, they're very, very solid, and they will be the ones handling the delivery all over the country. All over the country. Major warehouses outside and all. So we're doing great. We're moving fast too.
3: Interesting. We failed to touch on the fact that you do fashion also. You make merches, clothes and things like that. What's that business like? How critical?
4: Awesome talk every day, all day.
0: The way they want, and I think that let me just say, right from when I was in my first year or second year, I've been making
3: your own wares.
0: Yeah, my own wares, because but I do it then because of I know the process. I learned it at, you know, at Yaba, Odrelegba. I know the whole process, and I've been following fashion to my other brother while growing up, so I know a lot of fashion brands. I know a lot of designs in my head. I can come up with any. So it's something that I was fascinated by, but I didn't really think about it commercial way. So along the line, it's all God, people, friends, and we're like, I love what you, this is crazy, you sell this, and I was like, no, I don't, but it seems like the market is very open. So I decided to, what the hell, let me create a store. But I now didn't want to come out as a, you know, regular fashionista or something. So I did something no one has ever done before. I integrated AI into the Dutch meat pay. There's an AI, there's a locomotive store, Calabar Kitchen locomotive store. So I integrated the Grok.
3: Okay.
0: I integrated the same Grok for this top chain Web3 Academy. It's also on the locomotive.

0: Motive store.
1: Okay.
0: So basically, any design
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2: 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Listen.
0: The prompt, just type it. It comes out in seconds. And you just once you.
1: Wow. Quite fun to that one. Go check it out at this very time if you need help at this moment. Now, with everything on your plate at this very time, the business, the music, the boxing, the academy,
2: on the go at www.
1: I mean, how do you stay balanced and motivated? I mean, how do you stay motivated? Every one of this thing will definitely draw one or two from you mentally. How do you stay motivated?
0: I have a very great team. You know, it's a chain.
1: Hmm.
0: So everyone knows, you know, their roles and how to kill it. So I would say the chain is what keeps everything together.
1: Okay.
0: So it's not just me, it's me and my team. Everybody comes along, and the utility is, you know, it becomes one.
1: Hmm.
0: So, and then again, you know, my nightlife, basically. So I just go out sometimes, I blow shisha. Me blowing shisha basically is me blowing off steam and I'm back. More like I'm recharging.
1: Oh, okay. You have that word. I mean, there's always a time that you need to go recharge, that you need to, I mean, step back, recharge yourself, and get out there again and keep moving. Now, before we wrap things all up, let's talk about the music part right now. I mean, what's the plan for the artist you have under you before the year runs out? What are we looking at? Would there be a concert? Would there be a shows? Would there be
0: what's
1: on ground?
0: Basically, there will be Afro Lumpfest.
1: Okay, okay.
0: And it's going to be massive. You know, the first one was to be Peters as the headliner.
1: Yes.
0: Jimmy Black was also there, but this one is going to be Jimmy Black as the headliner.
1: Okay.
0: And we have a song coming up. It's more like a follow-up of Ogba. It's the only thing I'm going to disclose right now.
1: All right.
0: Yes.
1: So many cats in the bag. We're not disclosing everything just yet.
0: Yes.
1: Now, what's your final message to the listeners, people watching right now? What would you tell them at this very time?
0: That Web3 is the future, and I know it doesn't seem like that yet, but it will pay. It will be awesome. It will be beneficial if you just take a little bit of your time. You know, just check what Web3 is, what is going to affect you personally, and try and, you know, be updated. Because the future is going to come very fast. It's going to be very rapid. And if you're not locomotive, you might fall.
1: You'll miss it.
0: Yes.
1: Social media handle, website, how can people get to connect if they want to?
0: Yeah, Stop Chain on Twitter and Stuff_Chain on Instagram.
1: All right, you had that one. Stuff Chain on Twitter, Stuff_Chain on Instagram. The website?
0: It's Web3, so it's dodgemispeed.info.
1: Okay,
0: So we've not fully launched yet.
1: Okay.
0: But if anyone can, you know, he knows how to accept Web3. You know the blockchain already, so you can get it.
1: All right, you had that one. Go make sure you check him out on socials. Questions, clarifications, send a message to check him out. There's a YouTube channel also.
0: Yeah, there's a YouTube
1: channel. What's the YouTube channel?
0: And that's Stuff Chain 01.

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0: 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I will drive all night. Let's drive with you. Great entertainment. Good music. But because of you, I get to go strong. Great conversation.
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2: It ain't like you hearing it and it's like moving you. You know, music is, and the music you making is life, and it's like new life. 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

0: 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This is 28 minutes past.
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0: Hello, ladies. It's the hour of four, and it's a beautiful Tuesday morning. I hope your week has been going.
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0: And well, everyone joining us on the show right now in traffic. The traffic is quite mellow at this time, but what do I know? I'm not in a car driving in Oshodi right now. So you're welcome to the show. It runs from 4:15 p.m. all the way to 8 p.m. every day from Mondays to Friday. 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And as you know, our show starts with the Market Square segment, where we deal with all things markets, women, men, entrepreneurs, business owners, and also customers. Because people that are buying and people that are patronizing are business owners, and also things that are affecting both of you. We don't stick to the market people side, or we don't stick to the customer side. We make sure that we balance it out. All things entrepreneurship and value. Then we have the Real Estate Evolution Show coming up by 6:15 p.m. Then we have Value Talk segment by 7 p.m. all the way to 8 p.m. And that's how we wrap it up. And you know, I don't do this alone. I'm with Olua Funke Obisheson, but she's in traffic. Yeah, traffic is only now wherever she is, and she will be joining us shortly. But let's listen to some music. I will leave you in the hands of Aquala Disco by DigiTunes, and I'll be right back.

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2: Hey, everybody, this is The Sweet, and it's about to get all funky today. Great music and fantastic teams in making you the best entrepreneur.

Alright, welcome back. I hope you enjoyed the music. Because even if you are in traffic, you just need to shake your body small. Exactly. So that your back will not pain, your leg will not pain you. You don't know how many hours you might use on that place. But I bet you, it will not be up to an hour. Mm. Yeah, but what do I know? I'm not in traffic in Oshodi. Anyway, welcome to the show. This is Jordan Drive on Jordan 105.5 FM, the station that promotes

0: entrepreneurship and value. This is the Drive Time Show, where we give you all the great conversation, vibe, music, everything that you need to do to tone it down from all the trouble, the also and bustle of the day. And you know, it starts from 4:15 p.m. every day all the way to 8 p.m. My name is Orelua Fatogo, and of course, like I said before, Travic, she's here.
1: You're not serious. So.
0: I told them, ma'am.
2: No move, I need you, but if you don't say one move, move your radio with you.
3: Hello, Lagos. Welcome to the Jordan Knight Show. And today we'll be discussing
4: the voices.
0: Rain traffic.
1: I'm here.
0: Yeah.
4: You need at work all day, every day, till payday.
1: That's my name. Instead, beg you. Though, if I don't call me Olufunke, that's the worst of it all. I'm not Olufunke. I am Oluwafunke. Or you call me Obisef.
0: Yeah. Yes, so call her what she wants to call you, what she wants you to call out.
1: Exactly.
0: Anyway, we go into the Market Square segment, and we are having a very, very beautiful discussion.
1: Fantastic one of
0: today.
1: That.
0: You have you heard of that saying where you say, "Oh, no sleep for lazy man. I mean, no sleep for the wicked." Or if you are busy, you don't sleep. Or why are you sleeping when your mates are making money? Those phrases are phrases they use to make people feel like if you're not working 24/7, say 7 days a week, 52 weeks in a year, 365 days, no sleep, you have not reached your potential.
1: Should I even bust your bubble? Of recent, there's a video that started circulating online where we had a series of motivational speakers and then doctors. Motivational speakers would say, "I built this empire by not sleeping. Mm-hmm. I slept just 4 hours in a day."
0: Yeah.
1: And big videos of doctors saying sleep is very important for your life, bro.
0: Sleep 8 hours.
1: At the point, everybody's like, "I beg, which one we want to do, but she make we sleep. I be make we no sleep."
0: Mm-hmm.
1: But I recommend that you sleep, because sleep is also part of your strategy.
0: Yeah, and for many traders and entrepreneurs, hard work is not a choice, it is survival. But where do we draw the line between hard working and overworking? So today in the Market Square segment, we are asking, 24/7 also culture, is it the secret to success, or is it doing more harm than good? If you're a trader, business owner, customer, artisan, we want to hear from you today.
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0: 9 a.m. 6 p.m. the store is closing. 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
0: Till maybe 11, 10.
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0: I will see this market women till 11 after 10. 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
0: No rest,
1: no break, no stop.
0: Do you get no?
1: What we are talking about today, but recently, right? The story has changed. Yeah, we now hear in this economy. How you go the rest for this economy? So we are now asking
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1: and just working, because there are some people that work, and sometimes there's no results for the work. You see them wake up in the morning, 5 a.m., close at 9 a.m.
5: Everybody, this is the sweet, and it's about to get all funky today.
1: 9 p.m., and they'll come home, and there is really, really no results for that work. Or should we talk about people that you work Mondays to Friday, Sunday to Sunday, and your children hardly see you, your family hardly see you? No, you are missing all the old highlights of your children's life. And when you grow old, you'll say, ah, you people, it's only your mommy that you like. But at the same time, these people are saying the economy is not favoring anybody. You have to work 2 to 3 jobs to survive. You have to make sure that you are up early because of transportation, because of traffic. You have to make sure that you use your youth to work and gather investment, so that when you are old, you have a retirement plan. So like, these are the thought process of these people. And sometimes they say, is it not because of the family that I'm working? Why would I be resting when probably my family might go to bed hungry or something like that? So we are asking you today, 24/7 also culture, what do you think about it? Do you think this economy does not warrant sleep or health?
5: It's great music and fantastic teams in making you the
1: actually wealth. 090-6000-3352. Or you can send us a WhatsApp message on 0807-2214-389.
0: Absolutely. And you see, this is also not limited to business women alone.
1: Mm-hmm.
0: We have 9 to 5ers as well.
1: True.
0: And bosses, those would have companies, you have staff that are working for you. Yeah, also the the transport workers as well. Yawako, you are always out. There's no time for you to rest. Have to know that it is not a peak period for you. Instead of you to go home, rest a little bit, come back again when it is peak period. No, you are moving all around. You are burning fuel. Later, when is that peak period? That's where you'll be increasing price, because you bought all your fuel and you want to make sure that you get your money back.
1: No.
0: There are bosses today that your staffs are working. They are tired. Let me shock you that a lot of people are not resigning now because they don't like the job.
1: Mm.
0: The idea of I don't like the job is coming from stress, from burnout.
1: Yeah.
0: To think that some of you do not even have HMO for them. When they are burnt out, they use their money to take care of themselves, and you don't even pay them extra hour fee. You don't pay them overtime. You don't pay them overtime.
1: I don't think any company pays anybody overtime in this Nigeria. I don't think that
0: should be a blank statement, right?
1: Yeah, like, that shouldn't be a part. That
5: best entrepreneur can possibly be.
1: Yes. Okay. Let me not see that as a blanket statement. Companies in Nigeria, you are not charging yourself for overtime, because most of the time when you go into an employment, they give you employment letter, and sometimes that is all. You don't get a contract. What are my working hours? But

0: When your boss calls you at 2 a.m., please help me to type this letter and forward it to Mr. Yinka in Anambra State. You are up again, working. You cannot tell your boss that, Oga, I beg, this is not my working hour. Tell me this by 9 a.m. in the morning and I would answer you. Mm. But because of the fear that, oh, if I tell him no, he might think I'm rude or he might take away my job or something like that, and you're working past your working hours or past the standard working hours. So sometimes people don't even have contracts when working, at least for 9 to 5 hours. They don't have, okay, this is the specific period I'm working. If I am to work from this period to this period, you are to pay, add this amount of money to my salary, depending on how many times in a month I work overtime. So that is another thing. But for anyone out there that is just thinking about life as a 24 hour also worker, a be hustler and bustler, and sometimes people think it's a flex.
1: I don't rest. That's what they say.
0: Yeah.
1: I don't rest. I sleep around 12 in the midnight. I do this. Bruh, you're killing yourself. Hello, get down. You're killing yourself.
0: In school, right? When some of my friends, they'll say, I was awake by 1, I was awake by 2. Me that I've slept by
1: during
0: 10.
1: During the exam, they will now forget all that they have read. Or they'll be sleeping in the exam.
0: Even me, I don't do, there are some people that do till daybreak or overnight, where you go to the campus and you read overnight. I don't do it.
1: And you have an exam the next
0: I day. Never did it. Funny how I should have done it once. So just to see how it is. I knew that I'll just go there and go and sleep. Because I cannot stay awake for a long time at night. If I'm to stay highest 12, I'm back to my bed and I'm sleeping. Because my body can't just take it, right? And there was a time I used to wake up 5 a.m. to go out. I cannot say I want to sleep 12. And now wake up 5 again. Is there something wrong? It's not a flex. So anyone that you are out there and you think that sleeping late is a flex, it's not. You are damaging your health little by little, because health is actually built at the end of the day. And there are so many dangers accustomed towards sleeping late.
1: Exactly.
0: There's so many dangers that you realize that you think, my village people, a spiritual problem. No, it's because you are sleeping late and sometimes also eating late.
1: Exactly.
0: So you're doing both at the same time and you're thinking that, oh, my body is going to thank me for this, or my bank account is going to thank me for this. Well, that is not what's going to happen. Let's go on this quick break, and when we come back, we'll educate you of the risk involved in sleeping late. We'll tell you the things that will happen to you as you sleep late and you think, or you don't even sleep at all, or you take like 2 hours of sleep in a day.
1: All right, my name is Oluwa Funke Obishaso.
0: And my name is Oreoluwa Fatou. 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

0: Alright, welcome back. It's been an amazing time giving you all the jam on the show because you deserve it. You absolutely deserve it. It's yeah, a lot is going on in this country. And sometimes no be talk go do am nagbedu go come all the bad things, all the things that make you feel so sad, that make you feel troubled. That's what will chase it off your body and give you a cool evening. So welcome back, and we hope that you enjoyed every bit of the music that came your way. Oreoluwa, what's the DJ behind? You want to tell us the songs that you gave us?
1: Well, we listened to a number of them. We had Nini Ola Alum. We had Brian Mogo and Tiwa Savage Koroba, Olamide Kai featuring Wizkid, Burna Boy Love, Burna Boy Aya, a lot and a lot of songs that you need. Oh, Niniola Ginger Me, yes. So I hope you enjoyed it all. And if you even want to listen to something else, you can text us what you want to listen to and we can play that for you. But except from that, you're welcome to the show. And we're still here on the Market Square segment, where we are talking about all things market women and market men, talking about consumers and vendors relationship, everything that has to do with both parties balanced out.
0: Exactly. And my name is Oluwa Funke Obishason.
1: My name is Oreoluwa Fatogun.
0: And this evening we are currently discussing the 247 hustle culture, where everybody is just us.

0: Sleep. Nobody's remembering to rest. There are market women that are always outside from Saturday down till Sunday. In fact, some of them, they are, when they retire for the day, they bring their children. They just want to make, see, I think that's part of the solution. But before we even get to the solution, and mind you, I'm not talking about little children, because I am tired of seeing kids, underage children on the road, or sometimes at the bus stop by 9:30. I'm seeing children still carrying orange.
1: Mm-hmm.
0: Auntie, help me buy. See, I bought orange. I'm tired of buying orange because I just want them to go home. And this is not even the first time that I'm saying it on this show. It's so unfair. It is really, really unfair. See, I know that life is not easy. Even me that I'm talking, I have my own things that I'm dealing with behind. Honestly, if you come in and say,
2: it's Jordan 105 FM,
0: a little bit. Mm. Do you understand? So we all have things that we are dealing with. And if you decide that, oh, because you are dealing with something and you do not even care about the children that God has given you, mm-hmm. and you don't even care about your own health as
1: your
0: well.
1: Own health.
0: When you make the money at the end of the day, how do you want to enjoy it? That's the question.
1: Mm.
0: How do you want to enjoy
1: it? That's the thing. How do you want to enjoy it? And who are the people that will enjoy it with you? Because some people just walk and walk and walk and forget that there are people that matter. There are more things that matter than work. that making money, but that's the honest truth. You have your family. You need to be able to be there. You have to be able to think about them. Also, we have a call here.
0: Hello, good evening.
1: Hello. Good evening to you.
3: Good evening.
1: Your name, where you calling us from?
3: Yeah, I hear you.
0: Good evening, welcome to the show. Your name and where you're calling from? Huh? Okay.
1: Oh, we lost a call. Call us back.
0: 0906000335 2 0906000335 2. Send a WhatsApp message to 0807 2214389.
1: And before we went on the break, I said I was going to come and tell you what will happen to you if you don't sleep well, or if you don't sleep at all, you don't take your adequate night sleep or even afternoon rest. You have their health problems, from high blood pressure to stress related illnesses, and those ones are very, very, very important. Then you can also have fatigue affecting your decision making.
0: Exactly.
1: Because there are some times that because you have not slept well, when you well want to make decisions, you are either confused, you are not thinking straight, or you are thinking with one side of your brain instead of using your complete full health. Because when you come back and you are looking at that same decision after you fully rested, you notice that, wow, I should have done better with this. But if you were well rested, you probably would have done better with that. And if you notice where they say, before you make a decision, sleep on it.
0: Mm, yeah.
1: There's this thing, they say sleep on it. That means that when your brain is very revitalized, refreshed, very fresh in the morning, you make better decisions. That's why they say in school, it's better to do math in the morning before any other subjects, because the student's brain are still fresh and able to assimilate all the almighty formula. That's why making sure that you sleep and rest. Another thing is headache and migraines, insomnia, heart disease, stomach problems, weakened immune system, anxiety disorder, depression, muscle pain, and burnout.
0: All right, please, let's also add hormonal imbalance to that.
1: Yeah, for
0: there are a lot of women. Maybe because these women are done giving birth, for those that are done giving birth. But if you, because this conversation is not limited to business women alone, I'm also talking about 9-to-5 hours, that
1: just anyone that you don't rest.
0: Yeah, you're the one that is always available.
1: That's now you be soft, now you be pepe.
0: That's how much you've made yourself too available to a fourth,
1: mm-hmm.
0: than that when they want to think of something that they know that they're supposed to get, mm-hmm. an outsider, maybe a consultant or somebody to do it, they put the burden on you. You don't know when to say no. And yet, see, if you're ever struggling with hormonal imbalance, I tell you that sleep is one of the things that you need to incorporate into your routine. Your body will thank you for it. You cannot just be eating protein, you are eating veggies, you are drinking a lot of water,

0: you are eating fruit and you are not sleeping.
1: You're not sleeping well.
0: No, you are not giving all those things time to relax and be well regulated in your body. They are just, we can go on and on, and it's not a health show. These are things that some of us, you know, have experienced, and our sleep has made our life better. Mm-hmm. That's why we are here. We're also talking to ourselves, because sometimes I fall into that category as well. Sometimes you're still up to like 11. Your body is literally telling you, go and sleep. But you're like, let me scroll a little bit more. And you start scrolling and you see that the headache is not there. But you don't know that it's hiding. It's causing...
1: Right.
0: It's not like your phone never took the headache away.
1: Wait.
0: You just got engrossed into what you were watching.
1: Yeah.
0: And when you are done, you start to feel it.
1: For instance, now for me, I don't like to use my phone in the dark or at night.
0: Mm.
1: Why? Because first of all, it affects my eyes, and you just get stressed. You get more tired, but maybe because you're engrossed, like you said, yeah, into it, you just feel, oh, it's not happening. But when you drop that phone, you just feel my eyes, everything will just be peppering me. First of all, it'll be watery, and it's just stressful to just stay up. Sometimes when I'm dozing on a movie, I wolf it and sleep. Exactly. Because next tomorrow when I wake up, it's there.
0: Yeah,
1: it's waiting for me. So it's not leaving your phone. So you should, and there are some people that like that you are, they're saying, oh, I'm hustling, I didn't sleep till 2 a.m. but you are not preparing content, you are not planning anything, you are not planning strategies, you are scrolling through social media, and it's not right. Your body is not even a good culture to inhabit at this point in time. A lot of things are going on for you to not even be sleeping well. And I understand that some people's reality is they have to wake up very early and they might get home very late. But in as much as you're doing that, try to find a place to rest, or try to find a time to prioritize yourself. Probably if you're a 9-to-5er, the weekend, use it to rest. On Sunday after church, use it to rest. Or if you are not even going to church, you can say, oh, I'll join an online service today, and use that time to rest. Because every living soul, praise the Lord, you, it's not a people that are not alive cannot praise God. If you say, oh, I must still go to church on Sunday or anything, I'm not saying you should take away your church because of rest, but you can prioritize your health and your body.
0: Exactly. So the phone line still remains 0906000335 to tell us one thing you did since you stopped the hustle culture. If you are struggling with the hustle culture, 247 hustle culture, and you just need to voice it out and how you can help. I know that you want to say, oh, but things are hard, how do I stop feeding my children? I'm the only one. You have a voice here on the show, and you can call in to be a part of it. 0906000335 0906000335 or send a WhatsApp message to 0807-221-4389. Borelua, let me come in from the point of, or maybe somebody who is carrying the responsibility of 3 to 4 children, probably a widow or a single mom. How do we tell these people not to have a 247 hustle culture when rent is increased in Lagos? Probably stay in a city like Lagos or Abuja or even Benin, because I hear that houses are so expensive in those cities, right? And we're telling them to relax. Don't be outside all day. Take one day off. Use that one day to rest. Don't recruit all your children into the business at once. You know, you would work from, they are with you from morning till night. Everybody is all hands on deck. They go to school, they come back, they are just there. How do we really tell these people that they need to relax when I don't have money to give them?
1: Actually, because it's only what you have that you can give. You can't give what you don't have. So you as a mother of 3 or 4 children, you can't also give what you don't have.
0: Yeah.
1: If you are not in your maximum health, you cannot take care of those children properly. And if you're saying because you have to make money, you have to make money. Yes, you do. Because if you don't, these children might not eat. But when, for instance, in between your working hours, take fruits. Take vegetables. Make sure you eat. Make sure you drink water. Make sure you hydrate yourself. We are talking about sleep, but sleep is just one part. There are some people that won't eat. you'll ask them, when last did you eat? Ah, I've not even eaten since morning and it's already 5 p.m. So if in the middle of the day, take fruit, especially that people that work in sell stuff in the market, it's so easy to get things like all these fruits, vegetables. You can buy carrots here, you can buy watermelon here, you can buy orange here, you can, like, there are always places that get fruits, eat healthy. When you are eating, make sure you have vegetables in it, so you are not stressed, because, and drink water. So those things are what will even hold you for longer. Because if you get to my say, well, I don't sleep well. But weekends, sleep. Make sure you take that time off to sleep. And if you can't take that time off to sleep, I don't know what to say. But make sure at least you eat healthy.
0: Because no problem. I think that the problem is also recruiting everybody. All the available aunts are working at the same time. You probably have children who are no longer teenagers or no longer very young, or even if they are teenagers, right? You can say, I'm going to be the one that will be here from morning till afternoon, or till afternoon. If you know you still want to sell in the night, maybe there is sales for you in the night, why not just go and rest that afternoon? Leave the business for them to handle it. And when you come back at night, they are also at home. You've prepared food for them while you're at home. You've rested. They go home and they are cool. But at the same time, I understand that for some women, they cannot leave only their children at home.
1: At home.
0: Till that's late in the night, because of, we live in a world where people take advantage of children, whether male or female. Now you want to sit and ask yourself, which is my priority? Are these children my priority? Because if you say those children are your priority, you just have to work during the hours that would not have you to leave your children alone in the house. That's just it. You might just have to forgo one for the other. It's quite painful, but it's the honest truth, because you want those children to have a life where they don't have to look back and say, I wish my mom did better. My mom caused this. My mom unavailability caused the fact that somebody came into our house and molested me sexually and introduced me to drugs and introduced me to this, to that. If you have your children with you in the evening, go home. Go and rest. Anything you sell to 7 p.m., mama, maka, you don't do. Mommy, big baby, don't do. Take those children home and go and rest.
1: But, well, we might be able to say this, but sometimes the reality of things can just be otherwise. If you have anything to contribute to, because we need your input, because you're the one out there, you're the one facing this thing, you're the one, that man, that woman that is working round the clock just because of the economy, just because of what to eat and what to drink, 0906003352 is the number to call. Have you ever sacrificed your health because of work? Let us know how that went for you, and did it pay off at the end, or do you think that you want to rest more? 0906003352 0906003352, or you can send us a WhatsApp message on 0807-2214-389. Let us know what you think.
0: And let us go on this music break. When we come back, we take your calls, your messages. You can also keep your calls rolling in. We'll definitely attend to them. All right, we'll see you right after this break. Don't go anywhere.
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0: And we're back. Welcome to the show. It's Sir Jadon Monster 5.5 FM, the station that promotes entrepreneurship and value. This is the Jordan Drive, where we bring you back home safely from the day's journey. It's also and bustle like we're talking about over here. Oluwa Fatogun.
1: Hi, my name is Oluwa Funkeisha Song.
0: And we have a call here.
2: Hello.
0: Hello. Good evening.
1: Welcome to the
2: show. Good evening.
0: Your name and where you're calling us from. Please, sweet, reduce the volume of your radio. Thank you. Hello.
2: Hello.
0: Your name and where you're calling us from.
2: Juwon Damilare.
0: Juwon Damilare. Go ahead.
2: Yes. Yes.
0: Go ahead with your contribution.
1: Okay, you know, Juwon, don't let us waste your call card. You can call us back 09060335. So I advise you call back immediately because we're wrapping up the show to take the global news by 6 p.m. All right, what will be your parting shot on this conversation?
0: See, on this, I would say to everybody that I understand that a lot of people's realities are not easy. It's not easy out there. A lot of people are trying as hard as possible, having 2, 3, 4, 5 jobs, gigs, being everything and anything, yeah, just to make ends meet. So they might be looking at us like, look at this one, in this economy. No, but I would also say that they say when there's life, there's hope. When you're alive and when you are healthy, you can be able to work hard and work harder and work hardest. So make sure to prioritize your health in all that you do. That's it for me. Try to prioritize your health. That boss that wants to overwork you, and you yourself as the entrepreneur, CEO of your own business, try to also take a break.
1: Okay. For me, I think I'm going to talk to individuals. I'm going to talk to the corporate girlies and those that have control time of their own business. Yes, you're a corporate person. You are accountable to a boss. What's that word now?
0: You have a boss.
1: I mean, you submit.
0: You're a subordinate.
1: Yeah, you have a leadership that you are submitted to at work. And when you know that your body needs rest, with the whole, leave denial that is going on out there, and people are just dying, and being stressed at work. You don't have to go through all of that. If it will cost them, if they say, to get this leave, we'll take it out of your salary. I bet it with you, your life is worth more than that.
0: And I don't think that should even be the case.
1: If that is even the case, worst case scenario, please let them do it. And that's your sign that you need another job faster than you think, and just start applying as much as you can. And if you need to take a break first before you even start applying, please do. You're not in a competition with anybody. It is your journey. It is your life. You can never be behind. There is something I believe strongly, not to sound religious, but I just know that God is a huge compensator. There's something I know has restoration with compensation. I tell you, it would happen for you. So take that time. If you need to take that time, even as a business owner, as a freelancer, this is common with freelancers. They know the degree rest. Please rest.
0: Any gig, they gig it.
1: Any business, you have business it. You are traveling here and there. Please sit back and rest. Consider yourself, because without you, everybody would move on.
0: Yeah.
1: Worst case scenario, maybe your spouse, your family can decide that we'll continue the business on your behalf. The business will keep running, but you're no more. So, let's just apply wisdom in all that we do. That's going to be my parting shot.
0: That's all we can take for the show today. By 6, we take the global news. And after that, the real estate revolution will come up. After that, then we have the value talk segment right after that. So after that, we have more and more shows for you. So don't go anywhere. Don't touch that dial. We leave you in the hands of great music. My name is Oluwa Fatogun.
1: And my name remains Oluwa Funke Obisha Song.
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Good evening. Here is the Global News at 6 on Jordan 105.5 FM Lagos. I am Oroluwa Fatogun. And the highlights. Nigerian House moves to probe xenophobic attacks in South Africa, pushes for compensation. NSCDC uncovers fake university in Lagos, rescues 106 students. In business, African Atlantic Gas Pipeline project to strengthen energy security. And on the foreign scene, Trump slaps 50% tariffs on Canada as Canary vows intensified talks.

Now the news in detail. The Nigerian House of Representatives on Tuesday resolved to investigate the human and economic losses suffered by Nigerians in repeated xenophobic attacks in South Africa, with the aim of securing compensation and stronger diplomatic protection for citizens abroad. The resolution followed a motion by Representative Babajimi Benson, APC Ikorodu, who highlighted the lack of any comprehensive assessment of casualties, property destruction, and businesses' losses from nearly two decades of violence targeting Nigerian migrants. Benson reminded lawmakers of Nigeria's significant sacrifices in helping end apartheid in South Africa, including diplomatic efforts, financial aid, scholarship, and economic support. Despite his historic relationship, he lamented the ongoing killings, assaults, looting, and displacement faced by law-abiding Nigerians in the country. The Nigerian Security and Civil Defense Corps, NSCDC, has dismantled a fraudulent university operating from a modest three-bedroom apartment in Ilado, Olorunda, LCDA, rescuing 106 young victims. The raid, conducted early Monday following intelligence gathering and surveillance, led to the arrest of the alleged proprietor. Authorities say he lured youths from across Nigeria and neighboring countries, Niger, Togo, and Cameroon, with false promises of admission into foreign universities via an unregistered online distance learning scheme. Most victims, aged 19 to 24, pay FT admission fees ranging from 200,000 naira to 1.5 million naira, or $400 to $500 for foreigners. They were also required to recruit more students in exchange for commissions. The fake institution had no official name, registration, signboard, or campus. The rescued students are now in protective custody while the suspect assists with ongoing investigations. In the business news, Nigeria's Minister of State for Petroleum Resources, Ekperi Oko, has welcomed the unanimous endorsement of ECOWAS members, states of the African Atlantic Gas Pipeline Project, also known as the Nigeria-Morocco Gas Pipeline, speaking in Sierra Leone after the signing of the intergovernmental agreement during the 69th ECOWAS Summit. ECPO described the project as a major milestone for regional energy security, economic integration, and sustainable development. Nigeria's delegation was led by Vice President Kashim Shettima. The 6,900-kilometer pipeline will transport up to 30 billion cubic meters of natural gas annually from Nigeria through 13 West African countries to Morocco and onward to Europe. It aims to unlock Nigeria's vast gas reserve, boost industrial growth, create jobs, improve energy access, and support sectors like power, fertilizer, and petrochemicals. The Tinubu administration sees it as a key to transforming Nigeria into a gas-powered economy and reliable regional energy partner. On the foreign scene, U.S. President Donald Trump has imposed sweeping 50% tariff on a broad range of Canadian imports, including wine, hockey sticks, and cement, citing unfair treatment of American cars, dairy, and alcohol. Key Canadian exports such as energy, potash, critical minerals, and fish are exempt from the new duties, which take effect in 30 days. Prime Minister Mark Carney said Canada is ready to intensify trade negotiations with the U.S. in the coming weeks. The move marks a sharp escalation in tensions between the two close trading partners, building on existing tariffs on steel, aluminium, lumber, and vehicles in both directions.
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To end the Global News year at the highlights. Nigerian House moves to probe xenophobic attacks in South Africa, pushes for compensation. NSCDC uncovers fake university in Lagos, rescues 106 students. In business, African Atlantic Gas Pipeline project to strengthen energy security. And on the foreign scene, Trump slaps 50% tariffs on Canada as Carney vows intensified talks. That's the Global News at 6, as produced by the news team. Just before we go, consider this business proverb. Face challenges with positive energy. Follow and like our social media pages, Instagram at Jordan105FM Lagos, Facebook at Jordan105.5FM, X at Jordan105FM. 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Thank you for listening. I am Oroluwa Fatowu. Join us again tomorrow for more news bulletin. Good evening.

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1: 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It is good maintenance that will sustain its value. Healthy engine, safety, comfort, and longevity of any car, truck, and buses being used for personal pleasure and business requires good maintenance from certified dealers. Here are a few reasons why you should service your car or automobiles regularly with Rock Foundation. It will ensure your safety. More than 80% of accidents are due to poor maintenance of the vehicle and car neglect. Regular servicing of your car is to secure you, your family, and others who are traveling on the road with you. Faulty steering, poor or faulty braking system, worn-out wipers, etc. are related causes of serious accidents. Regular visits to Rock Foundation will help you in ensuring everything is working properly. The maximum performance of your car for your peace of mind is our business. It will prolong your car's life. Cars and vehicles in advanced countries have a culture of regular maintenance. This is the more reason when they are brought into the country after 15 years of lifespan, they perform as brand new vehicles. At Rock Foundation, we will help you to prolong the lifespan of your car so that it can serve you better and you can invest the money to buy new car or vehicle in a business that will double your money. It will increase resale value. 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

0: Yes, the land is green. So beautiful, beautiful, beautiful in the city of Lagos. So good to be here once again today. And it's about 19 minutes after 6 p.m. in the evening, live in Lagos. And we're here once again to give you the best of information in the real estate industry. As you all know, it is called the Real Estate Revolution Show on Jordan 105.5 FM. Jordan is your number one entrepreneurship radio and value station. Back-to-back values is what we'll give to you on the show. And right about now, we're happy to be produced by Oreoluwa Fatogun. And I'm not here alone. I'm here with my co-host, the beautiful Faith Samuelson, popularly known as
1: Ray Ray.
0: How are you doing today?
1: I'm okay, but the cold dealt with me last week.
0: Last week, okay, that was why you couldn't make it through.
1: Yeah. Mm. I'm okay now.
0: So good to have you here once again today, and I'm so glad to be here, like I said, because anytime we're in the studio to give you vibes, to give you the best of information, it is what gives us joy every step of the way. And I have an amazing guest in the studio. Anytime I bring this man into the studio, forget it, you get premium information, values back to back is what you get from this amazing personality. He is this MD CEO of Admat Project Limited, and is here with us today. His name is ESV Adeleke Adetujimutiu. So good to have you once again. I must say a very big thank you to you, because I didn't even tell you about this, and I just informed you earlier today, and you were even on the site, you're on the island at the time, and you

0: whatever steps they need to take in the real estate journey. So thank you very much once again.
1: Thank you so much. Like I had Matt just mentioned right there, he said steps you need to take in your real estate investment journey. For you to get it right, you need to understand what to do. You need to know the factors to consider even at the time you want to make purchase decision, which is very, very important. Really, what are we talking about today?
2: So today we're going to be discussing the factors that proves the safety of real estate investment. The factors that proves that the safety of real estate investment. So, Mr. Deji, I'm concerned. What are really these factors? What are these factors?
1: Okay, I know you're really concerned about this one.
2: I am so concerned.
1: That is why we have an amazing guest in the studio. We'll be doing justice to this topic today. The factors that you need to really know, the factors that proves the safety of properties, safety of land, anywhere you want to buy the land or anywhere you have the land, for you to be so sure this land is safe to put my money on, for you to be so sure this land is safe to buy, for you to be so sure this land is safe because it has this title or that title, there are things you need to consider, which is very important. That's why we have ESV Adele K at Day2G with us today. And the first question is what?
2: So the first question, talking about the safety of real estate investment, what are the factors to consider before making the buying decision?
0: All right, thank you very much once again. But before I proceed, I would like to throw probably a question that will keep ringing bell in the minds of those who are presently with us, and
1: yes, sure,
0: probably at the end of the program they can provide an answer to it. So the first question I will ask is if by now you are offered a particular plot of land, probably two plots of land that worth the same value, the same price,
1: okay,
0: how would you know the one that is likely to appreciate more with a lower risk factor in future? So that is the first, that is a question that we're trying to
1: answer. Same value,
0: yes, same price. Same value, the same price,
1: same location.
0: Not necessarily the same location, okay, but how exactly would you be able to determine the one that is going to command more value probably in the future, with lower risk? So
1: lower risk. Go ahead, the second question.
0: Yes. Okay. No, that's the only question I have.
1: So this is we can right there. This will help a whole lot of people to make an informed decision at the end of the day. So let's go straight to most of those factors that people need to start considering before putting their money down in a real estate market.
0: All right, so thank you very much once again. As we all know, I don't know, all over the world now, one of the safest and the, you know, mostly most the investment people invested more on in all over the world now, right now, still remains real estate.
1: That's right, sir.
0: Yes, they remain real estate. So, but I would just say, from the topic, some factors, I would bring out some factors that is likely to determine a safe real estate investment. So, which will indirectly provide answer to the first question I ask.
1: Okay.
0: So there are so many factors that can affect probably real estate investment in a positive and in a negative way. So I will start by, you know, real estate investment needs to do by, it's a step-by-step kind of business. And if care is not taken, there's probability I invest a certain amount of money now and somebody else beside me invest the same amount of money, and probably in maybe less than some years to come, the rate of which I am going to generate income will be far more than the other person who is investing.
1: Okay.
0: So this is simply telling you that it's not just all about investment, it's all about investing right. And how do you invest right? You carry on, you carry along the relevant professionals that are involved. We have several professionals involved in real estate, though you might not be able to fish out all of them at the same time. But at the long run, you can probably engage one of those professionals. We have lawyers, we have estate surveyors and valuers, we have surveyors, we have town planners, we have regional planners, we have architects, we have so many of them. So probably there's always one of those professionals that can shed light on every step of those journey. So I tell people, when people tell you, it's just, they tell us invest in real estate, it's not just about investing. Are you investing right? Because if you are not investing, you can be investing in real estate and at the long run is a wrong investment. And you think you are making profits.
1: Thank you.
0: But you are not making profits. Because in the global world, one of the things that determine the value or appreciation of probably the let me put it like a market

0: rate of each country. Real estate is part of what they consider.
1: Absolutely.
0: Because so. I believe that if I'm investing a certain amount of money in real estate now, in the next probably few years, I should be able to at least have a, you know, target of how much income I'm expecting together with my, probably my capital. So if I'm not getting such amount of money, at some point it might be difficult for me to meet up with some other things that I'm supposed to use my money for. So I have to break this down, not just going through the factors alone. Fine, if I'm just to go straight to the factors, we, I mentioned location, I mentioned title document, we mentioned due diligence, but then all of these things still, they still consider what I just mentioned now, because I need to break it down. So part of those things, so not just taking you through, fine, if I tell you part of the future, the factors you need to consider, location is there. How do you know the right location if you are not a professional? How do you know, okay, in the next 50 years, in the next 40 years, there is going to be government intervention in this axis? We have some professionals, when you take them to a particular location and you tell them, I'm selling this property to you, part of what they can consider might just be probably the land setback. You know, when you take me to a particular location, for example, that's not the only thing I consider. There are drainage factors, there are power lines, there are major road, regional roads. But I'm just using that as an example. So one of those things is probably, I know, okay, for a particular street, this is how many meters you are supposed to leave before building. For a major road, for a federal road, we have federal government road, we have state, we have local government road, so, and we have the regular community, this thing. So probably federal road, once I go there, part of the factors I might consider is, fine, this is a nice location, your land is in a perfect location, but Oga, your land does not meet up with the setback because it's close to the major road. So if you invest in such, and probably after 10-20 years, the population in that area has probably grown to the extent that there are traffic congestions and all that, and federal government feel, oh, we even have plan, because we know that there will always be expansion. Yeah, for every locations, for every countries, for every, there will always be development of growth. So, and now they feel like, okay, the population we're having in this axis before is like 15 million people, and now it has extended to 25 million. So when you talk to some professional, in the next 50 years, they know how many populations Nigerians will be.
1: Oh, yes.
0: So, and by then they feel like, oh, okay, for us to maintain, to make sure that we have free flow of movement in this axis, we need to
1: expand.
0: So, and when expanding, there is already on the base map that in the next 25 years,
1: will be done here.
0: We are going to expand this road.
1: That's right, sir.
0: And you feel you've chosen the best location, because they probably, maybe a professional tell you, oh, in real estate, part of what we need to consider is location. Now I've gotten the best location. This place is an high prime area. We have a lot of people. So there are a lot of things beyond that. So sometimes it might be something that has to do with probably drainage, power line. Then before even talking about the revocation of it, in probably acquisition. But
1: yes, sir,
0: at the long run, once you can be able to consider those things, and how do you, then that is why I tell, the last video I put, I made on the page, I told people and I advised professionals that are in the practicing line that due diligence is now more than just checking for acquisition and revocation alone. There are other factors that are even hidden that you need to consider in the aspect of government, probably government policies and all that.
1: Oh, yes.
0: There are other factors you need to consider that is more than just chatting and say my land does not fall under government acquisition, so it means I can build, it's free. No. Because growth and development, especially here in Lagos State, even Ogun State,
1: of course,
0: Ogun State, now they have now the way they now handle their title documentation has now, they have really, really improved as well.
1: Obviously.
0: So which means that they are now begin to focus more on real estate, because they get to realize that Lagos State is now becoming congested. So people are indirectly moving. That is urban shop moving from a particular location to another state now. So they need to, and they are now begin to learn from the mistakes that Lagos State has made. So they are now making provision for some certain things in terms of their documentation now. So if you don't consider all these things, you are likely to make a wrong investment decision, thinking that you are making the right investment decision.
2: That's a beautiful one right there. You two get to say more, definitely. You mentioned a few things right there where you're talking about things people need to consider beyond just... I remember back in those days when you're reading books that's do real estate, and they say, what is the first factors you must consider? Major three factors. They say number one is location, number two is location, number three is location, and your location is too important, right? Major. Now we understand that far more than, or far beyond location right now.
0: Yeah.
2: There are several other things to consider. Even in the midst of location, there are things you need to know so that you can keep your investment safe at the end of it. Because I've seen a whole lot of people, from your last video that you posted, you talked about, because obviously we see Lagos State demolishing in places, even Ogun State doing the same, right there, because a whole lot of this parasite,
0: even Oyo State,
2: even Oyo State, say that, because they are now awoken to the fact that real estate is the real deal, is huge, right there, and the town planners are doing their job the way it should be done. Right now they are going all out to fish out properties or land that should not be in where they are right now.
0: Yes,
2: so which is very important. I've seen a whole lot of changes across, because Ogun State borders Lagos State or your state, border, a whole lot is now changing, because they now understand that even in Abuja, a whole lot of demolition in Abuja. And this has been as a result of people not knowing what to do or do not have the right information at the time they were investing or at the time they were building. Because somebody will say, why will you not get the right information? Can't you see power lines? I might not know. Somebody sold it to me and they said they have a documentation.
0: Yes.
2: Look at that. I've seen people. And you talked about this demolition here and there. So now, which is very important, how can people know? I want to buy a land right now. This is not visible to the eye. I can't see power line. Power line is not here. So power line is visible. Say, why will you even buy land under a power line and build? That's an issue. That's physical. But there are so many other factors right there. There are even acquisition issues, land usage issues. Because I've seen quite a number of people who bought agric land instead of residential. And at the end of the day, they won't be able to build. They won't be able, but they can, if they will take it away from you or demolish at the end of the day, tell you this is an agric land. This is forestry. And because people have been building there, doesn't make it right in any way. So this is the question. For someone who wants to buy land, I am going all out to buy one plot. I want to buy an acre. Now I got there, they told me what they have, this and what do I need to check, what do I need to look out for to make me so sure, say this land is free, this land is good to go.
0: It's good to go. Okay, let me just give you some probably, because now we know that from the intervention invention of what's it called, Land Use Act 1978, it said that all lands belong to the state. Government and to be administered by the governor of probably each state.
2: Yes.
0: So, ever since then, there are several ministries and agencies that are in charge of any land planning in the state, irrespective of whichever state. Every state has its own.
2: Mm.
0: So, some basic place, you know, I mentioned it earlier, that... but some places that the basic places that I know probably individuals can check by themselves, or you know, there's a time even when you engage some professionals, they don't know the right thing to do. You can engage professional and still not engaging the right person. But if you yourself know that this at least I have ideas, okay, I've heard this on Jordan Radio, they speak on this every time. So but these are the things they need to, the places they need to check and all that. So number one,
2: okay, sir,
0: is the Lagos State Office of the State Surveyor General, or Ogun State Office of the State Surveyor General, or your state. Each state has its Surveyor General office in Nigeria. So the first place you need to check is Office of the State Surveyor General of whichever state. So number one, you check for acquisition and revocation purpose.
2: Thank you, sir.
0: So that is what you check, the acquisition, revocation. There as well, they can tell you if probably a road, if there's any road encroachment coming there, all that, they can tell you that one. Now, one of the problems that people have more again, especially here in Lagos State, is they have problems more with the Ministry of Environment. So, Ministry of Environment, they are saddled with the responsibility of, you know, telling you where and what certain meters are you expected to live from Kana. The major problems we're having here now, we're having in Lagos State right now, is flood everywhere. Flood. So, and as far as each country, not just Lagos State, the flood problem is not just occurring in Lagos State. It's all over the world. There are some other countries when you check the internet very well, Ghana and even other some even nearby African China. Country, even in China. So the where it is now important is that because there will be a certain time whereby we'll have probably a sea rise and all that then so why it is now needed for is the Ministry of Environment are in charge of drainage system to make sure that even if such problem occur, once our drainage are fine, the water will flow easily. So you need to check. We have some properties that are very close to the drainage setback or drainage alignment. So you have to check from the Ministry of Environment so they will tell you what is the likely setback you are likely to leave. Because if let's assume a canal is about probably 25 meters width, and in future they realize that the capacity of this canal can no longer take
3: good music and
4: awesome talk
0: every day, the capacity of this water, they need to extend to 45 meters. They might have been under Ministry of Environment. That is with your survey plan as well. So you take it, you check from Ministry of Environment. And also, another important place to check is Lagos State Physical Planning Permit Authority. So planning. That is, yes, LASPA or Ministry of Physical Planning and Urban Development. So that ministry too is important. And their own major role is to tell you the planning of each area. Even NTDA is involved.
2: Oh yes.
0: So
2: yes.
0: Because NTDA is New Town Development Authority.
2: Yes.
0: So they are the one that tell you, okay, here in Agege, Pasu A, the only development that can be done here is residential. You can't build ice, you can't build skyscraper, you can't build high rise. The development that can be done in this axis is just for market purpose. So if you now, because there has been a development, oh, I went there, what to call it, Lossy Bear. We have a lot of properties. We have a state there now.
2: Really
0: once
2: matter.
0: The state government come, they will tell you, I don't know, it's not an excuse.
2: No, it's not an excuse.
0: So well, they can come and tell you at any point that this place is being designed for market. So and we are here to take it back for market purpose. So no matter how many structures that is built on that area. It will be demolished. There are some areas they will tell you you can't build more than 6 floors. So just for security reasons, we have those areas, most especially an axis that is very close, maybe all these major police force headquarters or barracks. They will tell you
2: this is
0: the kind of structures that can be built just for security reasons. And because probably you know, so you want to find your way out and all that, you went to build that. Once
2: time will tell
0: once the right government comes, they will demolish it. So physical planning is part,
2: okay,
0: Ministry of Environment is part, Office of the State Sovereign is part, and Land Registry is part. So that has to do with the legal practitioners. They know their way on that to verify if there are probably the title, if there is any dispute there or any revocations, because there are some people. I have somebody who was last week I was at a wire site, so this Yaba axis, to check for a property. The property is in a very good location, and we are ready to deal. We've checked everything. We saw that it is a mixture of commercial and residential purpose.
2: Okay.
0: And after conducting the due diligence, even the family who owns the land, they have to settle the Omonile with 50 million naira so that they can sell the land. Because Omonile told them that the land is leased and their lease has expired. So you need to sort them out. For you to sell a 350 million naira land, you need to settle us with 50 million. So they pay the land. And we are ready to deal. So on getting to check and verify, they have a genuine title. But when we went to conduct a search, we realized that the title has been revoked by the government.
2: Revocation.
0: We don't know the reason why. But on a normal gun, a layman can just say, they have a certificate of occupancy on the land. They have COB on the land.
2: And good to go.
0: They will make payments just because they feel like they have a genuine title on it. And we realized that the property has been revoked. So we told the family, they said no. We said, okay, you can write letters to allow, sir, then you can confirm and verify yourself if you feel it's something. They said, they just said to the money, like, what? Did you confirm?
2: Imagine you're not a professional who understands the job.
0: So once you, that is why I there are so many things that are even hidden. If professionals are not involved, you lose your money. And we have a lot of people that has lost their money on that kind of thing. So those assets is part of the ministry to become. Even you have to verify to the extent of before I let you go, you have to verify to the extent of confirming your land use charge.
2: Oh yes.
0: Are you paying land use charge? Are you paying ground rent to the government? Are you paying your loma fee? Are you paying your NEPA bill
2: on you that want to buy?
0: I've seen a property that has a debt of 7 million naira on it for NEPA.
2: That is right. Land use can be the ground rent can be an issue. Even loma can be.
0: So an land use charge. If you are owing land use charge, there will always be a certain. If you are supposed to pay in a particular year and you refuse to pay, then they keep charging you to accumulate.
2: All right, big information you're getting right there from ESV Adeleke Adetunjimo Tunde, Admat Project Limited's MD CEO, is here today to give you values as usual. We're talking about something very important, factors that you must consider beyond just talking about issue of acquisition or just issue of what's it called, drainage. There are so many things you need to consider. Somebody is presenting you with a title documentation and you're not verifying to check the validity of that documentation. Trust me, you might be losing your money and you don't know. And you can't do that alone. Like he has said just now, he said you need professionals. Professionals who know their job so well, which is very important. We'll open the call lines right now. People are calling you, but for those who don't have a number at all, 0906000-3352 is the number you can call to join the conversation. 0906000-3352. That is the number you can call to join the conversation. We'll go on this short break right now. When we come back from this break, we'll start picking your calls. We're just beginning. Well, my life is a journey. I will walk
4: 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I will go. The Real Estate Revolution Show on Jordan 105.5 FM. A show like no other. The biggest real estate show in Africa. At 8 p.m. to 7 p.m. Let's discuss.
2: So we're just...
5: All right, welcome back to the show right now. We're good to
6: everybody. This is The Sweet, and it's about to get all funky today. Great music and fantastic teams.
2: Go still right here. We have time. We still have Doctor in the studio. Okay, good evening to you. Who do we have on our call line?
7: The name is from Obalani Lucevo.
2: Calling from where?
7: Abuleta.
2: All right, welcome. Now, Obalani, go ahead, sir.
7: Thank you very much. Please, sir. Good evening, sir.
2: Is it?
8: Good evening, sir.
7: Yes, sir. Please, sir. That area, the Iwaya, is it Iwaya only care?
2: Yes.
7: Or very true, because I'm almost running into something similar, please.
2: Yes, it's only care Iwaya.
0: Yes, only care Iwaya.
7: Yes, I know it's only care Iwaya. Second gate of any lag.
2: Yes.
7: What do something of the very close up or very close to the Yadu in Makuku here?
0: Yes, very close to Unilag second gate.
7: Very close to Unilag gate?
0: Yes, second gate.
7: Thank you very much. I really appreciate
0: that.
7: Thank
0: you,
2: sir. All right, sir. That's a good one. You just got information just the way it is, right? You want to talk to us right there in the studio? We see has ESV. We have ESV at Adeleke Adetunjimo with us, the CEO of Atmat Project Limited. Still right here today. All you need to do is dial the number and ask your question, whatever it is that you want to ask right now. We have him here to give you value, give you huge solutions, whatever you're going through right now. 0906000-3352 That is a number you can call right about now. So let's go to the second question.
9: So the second question, for an investor now, which of the industry players does an investor need at the time of property purchase in order to confirm the land status, land usage, and the authenticity of the land title?
2: You know, you said a whole lot already. You mentioned professionals. Now,
0: yeah, I mentioned that
2: someone
0: who
2: wants to buy is now feeling, who do I even need to meet first? Who do I meet? Is there an order to this? Do I need to meet someone who will guide me? Okay, this and this is what you need to do if you're buying land right now, buying property.
0: All right, thank you very much once again. So I indirectly mentioned this from the introductory part of my conversation.
2: Yes,
0: so,
2: sir.
0: And I would repeat that once again. Sometimes most of the people that are in real estate line, the professionals that are in real estate line or development lines, they are the lawyers, the legal practitioners, the estate surveyors and valuers, the registered surveyors, the town planners, the architects. So now all these professionals that I've mentioned, it now depends on the main focus area of each professionals.
2: Mm.
0: We have some

0: legal practitioners, all they are just into is probably criminal laws. They might have a colleague that knows about property law,
1: that is,
0: or
1: not their own core.
0: Yes, into documentation aspect. So it depends on all these professionals that I've mentioned, which of it is their focused area that is related to real estate or carrying out due diligence. Even we have some that are just, what they are more is, like example, estate surveyors and valuers, probably their major line is valuation, carrying out valuations.
1: That's right, sir.
0: For properties. We have some that are majorly into carrying out due diligence for each properties. So, but all these, each, whichever one you want to pick, these are the professionals that you can meet. So it is now left for you to now verify which line exactly are you. Are you in the development line? We have some lawyers that are now developers. We have some estate surveyors that are now developers.
1: That's right.
0: We have some land surveyors that are not really practicing in their own major field or line. So because your level of experience in each of these field really matters in taking decision in whatever you want to
1: level of experience.
0: Yes,
1: that is very important, right there. So this is very important. You want to talk to Rose, you have any question, right there? 090-6000-3352 is the number you can call to join the conversation right about now. Factors that you must consider before you make that buying decision, before you drop your money. You want to buy a land, you want to buy, you like you just mentioned one right now. He said depending on the experience that that professional has, it will determine what you will get at the end of the day, which is very, very important. I've seen people who want to buy property with me, they want to buy land, and they are talking about valuers. They want to reach out to a valuer. Is that very important as well? You want to buy a land, or is it when you want to buy a building that you have to, you need a valuer?
0: Either you are buying a land or you are buying a building, you need a valuer. Even if you are buying a shop, you need a valuer, because a valuer will tell you what exactly is the current market value. Thank so you are not underbuying or you are not overbuying. If you underbuy, it's at your own favor. But if you overbuy,
1: and if you underbuy, you might not know what is still happening.
0: And so
1: maybe something is wrong.
0: There are some things, if you underbuy, an SSOV and valuer can tell you this is too cheap than the market value. So we need to confirm what exactly that is going on, because no land or no property is ever cheap. No property
1: it
0: is
1: can
0: ever
1: be affordable,
0: cheap.
1: But
0: yes,
1: cheap.
0: No property is ever cheap.
1: This is very important, right? 090-6000-3352.
2: So while we await your calls, see you, sir. I've really learned a lot from what you've been telling. You see, I'm nodding my head. I've been learning a lot. So I thought that while I was listening to you, a pop-up question came to my mind. I was like, oh, I need to ask you about this. Is it possible to prove ownership of a land or property purchased from a false seller? From a false seller. For example,
1: somebody who is a fake.
2: Yeah, from a fake seller.
1: Okay.
2: To prove ownership of that land or property. For example, you buy a land or property from somebody and that person is not the actual owner, or it's not even affiliated to the owner of that land.
1: And this the person comes is giving to you a documentation or so.
2: And exactly. Because a lot of people do it a lot.
0: Yeah, it's possible.
2: It's possible to prove the ownership of the
1: How?
2: Land.
0: Of course, it's possible.
2: How?
0: It depends on what the person is selling to you. You know, land transaction is something that is very broad. It's so broad. And somebody can, you can, a dubious person can sell a land to you using different formats. So it depends on your lines of experience in that aspect. So I've seen somebody who wants to sell a property before, a family property, and how to hire people to come and sign on behalf of his family, whereas they are not the true and the real family. Because we realize that this is we saw that this is a family from the document that was presented. We saw this is a family property,
1: yes,
0: and you guys are four, but we are seeing just you saying it's your own biological father. So we told them we need to see other people that are the other members of the family. You can't sell this property alone. And at the end of the day, he has to hire three other people to join him, claiming the name that is on the document presented
1: to us.
0: How
1: did you uncover that?
0: Yeah, of course, and that is where you need a professional.
2: Because I'm really interested in knowing how this happens.
0: So we have to dig. So
3: in making you the best entrepreneur,
0: far to just to get to the root of the matter, and we realize that they are not
1: related.
0: They are not even related in any way. So and we got them arrested, and well, eventually they will go, they'll build themselves. So, but the main this thing is that people can go to any length to just make sure that they were able to sell whatever they want. It might be through fake documents.
1: Oh yes,
0: you can call, they can come up with a forged title document claiming that is an original.
1: So if you are not in that line,
0: if you are not, it is when you are in that field, you there are always way for that in Alausa.
1: Yes,
0: before buying anything, you get a, apart from just carrying out search, if you get to Alausa and you say you just want to carry out search, they will just, you make payment and they will tell you check. But there are other ways to confirm your original title, to check if it's the same thing with what, of course, we have professionals in working in the ministry.
1: That's right.
0: So once you bring original title documents, them issuing title documents, where they know how to differentiate the rights from the original. So, but a regular person might not be able to differentiate. But once you hand it over to them and you pay the verification fee, they will tell you this is fake and this is original. Even if you go there in 50 years' time, they always have a way to indicate that these are original and fake, because people sell title documents with fake and original document. Even people sell some some properties that has been used for probably legal mortgage to secure loan. They still end up coming back to sell such property to you, and if you are not careful, you fall victim and you won't know.
2: Wow. Also, one last question, Dr. Adeleke. If you mistakenly buy a land or property that is already under government acquisition without knowing, at the end of the day, the government comes and claims that property, is it possible? Will you get compensated at the end of the day?
0: Yeah, it depends. If your property is registered, if you have a registered title on it with the government, of course, you'll be compensated.
2: Okay.
1: Oh yes.
0: Yes. That, which is, you'll be compensated.
1: Registered
0: yes.
1: title, like you
0: if
1: said.
0: You have a registered title on it, you'll be compensated.
1: All right. We have a message here from Benga from Mowe. He said, "Good evening, sir, and how are you doing? Greetings to our guests in the studio. Fortunately, those who fall prey do not listen to radio. Some don't even listen at all." Okay, this is why we're bringing information to our people, which is very important, because obviously we know a whole lot of people have fallen victims at different times, and that is why they are getting this information. It's either they are not listening right now, and someone who is listening can tell them what to do, can tell them the steps to take, or you are the one who even wants to buy. Look at the man that just called right there. Let's see who we have on our call line before we go to the next to that one I'm talking about. Right.
4: Hello.
1: Good evening, sir. Your name and where you
4: come from? Good evening. I called earlier. Oh, Dr. Adeleke, thank you so very, very much. I really appreciate it.
1: Thank you so very much. You're saying. Go ahead, sir.
4: Thank you so very much. I really appreciate it. Now, hello, sir.
2: Yes, sir.
4: Now, the revocation, I believe it should be contained in the LIR, not in Land Revenue, Land Information Report, please.
0: Okay.
1: Revocation.
4: The revocation.
0: Yes.
4: I believe it should be contained in the Land Information Report.
0: Of course, it will definitely be written there.
4: Thank you very much, sir. Also, the verification that you mentioned, verification of title documents.
0: Yes.
1: All right, sir.
4: Thank you very much. In fact, thank you for you made my evening. Thank you, sir.
1: Yeah,
4: I appreciate
1: you. You're welcome.
0: You're most welcome, sir.
1: Dr. Adeleke is saying you're welcome, definitely, because he says something which is very important. If a land, if a title has been revoked right there, if you're doing land charting, at the time you're doing the charting, will it be contained inside the land information that you're getting?
0: Yes, it will be contained. If it will be written there, if your land information is from the office of the State Surveyor General, yes, it's definitely going to be written there. That's it.
1: And that was the first thing you said. You should do, the first place to approach is the office of the State Surveyor General.
0: Yes, that's the first stage.
1: Thank you so much for being on the show again today, which is very important. I don't know what to say right now, but I must say, messages are coming in, but we can't continue right there. We just have very few minutes to round up on the show. You've said a whole lot, but I just want to take you on the spot right now. You know, as much as I saw the video online trending right there from you, your last person, I felt this is very important. People need to learn a whole lot. But I know Admat Project Limited has a project somewhere around this mainland, around Abuliegba, quite it's affordable, because coming from what you have right there, you have some units of apartments around there, and I want someone who is in Abuleba, who has been talking to us for a while. Oh, do we have it? Do we have that? To take advantage of this opportunity that you're bringing on board, sir.
0: Okay, thank you very much. So the name of the property, because for every development we have a name tag for it. So it's Simi, and one of the things we consider before probably investing is checking for everything to make sure that our investors their investment are safe. Even after selling to them, we'll make sure that at least they can have a certain yield for themselves, either they are staying there or using for development. So the one we have right here around there is at within Winners Estate, opposite Agbe Road. So it's a 4-bedroom semi-detached duplex, and we have a payment plan for them. So 2-month payment plan and 4-month payment plan. So the 2-month payment plan is 210 million and the 4-month is 220 million. So that is all we have around here.
1: Detached.
0: Yes, for 4-bedroom semi-detached duplex. We have just one unit left. Yeah, right. We have two units, but just one unit is left.
1: Quite
0: right,
1: amazing.
0: Now.
1: About 210 for 4 bedroom.
0: Months. Yeah, for 2-month plan.
1: 2 months plan.
0: Yes,
1: okay.
0: And for 4-month plan.
1: That's 220.
0: Yes.
1: That's quite amazing, right? That you're interested in this. You have so much interest to see the place and feel. Oh, for investment. Okay, I think I have something to do here. Let me reach out to this person. All you need to do, you can send an SMS to us, and definitely you will be able to inspect the place. You can send an SMS or send a WhatsApp message. You don't even need to call. Definitely we can take the conversation further with that match right there on 081-3834-8845. I am interested in this, and I need to make this open, because follow no road is too important. Atma said something earlier. Professionals will get experience for the field are those you need when it comes to you trying to buy or trying to build or even trying to sell, so that you can make an informed decision. There are professionals out right there. Yes, we call them professional, but because of their level of experience over the years, they might not be able to achieve a whole lot with you. They will need somebody to, like you said, they said there are lawyers who their major is not even property or core property. Now they will need to relate with someone who knows better than them in the field. Why not relate with someone who can guide you up every step of the way? I need to introduce you to Admat Project Limited right away, because they will tell you what to do. They don't just sell to you. They want you to tell them what you want to do. They will guide you on what to do purposeful. Which is very important. So if you're looking for ways to invest, you want to perfect your documentation, title documentation, he is an estate surveyor and valuer par excellence. He's done this job for over years now, so he's helped a whole lot of people. So you want to get it right. I want to perfect my documentation. I have a land somewhere, I have property, whether in Lagos, Ogun State, or your state, Abuja, anywhere, they got you covered. So you have a land, you want to be very sure that this property can be perfected, the documentation can be perfected, or you want to buy and you're looking for ways to perfect the documentation as well. So say, if I buy, would this, you want to make verification, you want to do due diligence. This is one of those things they do. They will help you confirm wherever you want to buy, to tell you this is right, go ahead, not right, don't go ahead. All you need to do is reach out to them, and I want you to call them directly right there on this number.
0: All right, it's 080, so you can reach out to us on the office line through WhatsApp and the calling line. So
1: all right,
0: which is 080-080-22-22-47-47-87-87-28-28.
1: Let's take it again.
0: 080-080-22-22-47-47-87-87-28-28.
1: That is the number you can call to join or to ask for anything you want, anything that's to do with solution to your real estate challenges, right there from Adman Project Limited. We've had in the studio with us from about 6:15 or 6:08 in the studio, talking to you, giving you value back to back, the CEO of Adman Project Limited, ESV, like my reader just said Dr. Adeleke, ESV, Dr. Adeleke Adetuji Mutiu, giving you back to back information.
2: CEO
1: and the Admat Project Limited. Thank you so much for being a part of the show today. So we'll let you go in the next few seconds. What would you want to say? Your last word, not just for this year, God will always have you to come back once again.
0: Okay, anyway, what I just have to put out there is never allow cheap prices. pressure, excitement, or replace proper diligence. Mm.
1: Never allow
0: cheap prices, excitement, yes, or pressure. This land is very cheap. Oga, come and pay now. So never allow it to override due diligence. Tell them you'll get back to them and carry out your due diligence before putting your fund in any investment.
1: Thank you so much, Dr. Adeleke Adetunjimi, for giving us a piece on the show today. That powerful idea right there. Powerful, what's it called? Powerful advice to someone who want to buy land or want to buy a property anywhere. And you know, real estate companies these days, not just real estate companies, I've seen a whole lot of discounted sales everywhere, flying everywhere.
0: Yeah.
1: Festival will come, this one will come back and forth, and you will see discounted sales.
0: You need to make an informed decision. We realize it's rainy season. You hardly see people marketing property, especially on the island.
1: Because of the flood. So that you don't buy. Because you will say they want to inspect, and you discover that, oh, this place is flooded.
0: Mura is quite low now. So
1: after the rain, and you start seeing discounted sales everywhere, how will you know whether this is safe or not safe? All you need to do, don't jump at every cheap offer. All you need to do is take your due diligence seriously. And you can't do that alone. That's why you need professionals on at different times to help you carry out due diligence and confirm whether to go ahead or not to go ahead. Really?
2: Dr. Adeleke, sir, I don't know what to say but to say God bless you for this information. So we come to the end of the show today. Real Estate Revolution is the show on Jordan 105.5 FM. And make sure to meet us here next week, Monday and Tuesday. We've got loaded information for you. And Mr. DJ saying goodbye. Goodbye. Right, goodbye. Bye.

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Teach us in the continent, brace up, rise up, and get ready to stand out as you join 5,000 other teachers and educators gathering at the Teachers International Conference 4.0, themed Innovative Learning. The Teachers International Conference will be holding on the 31st of July and 1st of August 2026 by 10 a.m. prompt at the Garrison, 300 Kurudu, Osun Road, Anthony Bus Stop, Lagos. It doesn't matter how long you've been doing it wrong, it never makes you right. Tell a teacher who knows another in the continent to get ready for an absolute thought shift and immense excellence. 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

0: 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Welcome back. My name is Olua Funke Obishesan.
1: And for sure, I'm here in this studio. My name is Oreoluwa Fatogun.
0: And together, the two of us, we're here to give you a fantastic evening. And this is the Value Talk segment where we discuss real life conversations, real life scenarios, people like me, like you are going through one thing or the other, and they need a safe space to share their struggle, their dilemma. They need advice, they need to vent, they need to rant, they need, why do I want to say closure?
1: They need closure also,
0: no? Yeah, they need closure. Yeah, thank you. I mean, you know what, so closure is when man break your heart. That, in fact, we need to detox from all these breakup stories that we hear. Mm-hmm. They need closure and generally just solution, people advising them. We also get to learn from it to become better people for ourselves and the society at large. Yep. So you're welcome. Tonight, we are discussing friendship breakup. Maybe that's why I even said closure. While discussing friendship, all right, let me ask, have you ever had friendship breakup? Because I think that we don't talk about friendship breakup a lot, and it's real. Yeah. It's hurt so much for some people, more than their romantic relationship as well.
1: Okay, I think yes, I've had friendship breakups. It's usually not official, right? But yes, there was a time that I lost a friend, and I saw myself losing this person. Not he passed away, but I just. Okay. We are talking about friendship breakup.
0: We need another discussion on the word lost.
1: Yeah. Okay. So okay. So that period, right? Year one, my 100 level university, 200 level university. I stayed with her in 100 level. On 200 level, I also usually visited her a lot then. But in 300 level, I don't know what happened. Honestly. Truth be told, I have no idea, because it's okay, 200 level COVID time, but I'm a type of person that it's a bad habit, and I'm going to change, and I'm changing already. Like when I leave this particular environment, sometimes I don't talk to the people that I met in that particular environment. For instance, now those girls in school, then I don't chat, let's say, on holidays. When we go back to school, we are all friends and all of that. It's not like I reach out to them on holidays, and funny how I didn't think that was a big deal. So 300 level came, and all of a sudden she's saying, oh, she's annoyed with me, she's angry with me. I'm like, what did I do? How are you doing? Like, I'm happy to see you, of course, right? And she's just started pulling away slowly, and I'm like, what did I actually even do to this girl? And well, yeah. At the end of the day, she started, like, she moved with another set of people, and then we left. Somebody that I also even met through her, that I even thought that we're closer, all of a sudden she just started moving a certain way, and that time I was even very conscious of it, so I made sure that, babe, what's the problem? And I feel like energy has been quite off, because sometimes I feel when somebody is having very bad energy towards me, like, and she's like, I'm the least part of our problems.
0: Woo!
1: And my mind, I'm like, I'm the least part.
2: Possibly.
1: Yeah. Okay. It could mean that, she's not even thinking about me to the extent of me being like, there should be a problem between us. So that, let me, but I just realized she just meant, I don't really even care about you. Like, I don't mess with you. Like, why would I have friends? And that really hurts me.
0: I don't
1: me.
0: Give a damn about
1: so
0: you.
1: that just made me really sad that time. And I don't know, but I tried to just...
0: It leaves
1: just
0: you questioning yourself, to be honest. Especially when this person did not really say, this is what happened. And you want to question yourself. Okay.
1: So that's why I just kept losing
0: them one after the other. I'm so sorry. Don't worry. You see, there's definitely somebody that will stick by you.
1: Thank you.
0: That you don't have to struggle to be effortlessly.
1: Thank you.
0: I mean, based on the same friendship stories, I saw another friendship you know, conversation that I love so much. As much as we talk about friendship breakup, mm-hmm. some people say I cannot have friends. And let me even ask you, do you think you can have friends? Do you believe in friendship? Ah, I don't have friends, so let's just greet ourselves. Let you call tequila. That's it. Yeah. I don't do friendship with anybody.
1: Actually, now, I believe in we can be friends.
0: We can do life together.
1: I have a best, like someone that I'll call a best friend. Mm. Like any issue that is going on in my life, he's hearing about it. And if you have that type of person too, you can call us on 090-6000-335 to somebody that is your ride or die, that is your like, that is your BFF, that is your
0: best friend
1: in total. That if you even like fat today now, you still test, I fat one fat like this, it's
0: me. Yes. me and conductor, we fight, we nearly beat ourselves. You are not ashamed. Beside that person,
1: so if you have that type of person, or you have also faced losing somebody so close or dear to you at 090,
0: not to death,
1: yes, you've also drifted apart. Yes, you've also drifted apart from a certain friend that meant so much to you, but you just don't really know how it happened. But now you guys are no longer talking. Ex-friend.
0: Or send a WhatsApp message to 0807-221-4389. 0807-221-4389. All right, for the conversation this evening. Okay, let me wrap up with the one I was talking about. I got to know that these two people just started becoming friends less than 2 years. Now she wrote a book, and guess who she included in this book? The same friend that they just started doing bestie, but they are friends. She takes her out. She takes this person out. She cares for her. I see their post, and now she wrote a book and she included her. I'm like, this friendship is so awesome. I desire this for myself, and I'm going to do this for the people that I truly call my home friends. Now, to the conversation this evening, I saw a post by a successful entrepreneur on Instagram, and she had just said how that nobody talks about how certain friends just pull away from you, and you leave yourself to start questioning, what exactly did I do wrong? And even when you reach out to them, they just cut you off because you are successful, because you are doing well. She said this particular friend of hers, she noticed that she's the one chasing her, she's the one calling when they talk. Days after, she's still the one that will go back to that chat and say, she'll just cut you off. So she said, they had like a thought. She said she saw something on Facebook and she remembered this person and decided to reach out again. Hi, babes, how are you doing, babes? I know, like we see they do. Now, they always message you, they do this. Do you know what this person said? This person said, I don't have anything to offer you. And she was like, what do you mean by I don't have anything to offer? Oh. She's like, you are up there. I am here. You are married. You have children. Oh, what do I want to offer you?
1: That's sad.
0: And when I listened carefully, I took a deep breath. I'm like, I understand, but at the same time, you see, some people are literally fighting enemies that are not their enemies.
1: I don't think they're fighting enemies. Do you know when you are around somebody that is doing so well, you have two
0: you're
1: options.
0: Just intimidated. You are, for no reason. They've not given you any reason to be intimidated.
1: I don't think in this old case, right? I feel like she has two options: to be intimidated, to be envious, right? Yes, and to just move away, right? And I think that she got to this part where she felt she was not enough to be in that person's space.
0: But it not made you feel like that.
1: That is the thing. It's not like it's you cannot you don't know how you're okay. You cannot tell me how I would react to any of your actions, even if you unknowingly you did not do anything. Okay. Right? So you are in a good space. You are having like the time of your life, and I'm that friend where I also want the things that you have. Quote unquote. Not that I want exactly. I also want to be successful. I also want to get married. I also want to have children. I also want to be living the best life. But I'm not. And I feel like you should be with other people that are in that circle. And because of that, I would want to move away, just so that I would not be envious. I would not turn into that bitter friend. The best thing to do is just to draw back, so that I would not be that envious friend. I would not be looking at you that, what is he only you? Is he only you? Is he only her that has everything? Why, what happened to me? So drawing back might have been that lady's only option. Not that her friend made her feel bad, but she's in a position of, it's better to draw back because I don't feel like I deserve to be in your circle. Even if that didn't happen, but I think I understand to some extent what she was going through or her thought process before she left her friend and said that, okay, it's not like her friend did anything bad to her. It's just her saying that, I don't want to turn into a bitter person, so let me just leave your environment, maybe to work on myself, to grow, or to do whatever.
0: Okay, 0906003352. Let me hear from you. Have you ever had to, you know, stop talking to somebody because you just felt they are more successful than you, you don't have anything to offer them, or you even had to stop talking to them because they started intimidating you with their success? Maybe they start telling you, you need, babe, you safe, try work hard, and making it feel like you are not even doing anything for yourself. Just let us know what kind of friendship breakup that you have experienced. Sometimes it's even jackpot. Your friend had to jack and that friendship had to die because you could not sustain it. I mean, I saw another one where the lady said that this person, you know, it became hard work. Like, they were doing you a favor because of the difference in time zone. How would be awake to talk to you? You are saying, hey, you know, I have to go to work the next day. You know how it's done here. It's different from the way you people do it in Nigeria. And yes, so you know, certain statements like that. So let us know.
1: Oh, you will not understand. You are not here.
0: You will not understand. You are not here. You are not here. You know. You have not been here before. Statements like that.
1: Yeah.
0: 0906003352 or send a WhatsApp message to 0807-2214-3899 to be a part of the show. Let's go enjoy some good music, and when we come back, we'll take your calls and your messages. Please do not go anywhere. We'll be right back.

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1: So my people, this is not Jordan Drive, now they listen to, so get better information. Won't give you no move an inch, but if you don't say one move, move your radio too.
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3: We're back. Welcome to Jordan Entrepreneurship. And here's the value. All things, values, how we make ourselves better people, better persons for the society and for the world at large, so that we would all be good citizens of this government, of this continent. Anyway, my name is Orelua Fatogun. You can call me DJ Racy for the entirety of this show.
4: My name is Olua Funke Obishason. Olua Funke, please, not Funke. Thank you.
3: Yes, not Funke, not Olufunke.
4: No, Olufunke, thank you.
3: Olua Funke,
4: or you say Obishason. Obishason is a combination of Olua Obishason, Olua Funke. Thank you.
3: Mm-hmm. Thank you. Anyway, we're talking about friendships and friendships break up. If you're out there and you have witnessed or you have experienced that friendship where you were so close for a while and all of a sudden the person starts drifting apart from you, or you yourself start drifting apart from the person, you might want to tell us the reason why you were the one drifting apart. Or you just felt like somebody was drifting apart from you, probably following other crowds, probably following people that were more financially stable than you, or just not being on your level anymore, if you get what I mean. You can call us on 0906003352 to tell us how you overcame that feeling of sadness, that heartbreak, that breakfast that might be even more painful than a man breaking your heart. Because most of the time, friendships are just a situation where you trust that person with everything. There was a day I was crying on the road. My best friend was traveling back to
4: this best friend, male or female, please?
3: She's a she. I am of the opinion that a man and a woman cannot be friends.
4: They cannot be best friends.
3: You cannot be friends. Talk less of best friends.
4: Oh, sorry. I mean,
3: if you are friends,
4: I meant that politely.
3: If you are friends, somebody is lying in wait for the other person. Probably somebody is, one of them is in a relationship, one of them is waiting for that relationship to scatter, so him too or she too should worry. Wale.
4: I feel you, Baje. Me, I can see. I don't even have a problem with you. Can I'm sorry. The opposite partner,
3: sex.
4: The opposite gender cannot be your best friend. Yeah. As my husband or my fiance. Okay. Mm-hmm. I'm going to be your best friend. You either choose me or you choose your
3: right.
4: Your wannabe best friend. Your wannabe wife.
3: Actually,
4: because that's what it is.
3: Because you cannot have somebody that is your best friend and is the opposite sex. When you have somebody.
4: When you have.
3: So
4: come on.
3: If you have a friend that is of the, some people are. I know people that are friends. And I know that there's nothing really between them.
4: Yeah.
3: But me, myself, from personal experience, I just feel like men and women cannot be friends. There's always either the woman wants something in return or the man wants something. Even me, I have a friend recently. I'm the one that is lying in wait. I'm just waiting for the best time to enter, you know, that situation. So you cannot just, if you're somebody that just has a friend, it might be male or female, that you just feel like, this person broke my heart because either the person left you when you needed the person the most, or the person just decided that.
4: Okay. Hello, good evening.
5: Hello. Hello.
3: Good evening. Welcome to the show.
5: Good evening. Okay, I want to tell a story about a friend that I lost. I had this friend that we did this together, so she got married, me and went for my friend, and later we reconnected. So when we connected, we were passing through, she had married and had children. So they had children and they were going through a lot, as in they were selling everything they had because it was a real hardship. So that was when lottery was on, and I told them about the lottery. So she now said that she go and bring phone for her. So I now went and prepared. I was working, and she was not even working with the husband. They relied on relatives and some good Samaritans. So I now printed the lawsuit form and went to the house and gave them. So the wife was even feeling they had tried lottery for 3 years and it wasn't working, so we had given up. So I now brought the lottery form to them. So they filled the lottery form. The wife was filling the lottery form for herself and the husband. So she was even telling me that I should come and fill. I said, no, I'm tired. I've done it for 3 years. So when she finished filling the form, we went to their church, First Square Church, at Edimo. So I think I left because the program didn't start on time.
3: Okay.
5: So she prayed and she really dialed the number of God and God answered her call.
3: Mm.
5: So I now went there another weekend because I was always in their house every weekend.
3: Yeah.
5: So I now went to their house. She now told me that they had won.
3: Really?
5: So that time I was passing through a lot. That they didn't even know. So I was using their visitation to cover up and I really just knew what happened. I just stopped going to their house. And at the time the husband came, I didn't even want her to go to them. The wife too came and they left for America.
3: Wow.
5: Since 1999.
3: Wow.
5: So since 1999, I think about 5 years or 6 years later, they got my number again. You know, maybe they knew my number. They called me and a few times we talked. Wow. And that was how I just lost them.
3: Yeah.
5: So, and I now look at everything. To be honest, it wasn't that I was jealous about them. I knew I was at fault because they were so close. They don't even have friends. They were Christian. All these Christians that they're the same people. They don't like people coming near them.
3: Wow.
5: So I'm someone that is Josie. I'm only their friend. You understand? It's not that maybe I will rely on them, but it could have been something, somebody that could have lifted me. You understand? Because I don't just know how it happened. I don't know whether it is spiritual. I'm not somebody that wants to lose like that. So I'm just saying that one day, they will just sleep. And just remember, because that time that we were talking, they told me they had cars. I know they've done well, you understand?
3: Yeah.
5: They've done well because they've gone about 17 years. So I'm not saying that one day they will just sleep and remember, you understand that?
3: Yeah.
5: How did they even come to America?
3: Yes.
5: And they will just realize that it was me that brought them this form that changed their stories.
3: Wow.
5: Because there's a great testimony that I can't go to details about the eventually.
3: Thank you. Wow,
5: I'm so sad. I'm really sad about them, but I just feel that one day
3: they will remember
5: how their story changed and they will now trace it back to me and remember me.
3: Yeah. Oh. Amen. Amen. They will. Thank you for calling and sharing.
4: Thank you. Thank you so much.
3: Thank you.
4: I
3: that was a very an emotional story.
4: Because fresh fast break.
3: It's harder to even put in. Because you wonder, what did you ever do? I was good to you. I was nice to you. But all of a sudden, you are forgetting me. 0906003352 0906003352, or you can send us a WhatsApp message on 0807-221-4389.
4: We have this message here. This person says, "Hi, Obisef." Thank you, Jare Dayomo. My name is Fumi. And for me, it's not even a friendship breakup per se. Let's just say I saved the breakup by myself. I do not regret it at all. I was given the energy like this person said, but she never ever responded. And at a point, I just felt like if you could ever ghost me for not doing anything wrong to you, what more would you not do? She doesn't appreciate my energy or my presence. She invites other people, she does not invite me. I will be there for her, she's not there for me. So I just thought that I just read in between the lines and decided to move on with my life. Oh, okay, for me. That one safety, showing up for people. Mm-hmm. They would have their own party, they're inviting other people but you.
3: That is another thing.
4: Let's take this call.
3: Hello.
4: Good evening.
3: Good evening.
5: Hello. Good evening.
3: Welcome to the show.
5: Good evening, ma'am. Thank you, Anna.
3: Thank you.
5: Sometimes I wonder where you get your topic from. They are very, very nice.
4: Thank you, ma'am.
5: I want to share my own side of story. Very nice. Apologies. I have a friend like a sister that betrayed me. I was, in fact, I nearly lost my life on it.
4: I'm so sorry.
5: I'm telling you. So, sometimes when you have friends like that, you find it difficult to have another one. But, you know, it's not everybody that are the same. At the end of it all, after that friend, I now got another one who is like a mother, a sister. If I eat, I will call her. If I do this, she will call me. We share together. So if you don't forget about the past, you will not get something.
3: Yes, in the future.
5: That's just it. So sometimes when you have things like that, you forget about that one. Then God will not bring another solution to your life. So thank you. I really appreciate all that you are doing.
4: Thank you so much, Mama. We appreciate
5: it. Two of you, Ore and Funke. Okay. This is my WhatsApp line. So you pick it and save it.
4: Okay.
5: You pick it and save it.
3: Okay, Mama.
5: So later we'll talk. Okay. Right.
4: Just hold on, Grandma. Let me quickly take a shot of that.
5: Okay.
4: Thank you so much.
3: Thank you.
4: Okay. It's been a moment.
3: So I think you don't have friendship breakup. No friend that break your heart.
4: Time has gone. Let's move on. Let's move on, because if I start, it's going to be very funny. I think the major thing for me was just the old energy of the thing. And the idea of my mommy saying like, everybody's always jealous about you. My mom would, she's always saying, oh, her parents are telling her to pray, that people are jealous of her.
3: See, those are the things. Do you know there are some things that you are not even thinking about?
4: What's the jealous part? That you're married, I'm not married. I mean, girl, you're working, I'm working. We give God all the glory.
3: Right.
4: Oh, Kosha, right. We thank God. Thank you so much to everyone who called in and sent us a text message. And this is the very much that we can take. We sincerely appreciate you. You can find me on social media on Instagram. Please follow me at OBISEF360. OBISEF360. Again, OBISEF360. 360.
3: And for me, my name is Obreolua Fatogun, and you can reach me on Instagram, Ore Speaks, Ore is always speaking. So if you want to reach me now. If you don't, my page is always there for you to reach me.
4: Absolutely.
3: Yeah.
4: Don't forget, don't drink and drive. 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
3: Bye.
4: 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Bye.
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3: I ask you to bring soap, don't you know the meaning?
2: Mommy, I'll show you a film where I'm going to see. I'm going to see. Bedroom, Tita, Betinole. 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But my day, I'm going to see. I'm going to see. Amen.
1: Amen.
2: I'm going to see. I'm going to see. I'm going to see. I'm going to
3: see. Let of you are being useful for some.
2: And Wulo.
3: You are useful.
2: Kakpa fe gberu owulo, kakpa won fe fi ese owulo, kakpa fe lu e owulo. 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
3: yeah you speak to them if they want to send you an error
2: e paro la pa
3: bi particular stage but when it is the time
2: ami akoti lara mi so be
3: the mark of the parliament
1: mi o gbo yin leyin o
3: the mark of
1: jabale
3: my body
1: for oh yeah
3: in the name of Jesus
1: awon die lo pray
3: the mark of use and dump in my body
1: mo like obirin e mi de ni o de dide omo to le wa bi omo ogun to le wa bi
3: ko
1: wo ju eni kani
3: mi
1: de ni o dide o de dide
3: the mark of ori
1: pa o ni oluwa nba wi pa le bo se kayara

0: the beer pot. 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I want us to pray and go back to our previous prayer point. Listen to the way we are going to render it. Listen to the way I have the
1: Yoruba.
0: Person that I'm useful for,
1: hey, Pastor,
0: making so use of me, but he or she did not give me my rights,
1: hey, me like that pray
0: my benefits.
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0: This is the answer of prayers.
1: Eke o, eke o, eke o, eni ti mo wulo fun to nlo mi sugar ti o fun mi leto mi e soro.
0: The person that I'm Oluwa
1: laarin 24 hours.
0: The person that
1: means so 24 days, you 24 hours. Oluwa gbe to mi lowo e fun mi.
0: The person that I'm oh,
1: yeah!
0: God. I'm useful. Oh,
1: biri o soro.
0: But the person is using me without giving me my benefit.
1: Eti mo wulo fun.
0: The person that I'm useful for. Making use of me.
1: Mo to di e to mi bawo.
0: But is God do you? Oh, don't do it. No, by your mighty hands, oh Lord, collect it. In the name of Jesus.
1: We want him pray.
0: About that person that I lost son. Hold on. Making use of me. But that he or she fails to give me my rights. Collect it with your mighty hand.
1: Amen.
0: In the name of Jesus.
1: Me like let him pray, honestly. Tori oda gbe ko ye ni. Mo lo re kan ni sai suru ile re nbi. Bi o se ye dani dada.
0: Oh, they are so very well.
1: Want to test a wari po wulo.
0: I've tested him or her.
1: What a po jolo to.
0: And he's a truthful person.
1: Wari po jolo to.
0: He's a truthful person.
1: Any raile.
0: The person bought a land.
1: Wulo lo ba wara.
0: He was the one that went and bought it.
1: What then confirm wari po fowo kun.
0: And they're confirming
1: the fowo kun.
0: He does not have money.
1: Wara.
0: They bought it.
1: Wulo ba won ko.
0: Was the one helping them to build.
1: Wa ko to.
0: After building.
1: Ngba to ma sa yeye.
0: By the time they will do the housewarming. By the time they will do their swarming,
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1: Go.
0: Onini ojo Tuesday.
1: Today is Tuesday.
0: Tuesday, Timoso fun.
1: That Tuesday I told you.
0: We are fair one no majem wo yin.
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1: And it's time that
0: the awon kan ti e ti mu sodo.
1: So my people put it on our
0: ground. 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
1: Do you know, sir?
0: One of
1: me, I am sent to you.
0: Oti man gbo mi ti
1: pe. You have been here for long.
0: Oh, King Cassie.
1: But you believe to it.
0: Loni.
1: Today.
0: Oluwa lohun ran mi.
1: The Lord is sending me.
0: Si orisun ogun aye.
1: To that source of your life.
0: Oluwa ran mi.
1: He's sending me.
0: Si orisun eniti ni olara.
1: To the source of that person troubling
0: you. Oluwa ran mi.
1: He's sending me.
0: Si awon ti won fe ko lo.
1: To those that don't want you to go.
0: Oluwa ran mi.
1: He's sending me.
0: Lati si oke ni di.
1: To uproot the
0: mountains. Mo so fun elana.
1: Like I told us yesterday.
0: Ni po Olorun
1: of our God of our flesh.
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1: He that can do all things.
0: Nínú ohun gbogbo. 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
1: Today is the 21st day.
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0: Lo omi.
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0: 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I want to one sebi mimo siya.
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0: acting like they're holding on. They're one in ti one se.
1: They have other things that
0: do. He said, "Woli toba jile."
1: Any prophetic word that is
0: good. Amani Tony.
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0: Molua Gogo.
1: I think good depend.
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0: 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I'm a spirit man.
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0: o to bidun ti aye le de lo
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0: sori ko to di pe won de e
1: before they bind you
0: Olorun ti fi solution sile
1: God has given you solution
0: ki o to di pe won da ina ileru
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1: what was already waiting for
0: igba ti won da ina yen
1: like that you are making the fire
0: o wa laarin e
1: he was there
0: ki awon eberu meta to wonu e o ti n do de won
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0: kini re ya juda ti wonu e o ni le je omo mi
1: you cannot eat my own child
0: so ra won to hale mo
1: don't brag in against
0: won kere so long
1: they are too smart to your
0: ko si aje to le da ise olodun
1: no which can stop the word of
0: ko si ba balawo na
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1: you that are bound
0: egba to see
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1: that womb that is bound
0: ma joko le le o
1: let's see that today
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0: lati wasu
1: to preach
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0: kanga
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0: mi fe mo bi ogun e ti wa
1: I don't care if I to
0: care
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0: awon agbara gbegbe
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0: government to fe gbio mi
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0: shall be destroyed
1: gbogbo ajagala
0: every yo
1: gbogbo ajagala
0: shall be destroyed the yoke of sickness
1: as a guy so
0: break
1: amen
0: break
1: amen
0: break
1: amen
0: break
1: amen
0: break
1: amen
0: mama ya ni won diagnose o
1: no matter she was diagnosed
0: I sameta
1: three different sickness
0: one lo ni osa
1: she had osa
0: high blood
1: she
0: pressure
1: she had blood pressure
0: o tun ni diabetes
1: she had diabetes
0: oga
1: my brother
0: inu adua gbogbo e ti wo
1: pray all of them disappear
0: lo bere wo
1: ask and
0: pe
1: see
0: pe ki lo sele lawon ipade wa awon eri kan be
1: there is some testimony
0: o wo ori radio
1: we cannot bring them on
0: o le wo ori fe
1: cannot come
0: if not
1: be back
0: oh ba ti monti olorun je
1: you have no one god is
0: gbogbo tan pe ni afise
1: anything god affliction
0: to nbe ni ara re
1: that's your body
0: oh le bi oluwa mo ko mo je won
1: mo you have glorious that are not benefit
0: olorun mi to nlo mi fun awon abi amo gbogbo ayi tan fi omo ni lara
1: you that affliction with your child
0: ni oruko
1: Jesus in the name of Jesus
0: egba tu sile
1: may be delivered
0: eyi ti oju ala yin je ile ogun
1: fun that your dream life come about to
0: oju ala re ile ogun
1: your dream life is about to
0: go oh nisi
1: me You have no rest at all.
0: Okan la kaka.
1: You are just struggling.
0: Come ti diju.
1: Once you close your eyes.
0: Ada bi paye fe paro
1: mo. That one's going to end.
0: Bayi lo Oluwa wi
1: o. Says the Lord.
0: Gbogbo eyi ma je mu ala
1: oji. Every coming out of bad dreams.
0: E ma baje o.
1: Let it destroy.
0: Wa kale meruze. Ane meruze.
1: Yes, thank you Lord.
0: Je ne kele se baru adaliya.
1: Be destroyed.
0: Ya ka baruwa. Pele zuwa.
1: Be destroyed.
0: Eyin ogun to toju ala wole.
1: That you enter through the dream.
0: Egba ro Oluwa
1: ye. Yes, the Lord of the Lord.
0: Bayi lo Oluwa wi.
1: That says the Lord.
0: E ma wole.
1: Hey, let it bury it.
0: E wole.
1: Hey,
0: man, you got it.
1: You are that man, you are the one I've said.
0: You
1: have been rich before.
0: In no one will say, Lord,
1: you have an occasion and you are in trouble.
0: No faso go, you
1: are the government of glory.
0: Oh, Nila, you
1: are the
0: one.
1: Remember, self look at this money.
0: Ne fagba.
1: At fagba.
0: Nilo,
1: no buster. No buster.
0: I die a cocaine.
1: That's a whole market place for
0: Nibo, boy, your Tuesday.
1: Every Tuesday.
0: We are about to be there.
1: You are yet to be there.
0: Oh, Simbi Kaka.
1: Then you are nowhere.
0: Bere lo wa we
1: as those that
0: be no pe ni authority ni fagba
1: in fagba
0: ah oga
1: my brother
0: o dide pada
1: be dide again
0: o dide pada
1: be dide again
0: o dide pada be
1: dide again
0: agbara mu ni mole
1: power that tie one down
0: ni ile baba re
1: your father's house
0: ina ko ma jo
1: fire consume them
0: oru ina ma ni
1: this same night also
0: ni jebu ode
1: ati jebu ode
0: aisa
1: sir
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0: sugbo oluwa mi rin koja
1: but the lord passed through there
0: mo wa nu adua
1: cause I was in prayer
0: lati bere pade
1: from beginning of that program to the very end.
0: Bomba life lady.
1: I'm coming live.
0: Live and direct.
1: Live and direct.
0: Itori Oluwa ni.
1: Because it's the first of the Lord.
0: Aye. Kalaba Lucia.
1: Thank you, Jesus.
0: Hey, Nazabara
1: Kadelizia.
0: Ye Kava.
1: He's the first of
0: the Lord. Dalele Tani Oniloma.
1: Who is it that said we never have time?
0: Authority Ewaloni.
1: For your case, I kept
0: saying. Senara Missio.
1: I have said to you.
0: Kosio Brinikatio Senu.
1: There's no man that be buried.
0: Tabi yo yaga.
1: That be buried the heart of God.
0: Eton Wamaya.
1: Don't look for a child.
0: Shale Dobale.
1: Can you go on your stomach?
0: Aye, look at
1: your stomach.
0: I jam and
1: thank you, Jesus. Thank you, Jesus. Thank you, Jesus. Thank you, Jesus. Thank you, Jesus. Thank you, Jesus. Thank you, Jesus. Thank you, Jesus. Thank you, Jesus. Thank you, Jesus. Thank you, Jesus. Thank you, Jesus. Thank you, Jesus. Thank
0: you, Jesus. Thank
1: you, Jesus. Thank you, Jesus. Thank you, Jesus. Thank you,
0: Jesus. Thank
1: you, Jesus. Thank you, Jesus. Thank you, Jesus.
0: Thank you, Jesus. Thank
1: you, Jesus. Thank you, Jesus. Thank you,
0: Jesus. Thank you,
1: Jesus. Thank you, Jesus. Thank
0: hey! Olodumare gbo mi.
1: Oh Lord, hear me.
0: Gbogbo to je ma gan.
1: Anything like barrenness.
0: Inu aye awon eyan.
1: In the life of this people.
0: Ko wola.
1: Hey, may be very.
0: Realness.
1: Oh, thank you.
0: My little daughter.
1: Thank you, Jesus.
0: Gbogbo to je ma gan.
1: Anything like barrenness.
0: Ko wola.
1: Very, very. Not today. Not
0: ma pe woli kan
1: so. You will not a prophet spoke.
0: Ni oruko Oluwa.
1: In the name of the Lord. You will know.
0: Who says when
1: the Lord has not?
0: Who says
1: when the Lord has
0: not spoken? God
1: has not done for thousands and thousands.
0: I told them
1: about Korodu.
0: Only ara awon omo ti awon agan bi nbi.
1: About to tell that parent get to
0: hear. Not in this is
1: you. I
0: become a
1: brother. I pray. All of you.
0: Egbe omo.
1: Hey, receive your child.
0: Ah.
1: Receive your child.
0: Ah.
1: Thank you for
0: that.
1: Stand up there.
0: Gbogbo iyan latorun.
1: I had faith from the heavens.
0: One
1: that everybody,
0: am I just see a little too?
1: You will dance to
0: do testimony.
1: I see house keys. I see good
0: things.
1: My Jesus is with
0: me.
1: He said, you dance.
0: Go clean.
1: Dance all
0: over your
1: house.
0: And
1: you
0: don't say
1: what this day.
0: Because
1: nothing you dance over
0: see today
1: that will not actualize.
0: My son to Febe.
1: I to tell what you are
0: my son to Febe.
1: I can dance to tell what
0: you
1: want. I show you my God.
0: Don't move back. Lost me.
1: Because I don't go to your foundation.
0: I'm
1: to go and approve this day.
0: If you
1: have oil or water,
0: if you
1: don't have honey,
0: whatever
1: you have, get
0: the drink.
1: You want to go up there. That's your dance of testimony.
0: Let your testifiers,
1: please.
0: You.
1: Let's hear from there.
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1: Ogo!
0: When I hear
3: testimonies like this,
0: inu mi de ma ndun.
3: I feel so happy.
0: Eredi ni pe
3: reason is
0: Olorun fi ara re han.
3: God is showing what himself.
0: Bi alagbara.
3: The mighty one.
0: O de se nto so.
3: And he does what he says.
0: Oh my God.
3: Thank you.
0: Ibi ta kalana.
3: Where would I just be?
0: Emi ni Olorun awon eran ara.
3: I'm God of all
0: flesh. Fure lo so yen.
3: He himself said.
0: So nkan awa.
3: Is there anything
0: o soro fun mi?
3: To have for me to
0: do. Na to ba lo wonu Luke.
3: If you take book of Luke
0: 137. Angel so fun Maria.
3: The angel told Mary.
0: With
3: God,
0: gbogbo kan lo
3: se artist apo
0: fun eniyan ni eyi so
3: only for man is this impossible
0: gbogbo eni to ngo mi
3: how does that mean
0: won le ma so fun e
3: they be telling you
0: only kan soro
3: prophet the job
0: eni po n lo lo
3: as if it's God
0: bible wi pe
3: bible says
0: olorun ni awa o da wa ni rele o fun mi ni agbara lori to nla
3: ko ya he gave me power over what you are going through
0: o ko awon mewa sodo re awon mejila o fi agbara fun
3: won he gave them
0: power mi o ko awon 70
3: jo
0: o fi agbara
3: Lori
0: emi airi gbogbo ko sin to nla koja ti ase Olorun
3: ojulo
0: won ma wole ni se
3: there will be very
0: gbogbo eji to nja
3: every stop fighting you
0: ko ma wole
3: na ja very
0: ogun to ngberi soke so
3: dale
0: keduzia
3: mele
0: beru aza ki se pe mo jo Olorun
3: is not that I am God
0: sugbon mo ni Olorun
3: but I have God
0: hey. I have God yeah that be
3: Olorun
0: ko de si agbara to le duro niwaju
3: e agbara ka start before
0: him bo ba nneyan labuja
3: if you have been abuja
0: so many kan labuja
3: you know the one in abuja
0: so pe kan wa mo ti olorun je
3: tell them to come and see what God is
0: ni oru
3: thursday night
0: ati friday
3: and friday night
0: oru meji yen
3: two nights
0: stadium lati ma se
3: sugbele
0: yi
3: but this time
0: area one lati ma se ni church wa
3: at our church
0: la fe lo ni ori oke wa ni area wa ni bi egbe bridge elese
3: yen just after that
0: pedestrian bridge ti ri bi bo le
3: be
0: ti
3: big people that
0: oh siri awon eyan to park moto lo ni ale
3: Thursday
0: night sir don wo yan man dano ti
3: won you need to try the anointing
0: mene keduzi won gbe baba kan wa
3: the brother man
0: lati idare
3: what we from idare
0: ko le rin
3: he could not walk
0: won man gbe dani bi omo de ba mo ni baba oluwa fe tu e igba ti baba dide baba wi pe
3: he said
0: jesus tobi o ni mo ti ra eran lori siri si
3: different times
0: si na owo yesu oni gba
3: kobo Jesus will never charge you
0: si abada ore
3: if we give up free
0: fun sere
3: ni for his work
0: ta bada lori eto yi
3: if we give to this work
0: tori kale wa lola ni
3: so ka come to
0: be lu pe
3: babu says
0: eyi ti awon asu fun
3: he that we are preaching to
0: e ma pe so yi wa asu fa wa ta awon asu
3: but for we that are preaching to you
0: emi wa lu anointing me
3: I came to you for anointing
0: ba se firan mi
3: as I'm saying
0: ti wo baba mi sanwo radio la
3: if you not help me to
0: ati the partnership
3: we become partners
0: anointing yen
3: yo
0: wa gbe ise re soke
3: ile
0: lo mo
3: nibe
0: lu pe ati awon obirin kan
3: cause they are some women
0: ti won fi owo ran ise re
3: soke
0: okay ti o ba je pe se ran se jesu
3: if the minister
0: wa o da owo sibe
3: had no money
0: why ti judas je akapo
3: why was judas the treasurer
0: ki lo nko sawo
3: yeah what was thinking be money this owo di owo di
0: sorry mentality ni o je ke lo mi dide
3: some people mentality da lo let
0: them isere re lo mi
3: some people's personality
0: inu are ma je mo ojojumo yen lo wa awon kan ti fi ara won
3: fun some have stopped to go that
0: only samojo
3: that professor samojo
0: e ma wasu
3: you be preaching
0: lojojumo
3: every day
0: ebi a ma fi ye ba ran
3: lo
0: won de duro ri
3: and they never stop
0: won lo waju
3: ni they keep moving forward
0: won wonu se ni lo
3: I thought to just
0: what me ka
3: job the book of job
0: 42
3: job 42
0: verse number 2
3: esther kg
0: yes
3: ebi mo pe
0: mo mo pe
3: iwo le so gbogbo
0: olorun le so gbogbo
3: ati gbogbo si ronu ti a
0: le fasi ero inu ta le fasi
3: Oyibo. I know that that can do everything.
0: He can do everything.
3: And that no thought can be withheld from
0: no
3: you.
0: No thought man le fire ero kaka
3: say. You cannot hide anything from God.
0: O to nro ninu
3: le. That thing you are thinking.
0: So mu igbagbo dan.
3: Is it with faith?
1: If God is going to lift you, your faith is needed. Acts chapter 3. The man was looking at him, expect to receive something. He does not just waste time. He was expecting. Say one
3: thing.
1: Tori mo fe lo ase mokanlelogun.
3: I want to use 21 authorizations.
1: Mo fe wonu ipile re lo. Ase akoko. So ti ready.
3: Are you ready?
1: So ti ready.
3: Are you ready, ma?
1: Ti ye pe ni e ba wa nbe.
3: It is time for how
1: we si waju si oyin. Si ororo. Mo fe se bi woli.
3: How to act as a prophet.
1: Ma je mu lo soro.
3: Prophet is speaking.
1: God
3: says the Lord. All of you that can hear me, in the name of Jesus,
1: any power that is a source of your problem,
3: that is the source, as I pray,
1: come on, wallet.
3: Hey, hands are buried.
1: Mo pa sa
3: decree
1: emi mimo
3: Holy Ghost
1: emi mimo
3: Holy Ghost
1: emi mimo
3: Holy Ghost
1: lo si ipile ogun awon eyan
3: yi God is sort of the people party
1: gbogbo ta de mo ipile
3: those that are bound in their possession
1: ta de mo le baba won
3: na bound their father's house
1: e ba yo won jade
3: say big them out
1: gbogbo emi ara ati temi
3: every spirit of the flesh
1: the physical and the spiritual
3: awon emi ara ati
1: that is fighting your glory
3: don't bow go leja
1: bi mo se soro keta
3: I've said it all out
1: ki won wole
3: hey men are buried
1: mo ki gbe eleyin o gbogbo
3: every evil voice.
1: Solo ni jubo se wa.
3: I tell you not more than this.
1: Loni
3: today.
1: Oye wole.
3: Hey, let
1: them bury it. Ogun ile to ran ti ta lowo.
3: The house of battle that support the extra one.
1: Gbo Oluwa.
3: Hear the word of the Lord.
1: Ewo ibo di.
3: Bury.
1: Eyin aje abogo

0: Ici au cocon.
1: Walk of darkness.
0: Au coloco.
1: Amen.
0: Amen. I must
1: pray for you.
0: And you don't bend in Wagun.
1: And
0: that the
1: work.
0: Amen. But
1: that battle you are in.
0: Mock me, I got
1: it. Call you out.
0: Yeah, oh,
1: thank you, Father.
0: But what
1: you want to do against you?
0: Church,
1: the that let you rise.
0: Come on, Baja.
1: Hey,
0: that destroyed. Oh,
1: thank you, Jesus.
0: But when it don't work, Mule,
1: don't enter to a cutting place.
0: Don't think of Banu
1: that put something in their mouth.
0: Every of
1: the evil ones
0: back to sender.
1: Hey, that will be
0: on to sending on me.
1: What they did on that,
0: come on, Baja.
1: Hey, that is right.
0: But I let you
1: hear this.
0: Oh, good, oh, yeah, Baba.
1: The back of your father face.
0: Konija.
1: We will not fight you.
0: Ogutoja yara.
1: The back of your mother face.
0: Konija.
1: We will not fight you.
0: And you tell her, come let
1: you
0: or
1: you that are pursued by animals in your dream.
0: Kiana Konyaku.
1: Hey, that animal died.
0: Ajajas,
1: blood of Jesus.
0: Ajajas,
1: blood of Jesus.
0: Ajajas,
1: blood of Jesus.
0: Gbogbo to ja loju orun.
1: What you had in the dream?
0: Eja foma.
1: Eh, the blood cleanse it.
0: Ile rede.
1: The goodness has come.
0: Ile.
1: Go at.
0: Ile.
1: Go at.
0: Ile.
1: Go at.
0: Bar Oluwa.
1: Hear the word of Lord.
0: Awon eyan yi.
1: These people.
0: Lori re.
1: About you.
0: Ko lo serere.
1: They will prosper.
0: Ile.
1: Go at.
0: Awon eyan yi.
1: These people.
0: Lori re.
1: About you.
0: Ko lu aluyo.
1: They will bless you.
0: Ile.
1: Go at.
0: Awon eyan yi.
1: These people.
0: Lori re.
1: About you.
0: Ki won dide.
1: They will be lifted.
0: Ko lomo.
1: They will have sugar.
0: Korogolo.
1: They will use their glory.
0: Korirebu.
1: They have good.
0: Koranu.
1: They have best.
0: Korogolo.
1: They have glory.
0: Korirebu.
1: They have goodness.
0: Koranu.
1: They have best.
0: In the name.
1: Amen.
0: Listen to me.
1: Babio.
0: Ibi to tin gba mi
1: ya. Where you hear me from?
0: Be material to ba wo dani.
1: Hold whatever material you like.
0: Ko dani.
1: Hold it in your hand.
0: Sori kokoro si dan adua.
1: The key to answer prayer.
0: Ten you ba fe ma gbadura
1: gbadura. If you don't want to pray amiss.
0: Ala koko ninu.
1: Number one.
0: Do you want key of success?
1: So be ko ashe yori
0: be sir. Ba Jesu o.
1: Accept Jesus.
0: Number one here.
1: That's number one step.
0: Sori gbogbo
1: everything we are saying,
0: all
1: of them walk in Jesus. All this confidence I have,
0: in Jesus.
1: It is in Jesus. Everything we are saying,
0: in Jesus.
1: It is in Jesus.
0: All of you are
1: it was that empower me.
0: Only God wants to own
1: it. It's everything it is.
0: I want to say
1: we will do greater works,
0: and we have seen greater.
1: And I think you are
0: the better. Number two,
1: okay,
0: live the life of holiness.
1: Don't finish prophetic prayer and go back to sleep.
0: Romans 6:1.
1: Nobody can
0: say, can you call your can let
1: say adua. What do you do after you pray?
0: Oh, le continue adua.
1: You cannot continue praying with your dirty behavior.
0: Oh, near you. Number three. So far,
1: do you want testimony?
0: Be
1: a live a life of humility.
0: Irele.
1: A life of humility.
0: Let God see you as humble person. Ganyo,
1: it is right that
0: okay, well, you're just at him. Yes,
1: you can't tell
0: me. You know that you
1: come.
0: Hello, me, Waleka.
1: So come on.
0: I'm not here.
1: I thought,
0: hey, will you know for long?
1: With a white head prophet,
0: I lost off a point during the long
1: years. It is by age that God did power.
0: Menapa Lake, Dusia, Robbie, I like
1: it. Jesus,
0: and the men
1: of
0: your fire. Oh, my God. Okay, I wish you know me 30 years ago. When we started. Kilo wa fe song
1: by. What time will you say that?
0: Ayaba.
1: Oh,
0: the ogolo. Bury your pride. Number four.
1: Ikeri.
0: Live the life of obedience.
1: Igboro.
0: Isaiah 119.
1: Isaiah 119.
0: Yeah, you ba fe te igboro.
1: Ejerele
0: na. James 4:6. Olorun wa gberaga lokere.
1: He
0: honored the humble.
1: Oh, Bola Foundry.
0: Oh, to Bola Foundry. Oh, wow, where I got lucky.
1: If you look at the product,
0: where me, where I got
1: you, you pride in you.
0: Oh, who for that?
1: Hey, that's your birthday.
0: Serve faithfulness, number five.
1: Ikaru.
0: See, alone.
1: Serve God.
0: Pelu otito.
1: With all faithfulness.
0: All faithfulness. Be upright.
1: Then it don't grow shishi.
0: Oh, the lady.
1: And shall have testimony.
0: Oh, lady.
1: You may have blessed.
0: The last one. Live a prayerful life.
1: Get the yard to her.
0: Ah, Nisulela lay.
1: We are not the people at home tonight to remember.
0: Nijabode.
1: Nijabode.
0: Lalay.
1: This night.
0: I want Shagam.
1: Shagam.
0: One mark by Lejo Laro.
1: You are going to host us tomorrow morning.
0: That's Yagome J.
1: From 7 a.m.
0: Go medila,
1: to 12
0: room, Bo Shaga,
1: all over Shaga,
0: ni power line,
1: at power line,
0: Araro me,
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0: bele gbogbo anto connect me mi sunday,
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0: Tete dide ma bo nbe. I want Psalm te ma lo.
1: The Psalms of today.
0: Psalm 9.
1: Psalm 9.
0: Psalm 69.
1: Psalm 69.
0: Psalm 99.
1: Psalm 99.
0: 99.
1: Psalm 99.
0: 69.
1: Psalm 69.
0: And Psalm 9.
1: Psalm 9.
0: E ka Psalm material.
1: Bi
0: oyin pe ye pe yen.
1: Get that on us.
0: Pade mi ni church. But this is your
1: own work of
0: and the Modani wa for
1: you.
0: I tell the thing about Roy, Padem Lorok, Laroy, Jack, your uncle Puko for
1: you. God bless you.
0: Here, one, no, she
1: was up.
0: Carry on, go, carry on. I grant him about Fellen.
1: And
0: then you're about when you see the number. I went, you're my daughter
1: for
0: a lot.
1: I'm giving up for tomorrow.
0: Well, you see a back boy.
1: All of it, I believe.
0: Eyin ati woli
1: yin you are your prophet
0: and ninu ogo kan tan lo
1: you are going to particular building
0: e ba sponsor tola
1: sponsor tomorrow's program
0: o se birthday
1: and you have done your birthday
0: send owo re
1: idame
0: wa e send e sori okogo
1: an
0: gbadua fun yin 29 30 31
1: 29 30 31
0: sori oke
1: we are going to Madina
0: then Thursday and Friday
1: then Thursday and Friday
0: gbogbo Abuja ma
1: all over Abuja is going to be
0: area 1
1: at area 1
0: ni wajo secretariat
1: not the front of that secretariat
0: Sanfania account number
1: 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God bless you.
0: Be all who are saying better me.
1: As the Lord better speak to us.
0: Why you go?
1: Who shall use your glory?
0: One in there.
1: Who shall stop him?
0: In the name of Jesus.
1: Amen.
0: My party.
1: I'll meet you.
0: Laroy.
1: This morning.
0: I tell you on social media.
1: On social media.
0: Eric Bell connects.
1: Make sure you connect
0: with us. Oh man, go now.
1: It's always so hot.
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0: Marie Mbe.
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1: 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I will use my glory.
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7: have you gone?
6: Why will
7: you not face?
6: And it don't suffer like oh, no long.
7: One is telling that you don't have
6: gone. Don't see your journey no shoot up for
7: that. I punished you last month.
6: Nino show April.
7: This month of April.
6: Told you all over.
7: I suffer.
6: Last January.
7: From January.
6: Told you all over.
7: I suffer.
6: All are not by no shoe.
7: God save you this month.
6: In the name of Jesus.
7: In the name of Jesus.
6: Hear this very well. Today is 3rd of June.
7: Today
6: of May.
7: May.
6: 2026. Hear me very well. In this new month, your cups shall run over. Your cups shall run over. In this new month, the Bible says, presently, in the days of trouble, in this month, help of God Almighty shall come to your way. In this month, there shall be favor. In this month, miracle will happen. Isaiah said, for me and my family, we are for signs and wonders. There shall be signs in your life. There shall be wonders in your life. In this new month, you will never suffer. In the name of Jesus, you will never suffer. A path of destiny, they will locate you. In the book of of Luke, chapter number 1, verse number 24. Mary said, the day I will never forget that the Lord sent his angel to me to take away my reproach from the sight of the people. God will send an angel to your life, to your business, to your family in this month that will take away your reproach in the name of Jesus. God sent an angel to Esther, and it took away the shame and the reproach of Esther, and it became a queen to the king. It became a wife of the king. In this month, I prophesy by the grace of God upon my life, you will see favor. Men shall help you. Women shall help you. Black men will help you. White men will help you. You are going places. You are moving forward. In this month, you are coming out of your problem. No more stagnancy. No more setback. You are moving forward. You are coming out of your disappointment. You are coming out of your weaknesses. You are coming out of your affliction. You are coming out of your poverty. That problem that tormented your life, by the grace of God upon my life, because the Bible says he sent his word, and his word he let them. I sent to you tonight the word of Almighty God. Tonight, God will change your life. Favor is coming for you. Favor is coming for you. Psalm 121, the Bible says, I will lift up my voice to the hill, for where my help cometh from. For my help cometh from the Lord, who made heaven and the earth. God will help you. In this month, God will help you. Romans 9, verse number 14 to 16. The Bible says, I will have mercy on whom I have mercy, and I have compassion on whom I have compassion. The Bible says it is not of those who run it or those who will it, but of God who showeth mercy. In this month, mark my word, my name is Brennan Adebowale. They call me Power, they call me Ororo. In this month, God will help you. God will show favor into your life. Mercy of God will locate you in the name of Jesus. I have prayed for you by the blood of Jesus. By the blood of Jesus, I break the barrier, every shame, satanic bondages, witchcraft bondages that tie you down and tie your destiny. I lose you now by the fire of God. The Bible says, our God answered by fire. Elijah said, if I'm a prophet, let fire fall. I command the fire of God to break every shame that tie you down, that tie your destiny. That are your children tonight, by the name that above every other name, I break the chain. The chain break, the barrier break. You are loose tonight. So shall it be in Jesus' name. You will laugh in this week, this month. We pray for you. This month, we pray for you. Isaiah 43, verse number 19. Behold, I will do a new thing, and now shall spring forth. I will make a way from the wilderness, and I bring out water from the desert. Jordan see Elijah, and he parted. They made their way. Red Sea, so Moses, he divided into two. The word of Jericho, so Joshua, he fed them flat. I command your way. This week, your way to open. Every door shut against you, against your life. Financial door, contact, connection, international door, academically, spiritually, physically, morally, in all phenomenal, every door that will be shut against you, I open the door now for you in the name of the Father, in the name of the Son, and the Holy Spirit. It shall be well with you. So shall it be in Jesus' name. Once again, I'm Bishop Adebowale from the Cornerstone Prevailing Assembly. We set our plot 1-3, Tiberia bus stop at Gbadu, junction Lagos State. 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that cuts on top when they tap root touches water the Bible says it will germinate again. For Samuel 30, the Bible says everything that the people of Amalekite that they stole and steal from David, the Bible says God collected everything back to them. Job 42, verse number 10, the Bible says, and God restored the house of Job in multiple folds. Obadiah 1, verse 17, upon Mount Zion, there can be deliverance and the holiness and the house of Jacob, that possess their possession. You will possess your possession. In this month, just try and come on Tuesday. Erona ma ba, o ma ye lenu. 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Over Shogun aye. I am coming on Tuesday with the grace of God upon my life. 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If you number on Tuesday, I'm going to see you. I love you so much. God bless you. Good night.
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0: Oruko mi ni Prophet MS Fabi.
1: That's my father's name.
0: Prophet MS Fabi, Dr. Prophet MS Fabi Baba possibility JP. Ohun ta mu to wa leni ni.
1: Our message today.
0: Bi ekun pada lekan.
1: In the weeping cherries.
0: Baba we ri pe mo pe lori oro yi gan. Awon eyan so
1: fun. People are sizing on it. People are really.
0: Awon eyan para
1: won. And people are committing suicide.
0: Awon eyan pokunso.
1: People are committing suicide.
0: Àwọn èèyàn wọ́n take risk tí ó da.
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1: Some people want to go. They want to flee this nation.
0: Some people
1: stole a little thing that they
0: met
1: some places. Some people are going into money ritual because they want to make exploits. All the money meant for their people, they use it to process their traveling documents. Yet, early
0: days. Sons
1: of God, let me tell you this time. God knows exactly where you be. Whether you believe or not, God has a purpose for your life. Look at the journey of Joseph. God told him that
0: and he said
1: that going to worship
0: him. Not
1: same day that he spoke, this happened. He passed through a lot of things. He thought he was going to die, but he didn't die.
0: Life jail.
1: He said he was in prison. He thought he was going to be ended.
0: He said he was going to be ended.
1: It's not straight. The journey of glory. The journey of glory have
0: a throughout
1: the have any time to last.
0: But the end,
1: the journey to last. Somebody said,
0: it's
1: just care about today. Some people believe just for my
0: own.
1: Let me tell you this.
0: This
1: is the goodness of God. I definitely weeping with God and joy come later. God relates to relate.
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1: 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And
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1: all
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1: know that everything is in the hand of God.
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0: odare bale anu adidi o ikore wa ti wa de bayi on the 7 on the 27 the program ikore wa bele
1: so to get to
3: one
1: know
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7: Against of multiple blessings like Ori Ori and the CCC of the Malia Yokatibra, every time of Ave, the Ori of my book, like Ori Tion, Super Doctor MS, and the JP, the possibility, the one that oh, why Galaba, when I should have been, but you know, you were finding me study, not the one that gets 70 to that, by the side men and women in Chilago Mokala, on your Tuesday, in Sunday, by the show, I wonder, on your Wednesday, the 7 hours is Christ, Lago Messo, who are ni soji ni role ayaju awon woli ni lojo birthday asale yin lojo friday 31st july ojo sunday ayewo lero afẹ lago meji harvest 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
0: Afi dupe lowo.
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0: Awon kon wa ninu idamu.
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0: ba dupe lowo.
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0: Lori omo ori idamu.
1: Your children they have problem.
0: Lori aya ri ori idamu.
1: Your wife they have problem.
0: Lori ise ri ori idamu.
1: Your wife they have problem.
0: Ba ri idamu aye.
1: Someone that have problem of the world.
0: Oni ranti nkan mi.
1: You don't remember anything.
0: A ranti omo ori idamu.
1: You remember your children they have problem.
0: Ranti pe bi npa ori idamu.
1: You remember that you are hungry.
0: Eh je bi npa eni to wa ninu ewon
1: ba. Someone in the prison.
0: Bi o je kokko jade ni o ma wa.
1: As wants to be free. That's what we're thinking of.
0: Ko wonu idamu.
1: God now allow you enter into prison.
0: Idamu to ma gbo je lenu.
1: The prison that will take away food from you.
0: Opo lo dana ti won o le je.
1: Some people cook and they were not able to eat
0: idamu aye.
1: Because they were afflicted by the problem of the world.
0: Mo gbadua fun.
1: I pray for you.
0: Ni asale.
1: This night.
0: Bo se dupe.
1: As you thank God.
0: Mo ni ri idamu aye.
1: I encounter the problem of the world.
0: Labe bo ti nkori.
1: Under any circumstances.
0: Ninu irin ajo re.
1: In your journey.
0: Ni gbogbo ona.
1: Always.
0: Aye o ni damu.
1: Jesus.
0: Wa ma falafia damu elo.
1: You can use peace as someone's problem.
0: Wa ma fi owo damu elo.
1: You can use money as another person's problem.
0: Wa ma fi ise damu elo.
1: You can use work to.
0: Wa ma fo omo damu elo.
1: You can use tight as a problem to some people.
0: Mo gbadua ni oruko Jesus.
1: I pray in Jesus name.
0: Ni gbogbo ona.
1: It always.
0: Ota o ni ju o sinu idamu.
1: And you not put in problem.
0: Ni ojo Thursday laaro.
1: On Thursday morning.
0: Go mess
1: 9 a.m.
0: Si ago mejila
1: to 12
0: ipade meji ti ose
1: yi that two program of this week
0: ma miss e kankan
1: no miss anyone
0: o ma lori ofe
1: you have the grace
0: lati le ri mi ni Thursday
1: si afada in the Lord
0: a jo gbadua
1: we are going to pray together
0: ipade yi
1: our program
0: gbo awon to wa
1: everyone that come
0: ni Olorun da won lohun
1: ayo God answer them joyfully
0: won je mu erin wa
1: and they bring testimony
0: awon erin gbogbo
1: all testimonies of everything
0: e to ngbo lori afa
1: as you hear radio.
0: Yeah, awon kan se gbo bi iwo na.
1: There are some people here like you.
0: Won ba ekun wa.
1: And they came with you.
0: Won je ba yo pada.
1: And they go out with joy.
0: Kini wo yi n bo se.
1: What is he waiting for?
0: Gba to gbo eri ojo.
1: When you are hearing this everyday testimony.
0: To si mo wo pe.
1: And you know that.
0: Agbara Olorun na yi wa laye
1: si. The power of God is still alive.
0: Agbara re odoku.
1: His power though is not dead.
0: Ipa re oje pe.
1: And his might is that's not ended.
0: O ni agbara lati se ti.
1: He has power to do yours.
0: Yesu kun ninu
1: le. Stop crying at all.
0: Olúwa ti ṣètò ọ̀nà àbáyọ.
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0: Sí gbogbo ogun àti ìlàkọ.
2: 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No move an inch o, but if you know say you won move, move your radio too.
3: Hello Lagos, welcome to the Jordan Knight Show.
1: And for all your problems and challenges,
0: Baby,
1: you are looking for work.
0: Yes, it is nothing he
1: cannot tell.
0: He's
1: expecting you.
0: He worry
1: you.
0: On fibu joko dala.
1: You use your marital home to disturb you. You are experiencing failure in your marriage. You are experiencing failure in
0: good
1: things. Jesus is waiting for you.
0: Oba tora aye.
1: King that
0: for Samaria,
1: for that woman of Samaria, that the word has come.
0: He said,
1: "Has no husband." Jesus said in John, "He said you are going from one husband to another." If that problem is with you, from that day, that goodness of that woman, that the men take and they
0: reject.
1: Our good news entered to Samaria. Man,
0: they
1: begin to hear.
0: They begin
1: to say what Jesus did in our life. To call the men. To call them to salvation. To make the glory of Samaria. By that one I was rejected. That the glory of Samaria was
0: not
1: Jesus want to Institute. There are two programs.
0: Olúwa ní ni Friday ní
1: ìṣó. Yours is Friday ní
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1: 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That Thursday's
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1: 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Yeah, prayer ends.
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0: Kò sí solution mọ́.
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1: That water is work all kind of.
0: Thursday.
1: You are going to use that water on Thursday.
0: Tọ́ba wá de Friday.
1: That when is Friday.
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0: 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What oil does is to take you.
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0: How God, kini won pe be.
1: How God anointed Jesus.
0: How God anointed Jesus.
1: Jesus of Nazareth.
0: Jesus of Nazareth.
1: With the Holy Ghost.
0: Holy Ghost.
1: And with power.
0: And with power.
1: Who went about.
0: Who went about.
1: Doing good.
0: Doing good.
1: And healing.
0: Healing.
1: All that were oppressed.
0: All that were oppressed.
1: Of the devil.
0: Of the devil.
1: For God was with him.
0: God was with him.
1: And we are witnessing.
0: Any more confirm more.
1: That's what I want to know. As the pour oil on him. You that have not done good things before.
0: Friday.
1: On Friday.
0: Nazareti.
1: Nazareth.
0: Orere ko ti be jade.
1: Who did not come from that place.
0: Nígbà tí ó ìfàmì ròyàn.
1: But when the oil.
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0: His real identity manifested.
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0: me. The
1: hand of God is there.
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1: The spirit of God is there.
0: This anointing will
1: do. 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
0: Is to what.
1: That is.
0: is to bring out
1: that
0: your real person.
1: Ojulowo re jade.
0: Ojulowo re sa.
1: Your real person.
0: O ma fara o.
1: With chokos.
0: O ki so ni gbese.
1: You are not a debtor.
0: O ki se kini.
1: You are not.
0: O ki salary kiri.
1: You are not a wonder.
0: O ki salary moshi.
1: You are not someone that doesn't know how to do better.
0: O ki si ago.
1: You are not a parent.
0: And God anointed Jesus.
1: You are not a
0: parent. And he raised that evil foundation.
1: O si pa gbogbo ilakale je.
0: O fe pa awon majemu buruku re
1: lori. O to destroy some evil coming out of
0: you. Nazareth won ise rere.
1: Nazareth don't do good.
0: Wa ni so rere college Nazareth.
1: Put this come from Nazareth.
0: But you not tell wa lati leti won ise.
1: You that come from the other they don't do good there.
0: Da oro ele.
1: Nazareth you pour the oil
0: on
1: Friday at night.
0: Adua kini to ma gba.
1: From there go pray.
0: Ma sala isi lu choru Friday.
1: You must be there on Friday.
0: Lati adu Oluwa.
1: Pray fast na prayer.
0: Oluwa ni pepe.
1: This altar.
0: Adu oro ele pepe.
1: You should put that oil in the altar.
0: Oluwa ma wa.
1: So the authority of God will be in it. And pray unto it that every head that the oil will go to, Lord, you turn to put them there. I have been praying for prayer. Lord, this night, take me back to my original place.
0: Because
1: oil that take David back to his original place. David is not a candidate of the bush. It is in palace that is
0: suggesting
1: it was. But when this oil come upon him,
0: only David is lo si aye.
1: That's when David go to his place.
0: Ni baba re ran lo.
1: His father sent him to the bush.
0: Nibo ni ogun le ti e na run e lo.
1: Where is your battle of your family sent
0: you to? Nibo ni ogun bi to ti ni yawo run e lo.
1: Where is the battle of where you have why present it to?
0: Si aye re lo wa
1: ye. That is not your place.
0: Agbojo ni pe ni ale Friday.
1: You just is on Friday night.
0: Abeja o pada si aye.
1: Want to return you back to your normal place.
0: Wa pe le lowo baba David.
1: As his father David.
0: Nibo ni oba wa.
1: Yes, the king.
0: E mo to ba mi le
1: ru. What surprise me there.
0: Wa pe
1: re oba. As of
0: ba wa ninu ugbo
1: iwon
0: wa oni bi giga
1: o
0: kule yin so pe
1: o
0: ye lafe
1: you are not worthy to be in palace.
0: They are
1: asking king
0: Samuel gbe ororu oba da
1: Samuel
0: o ni oba da la
1: where is the king
0: woni ko so ba nbi o
1: the king is not
0: here oba wa
1: where is the king
0: won oba da iran ninu ugbo
1: ah
0: ororo kan fe da opada saye
1: I want to return you back to your place.
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1: Sojami. 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
2: You get better information, it won't give you no move, I need you. But if you don't say one move, move your radio.
3: Go by at the end.
1: Your backup does not really work. Your background does not really matter. All you need is a divine background.
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5: 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Are he
1: is a fisher, Simone
3: is a funny accident,
1: and the gate of hell will never prevail. What God is telling me tonight, by the reason of this anointing, God wants to give you a backup. And that backup will settle that battle. That background battle, your backup is greater than your background. So my backup is greater than my background. My backup is greater. Greater than my background. I actually read
3: you. Your backup is greater than your background.
1: I want to be Jerry.
3: We that our background has been destroyed. But we thank God for
1: your
3: background. Who is your backup?
1: You that
3: called Abraham.
1: I will bring you out of this background. And I will be your backup. That is what happened in
3: Acts
1: of Apostles. How God anointed Jesus. Jesus of Nazareth. That is his background. And by the reason of anointing, is he doing good and healing the sick because God was with him? That is backup. So not background. So
3: near
1: your Friday,
3: on Friday,
1: on your side, but why?
3: You pray,
1: Lord, if you go back,
3: pray with your power.
1: Damn me, Pada, see you.
3: Come into my place.
1: He had better, damn me, Pada, see
3: you. Your father, you come into my position.
1: No, Munya, can say ye, Baba.
3: That one is not your place. Don't cry, go and take this one.
1: There is a backup that can change your background. Because
3: Moses
1: was cutting in his in-law's house. But when there was a backup,
6: good music and vibes.
7: Awesome.

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2: Do the sacrifice.
1: Oluwa.
2: Lord.
1: Gbogbo awon to je mi ni gbese orire.
2: Do that only depth of good things.
1: Bi mo se gba adua yen ni.
2: That I hear that prayer.
1: Oluwa.
2: Lord.
1: Fi pa gba eto mi lowo.
2: Use power to take my right from them.
1: Mo to je mi gbese orire.
2: Do that only depth of good things.
1: Bi mo se sanwo radio.
2: As I support this program with this money. Lord, take my right from me.
1: Those
2: that you have sent for me. There are some people that they want to do you good. You are hearing me do this argument. I don't know you, but your right is in someone's place. The sacrifice that you do is the benefactor we make you do. That benefactor will not have rest. Do this 2,000 sacrifices. You to sow a seed. If something will bring good. You will plant a seed. God will now rain to it. When God now rain into that land that don't have
1: Seat.
2: You do not have any fruit to bring out. Your seed, you plant it to that program. And God will now put it in. You now see the fruit that you bring forth. The Spirit of Proverbs says, some people, they owe you a debt of goodness that they should have delivered to you. The meaning is that it is promise and faith they use it to fight you. So you want to take your possession back
1: from
2: those they are sent to you.
1: 2,000
2: Lord,
1: mo se rubo ilale.
2: This sacrifice is nice.
1: Besi ore gbogbo.
2: Depth of good things.
1: Ti awon eniyan je mi.
2: That they owe me.
1: Oluwa gba eto mi
2: fun. Lord, take it back from me.
1: Besi ore gbogbo.
2: Good things
1: debt. Ti awon eniyan je mi.
2: That people owe me.
1: Oluwa gba eto mi.
2: Lord, take it back from me.
1: Mo se rubo ifun program.
2: This sacrifice for you so
1: far. E fun ni account number.
2: Give them the account number.
1: Mo se rubo
2: si. Give that sacrifice there.
3: Account number.
2: Account number.
3: Account number.
2: Account number.
3: Echo Bank.
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1: For
3: all your prayer. 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
1: we
3: answer you.
4: Amen.
5: Amen.
4: Amen.
5: Amen.
4: Amen. Amen. Amen. Amen. Amen. Amen. Amen. Amen. Amen. Amen. Amen. Amen. Amen. Amen. Amen. Amen. Amen. Amen. Amen. Amen. Amen. Amen. Amen. Amen. Amen. Amen. Amen. Amen. Amen. Amen. Amen. Amen. Amen. Amen. Amen. Amen. Amen. Amen. Amen. Amen. Amen. Amen. Amen. Amen. Amen. Amen. Amen. Amen. Amen. Amen. Amen. Amen. Amen. Amen. Amen. Amen. Amen. Amen. Amen. Amen. Amen. Amen. Amen. Amen. Amen. Amen. Amen. Amen. Amen. Amen. Amen. Amen. Amen. Amen. Amen. Amen. Amen. Amen. Amen. Amen. Amen. Amen. Amen. Amen. 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
1: 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Somebody shout where you are.
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1: 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That's why I will not be what I came to be. 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
1: 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That's why what I came
0: to be. To be.
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0: 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Jeremiah 29.
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0: Nítorí.
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1: Tell them.
0: All
1: those that have
0: someone
1: that are boasting.
2: Happiest person today because I've been at home doing nothing and I've been talking to my husband. I said, I want to start up something. He said, you must be a housewife. I said, I don't want to be a housewife. So we have been having small arguments over this issue for years. But suddenly, when I came to this church, there is God here.
3: Yes, sir.
2: And I prayed and I cried. When Papa was declaring a word, I claimed it and I cried. I said, God, if you are the one that really called this man of God, if you are the one that called this prophet, prove to me, as I will reach my house and talk to my husband, may my husband's heart be hard, let his heart be soft. Let him accept what I am pleading since how many years that I want to start up business. Behold, God, it just happened like a film. When I just called him, I said, I want to start up something. I want to be like other women. I want to start having my own service. And my husband just pick up his phone and ask me, which business you want to do? I said, I want to go to Lagos and be carrying okreka, coming to this place and be selling it. He said, just consider it done. He said, don't worry, just transfer 3 million for me.
4: Yeah!
2: He said,
4: how much? Hey,
5: 3 million, sir.
4: 3 million. No.
2: And he just said, take it for the start. When I see the way you start, when I see what you are doing, I will add more money for you. So I was so happy. I said, I want to come and thank God. This God of this altar that have done it for me, may his name be highly exalted in the name of Jesus.
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1: 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Who needs this prayer more?
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1: 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Who needs this prayer more?
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1: 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Those that promise us
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0: are going to
1: give me problem.
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0: God. Kilo lan se.
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0: Olorun bere adura.
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1: God says this in
0: it. Inu adura.
1: In prayer
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1: 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All sickness are rebuked.
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1: In prayer.
0: Only yan ti ma igbese to
1: kan. You know the next step.
0: Daniel wi pe.
1: Daniel said.
0: Emi nikan lori ran na.
1: As the devil is
0: in.
1: Where is this seat? In prayer.
0: Olorun ori oke.
1: God of this mountain.
0: O foruko
1: in your name I pray.
0: Ebi ogun ti le.
1: Never be so
0: hard. Adura yo ja ogun.
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0: 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Iwọn ijabọ.
1: That is not God.
0: Inu adura ni.
1: It is the prayer to establish.
0: Ebi mo sada.
1: Daddy sir.
0: Eka duro
1: sa. Thank you brother.
0: Made to be Olorun
1: adura.
0: Gbogbo ti o gbadura.
1: God that could not pray.
0: Iwọn fail.
1: They failed.
0: Ko si kan
1: 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There is nothing that is kept
0: down. Ti o le yi.
1: That cannot change.
0: No.
1: Ko si.
0: Ko si oke to ga.
1: That no man
0: ti. Ti o le ni
1: 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You cannot put that.
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1: 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That is that. Sin will not
0: be far from you. If you are not prayerful.
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1: 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That has seen on your way.
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1: 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Egba kole.
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1: Assuria dwa deni.
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1: Olorun anu geda.
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1: O ma se owo emejeji
0: 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You do your hand like a sword.
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1: Again, Baba, I'm a good. Yes, Oluwa. 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
0: Get your phone.
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0: ni. I came with authority.
1: Fun mi pase. Epe ati egun ana.
0: That case has been of yesterday.
1: Don di oni re lowo.
0: Blocking your today.
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1: Ko mura ola.
0: Prepare for tomorrow.
1: Mo pe anu agbogun mi.
0: I got a message as well about you.
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0: Oh, emi mi o.
1: Ki lo fun wa.
0: One day says
1: the Lord. Ki won soro.
0: That they must speak up.
1: Ni Oluwa wi.
0: That's what the Lord says.
1: Anu agbogun mi.
0: Ma si da sa lo ba ti.
1: E gbe pe mi.
0: Slander every spirit.
1: E gbe oro di.
0: Slander negative partners.
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1: Oh, yo.
0: I'm going to go to the hospital.

0: 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Baba mi o.
1: My father.
0: Oto so ni mo gbọ.
1: What you said I had.
0: Only one near sort of setting
1: you,
0: sort of
1: you speak and you come to pass and never waste your way.
0: In one near setting, burning
1: time with authority. In man that you call authority.
0: Mofi and Olua sorrow.
1: With the mouth of the Lord, I pray. And
0: you don't burn your bed limitation.
1: All of you under limitation.
0: Egba to see that.
1: Hey, you are delivered.
0: And you don't believe a promise and faith.
1: Because if you don't have your promise,
0: COTD, Molekwelua,
1: you have become a covenant in your life.
0: Molua Gogo,
1: I jingle the bell.
0: And that ever loves
1: you.
0: Emi o mento ti lekun yi.
1: I don't know who shut this door.
0: Mo ma wa to le si.
1: But I know the hand that can open it.
0: Owo anu de ni.
1: The hand of mercy.
0: Mo pe ko jade lo.
1: I call for that hand to go back.
0: Wa sa mi wa fo si wa
1: jump up and say amen to this.
0: Won ti de duro se ranan gba.
1: I delay your agenda for too long.
0: Ipinu de ni pe.
1: And the time is
0: that. I won't serve you akoko re
1: si. They will just waste your time.
0: Bayi ni baba mi
1: wi. God save my father.
0: Ilekun ti egun atepe ti.
1: That God that they use spell and come like a show. In the name.
0: Anu si. Ase lo ma pa lemeje.
1: Now you are going to correct 7 times.
0: Ilekun ti epe ti.
1: God has been short.
0: Anu si.
1: Mercy open it.
0: Emeje lo ma so.
1: 7 times we say.
0: 1, 2, 7 go. Ilekun ti epe ti.
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0: Tole mo ke already ariyanji.
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1: Oh father.
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1: 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In the name of Jesus.
2: I was
1: yeah, I got up, I was
2: yeah,
1: I got up,
2: I was
1: yeah, I got up, I was yeah, I got up, I was yeah, I got up, I was yeah, I got up, I was yeah, I got up, I was yeah, I got up, I was yeah, I got up, I was yeah, I got up, I was yeah, I got up, I was yeah, I got up, I was yeah, I got up, I was yeah, I got up, I was yeah, I got up, I was yeah, I got up, I was yeah, I got up, I was yeah, I got up, I was yeah, I got up, I was yeah, I got up, I was yeah, I got up, I was yeah, I got up, I was yeah, I got up, I was yeah, I got up, I was yeah, I got up, I was yeah, I got up, I was yeah, I got up, I was yeah, I got up, I was yeah, I got up, I was yeah, I got up, I was yeah, I got up, I was yeah, I got up, I was yeah, I got up, I was yeah, I got up, I was yeah, I got Jesus, Oluwa wa.
2: Amen.
1: Egbadua keji.
2: Prayer number two.
1: Oluwa ba mi so e ogun idile to fe so mi da lai mo si.
2: Don't conquer that house of battle to make me competent.
1: Ogun ati egun idile.
2: House of battle and spare.
1: To fe so mi di alai mo
2: si. Don't make me competent.
1: To fe so mi di ope.
2: Don't make me like the others.
1: Ogun da bi mo se da.
2: Don't want to make me like the others.
1: Ninu iran mi.
2: Imagination.
1: Eba n se wole.
2: Don't care completely.
1: Ariwo re ko lo. Baba, man, I got my left, I got my left, I got my left, I got my left, I got my left, I got my left, I got my left, I got my left, I got my left, I got my left, I got my left, I got my left, I got my left, I got my left, I got my left, I got my left, I got my left, I got my left, I got my left, I got my left, I got my left, I got my left, I got my left, I got my left, I got my left, I got my left, I got my left, I got my left, I got my left, I got my left, I got my left, I got my left, I got my left, I got my left, I got my left, I got my left, I got my left, I got my left, I got my left, I got my left, I got my left, I got my left, I got my left, I got my left, I got my left, I got my left, I got my left, I got my left, I got my left, I got my left, I got my left, I got my left, I got my left, I got my left, I got my left, I got my left, I got my left, I got my left, I got my left, I got my left, I got my left, I got my left, I got my left, I got my left, I got my left, I got my left, I got my left, I got my left, I got my left, I got my left, I got my left, I got my left, I got my left, I got my left, I got my left, I got my

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0: Lowo lowo.
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0: 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Yes, Oluwawa. 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
1: I present to you. Anything God shape.
0: Thank when you
1: God reproach.
0: See, I hear and la koja lo.
1: Ele
0: tone that la koja.
1: The one that passes through.
0: Ele taye mama.
1: The one that knows.
0: God be not that. Nibito tiri tiju.
2: Ede.
0: Oh, the Niri in the name of Jesus. Egbadu elekere. 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
1: Lord, have you seen
0: your major de kuoli.
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0: O dani ri mo in the name of Jesus e gbadu elekere Oluwa jo
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2: This is
0: Jordan
2: 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God's listen on the go.
1: I come with the Lord.
0: Anything that
1: he has got jack.
0: But where you see as a yori de waffle.
1: You that sometimes have come a taboo.
0: Oh, Lord, as segu food.
1: Hey, man, you see victory today.
0: Really, I'm
1: see victory today.
0: As segu food.
1: Hey, man.
0: Mobile sorrow.
1: I commune with the earth.
0: Latoni lo.
1: From today.
0: Gbogbo to ba tin se.
1: Anything you do.
0: Ti mo ba tin se.
1: Anything I do.
0: Lori ile.
1: On surface of the
0: earth. Kodi aseyori. Kodi aseyori. Kodi aseyori. Jesus was saseti.
1: Jesus never failed.
0: Iwo na.
1: You too.
0: Oh, ni saseti.
1: You will not fail.
0: Oh my God. Oh, ni saseti.
1: You will not fail.
0: Olorun o saseti.
1: God never fails.
0: Oh, ni saseti.
1: You will not fail.
0: Emi mo saseti.
1: Only God never fail.
0: Oh, wonu Maria.
1: Enter to Mary.
0: Maria ti o mokunrin.
1: She that knew no man.
0: Bi mo.
1: Get back.
0: Wa serere.
1: You will succeed.
0: Ilagun re.
1: Your level.
0: Abiere.
1: We break the world.
0: Abiere.
1: We break the world.
0: Abiere.
1: We break
0: ni pile re lo.
1: I can tell your foundation.
0: Ase akoko.
1: Here the first one.
0: So ti ready.
1: Are you ready?
0: So ti ready.
1: Are you ready?
0: Ti ye pe ni e ba wa nbe.
1: It is time for
0: how we si waju si oyin e. Si ororo.
1: Open your eyes.
0: Mo fe se bi woli.
1: How to act as a prophet.
0: Ma je mu lo soro.
1: Prophet is speaking.
0: Bayi lo Oluwa wi.
1: God says the Lord.
0: All of you that
1: can hear me, in the name of Jesus,
0: any power that is a source of your problem,
1: that is the source, as I pray,
0: come on,
1: hey, that's your marriage.
0: Mo pasa
1: a decree
0: emi mimo
1: holy ghost
0: emi mimo
1: holy ghost
0: emi mimo
1: holy ghost
0: lo si ipile ogun awon eyan
1: yi don't the sort of people but
0: gbogbo ta de mo ipile
1: don't that abandon their protection
0: ta de mo le baba won
1: ta abandon their father's house
0: e ba yo won jade gbogbo emi ara ati temi
1: every spirit of the flesh
0: the physical and the spiritual
1: awon emi ara that,
0: that is fighting your glory
1: don't bow go leja
0: bi mo se soro keta
1: as I said you don't try
0: ki won wole
1: amen da very
0: mo ki gbe eleyi o gbogbo
1: every evil voice.
0: Solo ni jubo se wa.
1: I tell you that more than this.
0: Loni
1: today.
0: Onye wole.
1: Amen. They are very.
0: Me kade be rosa. Ogu ile to ran ti ta lowo.
1: The house of battle that support the external one.
0: Gbo oro Oluwa.
1: Hear the word of the Lord.
0: E wo iboji.
1: Eyin
0: aje abogoje.
1: You glory destroyer witches.
0: Eyin aje agbogo mi.
1: You glory destroyer witches.
0: Loruko je.
1: In the name of Jesus.
0: E wole.
1: Victory.
0: Awon to tori e wonu awo lo.
1: God entered to occult it because of you.
0: Ti won fi awo di o.
1: They bind you.
0: When until your door bad day,
1: whenever the mother comes,
0: when you need it,
1: I never see out.
0: Out of it, dear.
1: Whenever this door bad, you
0: call line
1: up. Catch fire.
0: Is she a war?
1: That occultic war.
0: Cock palawo.
1: And I kill them.
0: Is your cocoon?
1: Work of darkness.
0: Opoloko.
1: Shall kill them.
0: In the name of
1: Jesus.
0: One in Badua for.
1: I must pray for you.
0: And you don't bend in Ogunla.
1: And that
0: the work.
1: Come on.
0: And that the
1: work. Amen.
0: Nin Oguto.
1: I've done that to you.
0: Mock me. I call
1: you out.
0: Hey, yeah, name,
1: oh, thank you, Father.
0: Gbogbo ti won lo le lori be we lo.
1: I did against you.
0: Cho je ko gberi.
1: That don't let you rise.
0: Come on, Baja.
1: Hey, let that destroy.
0: Aye, kada ba ri ba le basa. Enai mazuada.
1: Thank you, Jesus.
0: Gbogbo eni to wo gbo imule.
1: Don't enter into occultic place.
0: Don't fi kan banu.
1: That put something in their mouth.
0: Gbogbo arodi won.
1: Every of the evil ones.
0: Back to sender.
1: Hey, let that be.
0: On to se ninu omi.
1: What they did under the river.
0: Come on, Baja.
1: Hey, let this destroy.
0: Bo eleyi o.
1: Hear this.
0: Ogun to ja baba re.
1: The not your father face.
0: Ko ni ja o.
1: We not fight you.
0: Ogun to ja iya re.
1: The not your mother face.
0: Ko ni ja o.
1: We not fight you.
0: Eyin ti eran ko nle loju orun.
1: You that are pursuing animals in your dream.
0: Ki eran ko yen ku.
1: Hey, let that animal die.
0: Ajajas,
1: blood of Jesus.
0: Ajajas,
1: blood of Jesus.
0: Ajajas,
1: blood of Jesus.
0: Gbogbo to je loju orun.
1: You have to defeat.
0: Ajajas, former.
1: Hey, let the blood cleanse it.
0: Ire re de.
1: The blood has come.
0: Ile.
1: go ahead.
0: Ile.
1: Go ahead.
0: Ile.
1: Go ahead.
0: Bar Oluwa.
1: Hear the word of Lord.
0: Awon eyan yi.
1: These people.
0: Lori re.
1: About you.
0: Ko lo sere re.
1: They will prosper.
0: Ile.
1: Go ahead.
0: Awon eyan yi.
1: These people.
0: Lori re.
1: About you.
0: Ko lu aluyo.
1: They will bless you.
0: Ile.
1: Go ahead.
0: Awon eyan yi.
1: These people.
0: Lori re.
1: About you.
0: Ki won dide.
1: They will be lifted.
0: Ko lomo.
1: They will have sugar.
0: Ko rogolo.
1: They will use their
0: glory. Ko rire
1: mu. They will have
0: good. Ko ranu.
1: They will have best.
0: Ko rogolo.
1: They will have glory.
0: Ko rire mu.
1: They will have good.

0: devil. Listen to me.
1: Babylon.
0: If you don't think about me,
1: where you hear me from?
0: Be material to buy where, Danny.
1: Hold whatever material you like.
0: Oh, Danny.
1: Hold it to your hand.
0: Sorry, kokoro si danga dua.
1: The key to answer the prayer.
0: Then you buy fair mag badua badan.
1: If you don't want to pray, amiss.
0: Allah kokodi
1: no. Number one.
0: Do you want key of success?
1: Show them kokoro si dani.
0: By Jesus.
1: Accept Jesus.
0: Number one here.
1: That's number one step.
0: Sorry, but what I'm sorry.
1: Everything we are saying.
0: Inu Jesus loti mansa
1: rese. All of them walk in Jesus.
0: Gogo iboya timoni.
1: All this confidence I have.
0: Inu Jesus
1: moti. Jesus is Jesus.
0: Everything
1: we are doing, yeah.
0: Inu Jesus
1: name. Is in Jesus.
0: Oh Lord, fi agbara fun
1: mi. It's what I empower
0: me. Only God born to own
1: se. It's everything he did.
0: I want se
1: do better. We will do greater works.
0: And we have seen greater.
1: And I think you better.
0: Ah, ya bale gada ba ya sa. Number two.
1: Okay.
0: Live the life of holiness.
1: Yes, ya ye wa mi mo.
0: Mang badu a wole tan ko lo ma dese.
1: Don't finish prophetic prayer and go back to sleep.
0: Romans 6:1. Awo ati wi ka wa nu ese. Kani ko lo fe ma ko si kamari. 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
1: What do you do after you pray?
0: Oh, le continue a dua.
1: You cannot continue praying with your dirty behavior.
0: Oh, near you.
1: To have
0: number three.
1: Ikata,
0: so far,
1: do you want testimony?
0: Live
1: a life of humility.
0: Let God see you as humble person.
1: It is
0: bread
1: that
0: makes
1: okay,
0: well, you're just asking
1: questions. You cannot come and
0: be
1: you know that you come. So come on.
0: Okay, I wish you know me 30 years ago. When we started. Kilo wa fe song
1: by. What time will you say that?
0: Ayava. Hold your golo. Bury your pride. Number four. Live the life of obedience. Igboran. Isaiah 119.
1: Isaiah 119.
0: If you
1: are willing and obedient, you will eat the good of
0: the land. James 4:6. Olorun wa gbera ga lokere.
1: He
0: honored the humble.
1: Oh,
0: to bola fun to rera won le.
1: Oh,
0: wa wa gberaga loke.
1: You now look at the brother Pharaoh.
0: Gbo e mi gberaga ya.
1: Everything of pride in you.
0: Oluwa father.
1: Hey, that's not break that.
0: Serve faithfulness number 5.
1: Ikaru.
0: Sin Olorun.
1: Serve God.
0: Pelu otito.
1: With all faithfulness.
0: All faithfulness. Be upright.
1: Je ni to duro sisi.
0: Oh, the Lord.
1: And shall bless
0: him. Oh, Lord. The last one. Live a prayerful life.
1: Get that ya to her.
0: Ah, ni sun le la le.
1: You are not the people I talk to now. To remember,
0: Ijebode, this
1: night,
0: I want Shagam.
1: Shagam,
0: one my balejo la rola.
1: They are going to host us tomorrow morning.
0: Ati agomeje,
1: from 7 a.m.
0: Si agomeji la.
1: To 12 noon.
0: Bobo Shagam.
1: All of us Shagam.
0: Ne power line.
1: At power line.
0: Ararami.
1: Ararami.
0: Inan jombe yano.
1: Why just keep it down? Yeah.
0: Abasi ko Ijebode.
1: What is Ijebode?
0: I want Ibadan ma seti wolo.
1: Ibadan be having the problem.
0: Ni felele.
1: At felele.
0: I want Abekuta ma seti
1: wolo. Abekuta be having the problem.
0: Ina do a weze yendo.
1: Program is very
0: tough. Oh, no, ni ma se la rola.
1: From Shagam.
0: Ma connect my
1: body. I'll connect with you.
0: Ororo yin ma de be la rola.
1: Ben
0: ni Abekuta.
1: Abekuta.
0: E si ri ogo yin.
1: Eni. Today.
0: An lo si Fagba.
1: We are going to Fagba.
0: Before my
1: country,
0: I want Psalm 10 Malu.
1: The Psalms of today.
0: Psalm 9.
1: Psalm 9.
0: Psalm 69.
1: Psalm 69.
0: Psalm 99.
1: Psalm 99.
0: 99.
1: Psalm 99.
0: 69.
1: Psalm 69.
0: And Psalm 9.
1: Psalm 9.
0: A Kassam material.
1: Get them on your
0: back. We are in prayer, prayer.
1: Get that on us.
0: For them in the church.
1: Meet them. And
0: you tell about this is your money.
1: You can to do your own work.
0: And Mudaniwa. And more roti a for you.
1: See that where you put your
0: hand. And you tell the thing about Roro.
1: Yes.
0: And for them in the
1: church.
0: La Roy. Ki Olorun ko buku fun
1: yin. Eh, that the Lord bless you.
0: Ki awon ona o si. Kari ogolu. Kari re mu.
1: Adu
0: ati mo gba fe leni. 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Ko ni si de na be.
1: To not be hindered.
0: Awon eyan ma da ore fun ola.
1: People are giving up for tomorrow.
0: Gbogbo eyi ti e ba gbagbo.
1: All of you that believe.
0: Eyin ati woli yin.
1: You are your prophet.
0: Ka ninu ogo kan ta nlo.
1: You are going to a particular glory.
0: E ba sponsor tola.
1: Sponsor tomorrow.
0: O se birthday.
1: And you have done your birthday.
0: Send the word. Idame wa e. Send the story
1: of
0: Togo
1: and
0: Badua for you. 29, 30, 31.
1: 29, 30, 31.
0: And sorry, okay.
1: We are going to Mountain of
0: Glory. Then Thursday and Friday.
1: Then Thursday and Friday.
0: Bo, Abuja,
1: all over Abuja is going to be
0: area
1: changing.
0: One.
1: At area one.
0: Ni Wajo Secretariat.
1: Not the front of that secretariat.
0: Sanfani account number.
1: The account detail. 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
0: Be all who send better me away.
1: As the Lord better speak to us.
0: Why you go
1: and lose?
0: One day, do
1: not stop it.
0: In the name of Jesus.
1: Amen.
0: I tell one on social media.
1: No, no, social media.
0: Everybody connect.
1: Make sure you connect.
0: Oh, man, go now.
1: It's always so hot.
0: Some materials are waiting.
1: I want you to look at your day.
0: Marie Mbe.
1: I'll see you.
0: Go back to Barry.
1: I want you to see.
0: So far,
1: tell them I will use my glory.
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